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0: 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That is two quarters of 2026. A breakthrough war night. 9th edition. A basso den. Yani Prophet Emmanuel Utuahene. 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Last month, 8th edition. 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Coming this Friday. Coming this Friday, 9th edition, Breakthrough War.
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0: All night. Breakthrough all night. Pastor Robert, Owomedie, and then Crawford Oba, meba Pastor Joshua, and then Mehu, and Ram Mehu, sorry. And then Crawford Oba, and yet Asem Ketua, meba Kakrawo Ajingano, and then Crawford Oba, meba Akos, Ofi, Efranisa, and Sawom Aduojiri, Nyameya Atumwa, coming from the 9 o'clock in the evening, not all night in Asate, and Pabu Tuem, Yamia Sem Tuem, Asatuem, Praises and Worship, Direction by 4 a.m. That is the 6th of June, not yet the all night, assuming you know, Abanevi, and to be far when you so, Atonsa Afre Obia, maybe a fee, Bia, Selfucophobia, Selfucophobia Tafo, wherever, maybe a fear, Ubebia, by the grace.

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A ye breakthrough world night. Ye ye the first Friday of every month. Fiada edikan e wo busumi bie mu. Ene ye yesa all night yi. Ye si breakthrough world night. Na time da so ne say, is there anything too hard for the Lord? Ana bribi e wo wabra bomu a eso. Ah e ye Awurade yo na na. Enti nyame adoma don't message. 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Enkwa Awurade anim. Na I personally believe say, dia da wa kuma so, dia wo hwehwe, dia wo ni da so. Bible said the expectation of the righteous shall never be cut off. Dia da o training ni eni so. Awurade entwe nguda. And you don't forget this coming Friday, 9th edition of Breakthrough World Night, 9 p.m. to the next day, 4 a.m. at the premises of Glorious Mission Chapel, GMC for short, a place to discover and to develop your God-given potential. Oh, Banawao do ka, and Rani Saba Kogugo Maponoso, Nuaba Glorious Mission Chapel, Domikwa Birinya. Ma punwa do be ba asori fi ho. By the grace and the message of God, we be sani offer. May the menomes ebe tuja. Na sa ba, na mixi direction. 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Ni enu nyina abom asom. Second Chronicles chapter 7, verse 14, he said, if my people who are called by my name shall humble themselves and pray, and seek my face and turn from their wicked ways, I, the Lord himself, will hear them from heaven, forgive their sins, and heal their land. As the Chirani said, Samimaya Yabomidin was war. Second book of Chronicles, chapter 7, verse 14. Yabebre and Wase. And it is very necessary. Said this coming Friday, over January, prayer is one of the major weapon God has given unto us as a church. Prayer is the major weapon God has given unto us as a church. And to this coming Friday, at the premises of Glorious Mission Chapel, Domi Kwabrenya, Atomic Highway, Montezuru School, Nechi Pepepe, 9 o'clock in the evening, 9 Parbono AGM, Mem Mexi at all. Now I personally believe that life is more spiritual than physical. Abrabo, udim kunimo sun sumu yase. 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Until this coming Friday, Breakthrough World Night, 9th edition, Glorious Mission Chapel. Radio kwa Reverend Robert Kofi. Ayes of Penio da Soriano. Meton Safro. 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Ayo nyamiti fo. Prophet Emmanuel Otu Ahene. Mr. and Mrs. Bongo. Ewa ho. Mr. and Mrs. Dan Kwakuya Bwa. Ewa ho. Mr. and Mrs. Buate. Ewa ho. Don't forget at all. Now I want to assure you. Heaven will come down and kiss the earth for your victory. Praise be to Jesus, our Lord. Erade Enkaho, Charles Kofata Motus, Anope Michiao, Manchase, Debianisi Egusro, Yamen Gosun Shrao, Na all money to Mupon and Botaya, or Wama no Enye Fayer. And therefore, now watch me a new any na watch it. Any net by the grace of God. And I'm now starting subject we. What are you living for? And not exactly 1 week. And I'm now starting subject here. Make up part two and nay. What are you living for? What's here with you? What is a hot emma dear in? ANSMBSA. Topic no ANSMBSA. Now, upe critical attention. Sawuda umpem. Sawuti ukem. Sawuti trotum ekwe juma. Aye very necessary. Very important. Very critical. Sawbe pay attention. Etie onyankopo asem.
Because all of us, we are the product of the word of God. Metaka sa same way, time upon time. Se obia ye product ha. No the book atu product no ho. Se ye mobile phone brand new no akoto. Se ye car, as long as the product is brand new. Book la suma wa bi da ho ye friend manual. The simple definition of manual means the mind of the manufacturer. The patrona or yes our product no. Ope se ohu tirimu pop.

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1: 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If you say, oh, what we need to be, we get to be pure on my, why I can meet your phone by what you are, as they have to do, they are not gentle, get myself, and you must have no paranormal work office, and cast a moon yet. 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
9: 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Or person a Kenyano pay a yemme. Nana, ama a not to fall. A dasa de ma loss in Heban Center, a drum up a ya a hotel crotchin, one of the call with your ma a brown, and my dear cocoa titty, no sooner some sound cocoa near Malina if you would move jemo. The malaria and sunny time for Nehano, so where do ye? Patro, I do need a ya lossen. Heba Mr. Waya Jibinum, or by ya way, what for a fru, Mr. A great chumufu home. Also, a wawa, or body a teacher with channel for no chumufu, I could do channel for the ya, or who cries a woman be. I could da won't feel no emblem if you said to me, no, or that's why your children, a great and noon be you when you answer. Then one friend 0248 619999 and a 0242 13 3577 by 20 disinfectant no e wotwa so ntitibi e fa gun so mfa fa pa fie ho omuka se ho afen so bia ya mudware no e ma ho nyina enkoye netisa fa siesie ho na 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0541808096 or run KK paper and a day long spine roofing sheet no a wood just so and what they say what the board dies so and you know after the toss of you a brisanta the bubble down a swan after ball now who soon empire the biarada your bread let all and near my DC dying a woho na and so ever bow this is some near moons is answer dear brano brano yan and crunch a woman so one old transient she share my pa and bow war into woofy the crown of woop yan and kakanka cra yan a year come up someone cran has a ya na just so kesian on a wood do bro fresh 0244912100 after 0533218646 and we're here at Dental so on a so a case no be oho fresh 0203997372 or kumasa santeman temu so I can say KK prepare e wo fa de mamponte ne number ye 0544684069 0544684069 On Galatians, you may dear no air where your on Galatians are being waha, or the onka here chiane, emre santini, a master say we chiane yano on san wasasa, and go far by pe with chiane dee, a chesa janina and nunsu aye de, onga damage is a say dee, or san so more a chedia kahon, a chedia biesica botane, a bean so a year fridge, and yama would wear the chedipa a year ye, or kindly yina di foa, who quitan in some best of 4 million Ghana cities, and what dee as some more, and catch che what dee. 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
11: 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Na chiwo scratch card. 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Promo Nisha safely 15th April, cause 15th July 2026. 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
24: My lovely.
0: Hello, Radia Yadum, I'm a machine if you. 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KKP Pra Roofing and Accessories, and about there is war. 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Metal trusses and a goose war. And there will be a control via and a Forest Commission Task Force. I'm a channel.
12: Yeah, be that.
0: Ah, and sure turn off from my first idea. So, what that?
12: D! KK Prepra Roofing.
0: And when you're tall, long span, and it's an IBR, and it's self-lock, after a standard sheet, say allusion, galvanized, and aluminum, type, size, and color, BR, or trauma, or NFAD, a bonus of that form.
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0: 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Diamond Gold Mine Limited. And she said, "Woman, you need to now, come on, we die. We woman, Ghana has said, we best share now. We jump idea. We deserve from good year no. We are new year. We sense and say, we be woman, Ghana has said, we be aye come on. Then so anonom dia ni die. We be nyadi free as a cinema. So ne be ya etinebi etinema beba no. Ni ense as ne eda so aye die etie. Ne sa yenti no." 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the work out and watch here. Video be trendy, wo Ghana, ha, pa. Mami be away a cocoa crap. One also saw one said that yet yet yet one one on the sun any height, or a come apart. And a pair the archives, the work out and watch here, a yen in funny Eddie Abba. Yes, radio station be a wokumase as Antemon Temusa won TV station. And a mami cocoa tena so. I go, mami, wa man here, or see her. Media semnam, eh, Eddie and Nessie, was me pecun. 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It is a say dear, addition a war bog or so pristia. Wakacha woman say, Woman sri say ya momos is twenty fifty, woman for monsa and more woman fuso, is as empenifon tenas as sends to end to from good young keke. 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Hets gold fuse and penny for say, or ye ne kama and intini wo chesika botene $20 million edi eto ho se eno na mpeni fo emfa nyempuntuo ento.
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1: And negated by divine authority, we command the enemy, you will not speak, you will not utter a word, you will not whisper. Every threatenings and fears and intimidations and every spirit of every familiar spirit that will try to reveal pictures and bring panic and fears and nightmare and bad dreams in any shape or form, we halt it in the name of Jesus Christ, the Son of God. We forbid you. We mute the voice of the enemy in the blood of Jesus. We command you to lack the ability to speak about this matter. For whether we live or die, we live and we die unto the Lord. So now let the protection of God be doubled. We command that protection will double.

Another week is here. Another month is here. Monday morning, the 1st of June 2026. Inyamia Dumbi Keke. I just say,

William Danso Abia Echo Bank. 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

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Brigadier General Danfrey for morning, sir.

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Ba mi an pa de me can hear. Mrs. Mavis Odeh Dinchi of GRA Head Office, birthday blessings to you. Mrs. Mavis Odeh Dinchi of GRA Head Office is from the Ahnsong family and from Japan Boga to you.

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Adam? Yeah, mommy. 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Yes, yeah, my son, 92.14. It's from your son, Daniel Ejari, from Lydia and all your grandchildren. Mama Regina Osebre at 70. Yamin Shirankwa. Wishing Alfred Kwabena Donko of Northampton, UK. Birthday blessings to you, Mr. Alfred Kwabena Donko in Northampton, UK. It's from Peggy Ama Donko to you. Very best wishes.

It says to my brother, Samuel Kofi Owusu-Bosumpim, a.k.a. 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God bless you richly. Enjoy your birthday, Kofi Sami Polaki. It's from your friends, Mr. Brew, a.k.a. Kobo, Kwejo Doctor, Brother Seth and Charles Inkede to you. Wishing our lovely daughter, Ayiram Edu Mensa. Happy birthday to you, Ayiram Edu Mensa. And also, it's the wedding anniversary of your parents. What a celebration. What's the coincidence? Ayiram Edu Mensa, happy birthday to you. Dr. Elder Derek Adinkra in Tiamwa, Savior Hospital of Siam. Yesterday was your birthday, Dr. Elder Derek Adinkra in Tiamwa. Belated wishes by blessings from Most High to you. It's from your parents, Elder and Mrs. Adinkra of Christ Apostolic Church International. Your siblings of Asante Achimagogo, your dear wife, Mrs. Priscilla Adinkra in Tiamwa. Your children, Josh and Emerald, Afrakuma of CJ Schools. And the entire Namwale family of Alajo. Me mame baku bedri eno. Ayen ramum. Me mame Mrs. Joyce Abebrese. Ye. Man raya wawuda. Bedri blessings, though the wishes belated coming out to you, Mrs. Joyce Abebrese of Mile 7 in Accra and Hammersmith in London. Chese Accra and London, mother. It's from me to you, but very specially from your daughters, Amaki, Efua and Vicky. Mrs. Joyce Abebrese, ma, belated wishes to you. Engineer Quil Labi says, sending love to my daughter. Happy birthday to you, Baba Ochebia Quil Labi. Happy birthday to you, Baba Ochebia Quil Labi. It's from the entire family home and abroad. Especially from your dad, Engineer Kwe Labi, to you. My very own Mrs. Sylvia Anno of Royal House Chapel, Her Excellency Sylvia Anno, former ambassador to Denmark, yesterday was yours as well. It's from your dear husband and your beautiful children, and from your friend Grace Ochery, and the entire children, the family all loves you. Happy birthday to you, Mrs. Sylvia Anno, though the wish is belated. Mia, Miss Sylvia. Yamin Kosun Shra Bibri. Justice Kizita Nakowa Kwashi of Christ the King Parish. Birthday blessings to High Court Judge Justice Kizita Nakowa Kwashi of Christ the King Parish. It's from your brother Kwejunyaku to you. A belated one to you, Irene Hazel Cobner of St. John's the Baptist Catholic Church, Odoko from Kujo to you. Wishing Sir Emmanuel Osafo. Birthday blessings to you, Sir Emmanuel Osafo. It's from Sir Joseph and the entire staff of St. Stephen's RC Basic School. Mrs. Mabel Buama Kumasini of St. Francis Catholic Church, Kotobabi. Enjoy your birthday from Bernadette and siblings. Your mother, Paulina, and her children. Nana Kwame Japong of DVLA Head Office Accra. Birthday blessings to you, Nana Kwame Japong of DVLA Head Office in Accra. It's from your dad, Moses, a.k.a. Mose. Your mom, Francisca. Your sisters, Uswa, Sechibia, Nanama, Abba, Auntie Mami Araba, and the entire Japong family. Lieutenant Colonel Senna Afanyi, good morning to you. Yeah, Kweku Banki, Kudin Koma Bawai. Shouting out to you, Dr. Esiedu at the University of West London. First Vice Chair, Hopeful MPP UK. Greetings to you, Dr. Esiedu. It's from your family here in Accra. Amma Frimpong, my very own Hajia Amma Frimpong of NLA. Happy birthday to you, Hajia Amma Frimpong. Love from Nana Princess, Nana Abna Yeboah, and Ikea Daku to you.

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2: Pa.
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2: No.
1: 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Dia.
2: Chairman, I don't know pay the Giastronco, and I did deny and penny Abna, Raya Abna, Sekuku, and then any name and a pump for
1: Yajimoso,
2: near the amount with you for
1: Yajimoso.
2: Here we see a crab yabaku, here the name, here the mind,
1: Ecobank.
2: Aha. 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And they say, Muse. 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
1: Ecobank card no de he na mo wo
2: ya kwa me ye kan kada ye wo card no ye wo mahoro
1: mensa
2: ye di kan e ye debit card kan no ye friend ATM card.
1: Okay.
2: His answer, he was a cash buffer for na ATM, na you use you ever. It's not the runner for the ATM card. But debit card, me a card, be a account and a card, no, also. It's which is can if you account in.
1: Okay.
2: Now, first, our debit card, na your man would be brave. Would you know, would you know, and our lifestyle, no, and a betray. So, we a student, your card, mount your MX card, beautiful card. Say, we a young professional, your gold card, beautiful one. Say be our own so sika seven or was struck a crown idea or limit no so on your platinum card mount. And on the case you move by infinite card and you will be mount. We will be so be our own so or you sue transaction locally and you see your GH link mount and I see the is which card. It's your card mount who will be brave. Now we debit card not to change so your prepaid card. Prepaid card near no no yes or account and a card was near more.
1: Okay.
2: The amount of card that wow this card to so now where you sue. And also your omu plastic, your omu virtual Ecobank will need nebi. And I chat to cry toss me and son a credit card.
1: Mm-hmm.
2: Credit card no see via ye de bosia nancy and found two account me no ye de two card swama.
1: Okay.
2: See there's 100,000 ye de two card swama agree the out to me you so and mu juma would diminti no. And see sa cards no one can say who do me and send me na you need nebi or Ecobank.
1: Oh, you can say card ye be brio. Ain't you the ma Ecobank dear dance on? It's not so much reaching, we say, but we should be chasing idiom. You didn't say a dozen. Then the mamma did a dance.
2: Dear, my Ecobank, dear, no, a dance with the kind. And he says, and MD can kind. Would you make dear Biara with D Biara? Say, well, we are Ecobank, dear, your own card mouth.
1: Okay.
2: And only a money strong cocra. So we are young students. ABI transactions, we are online transactions, be break your card mouth. You be an essay, your virtual card, or call your mobile app. So I am fancy the only card be the transactions. See our online, who he has over court, baby, our balab on Sabbath Miakabi. Ain't he Nasi Biaus, who ye CUB or transactions are we an associate your lifestyle card, a infinite card, and a Oko airport. A whole room in a with your preferential treatment. Ain't he your card ma ubia juma odi.
1: Okay.
2: And ubi on source media me card on me pay ni the abos me pay ni ibako. And also your own card ma pay as you go cards. Ain't he ubia juma odi biano your card emma on a card since you're very secure. Cards in here very beautiful. And your loyalty programs used to be brave. Ah, so what card with Ecobanka. Also, which we enjoy it.
1: Okay, say airports near the cards are body in your bit may use sooner a man on it.
2: apart from your cars are you designing specifically for Ghana?
0: Peace FM.
2: Card, which is a GH link card, and no, yes, yes, you send a bear bank, be a war Ghana in fact, rural banks and community banks in out to me use this card and only a session send a bear you be used for Ghana and I use original. But apart from some, you know, your cars are coming now, which we use our money. Say, would you know, say, Ukuiska or ATM, you are money. And I say, if you would cheer BB or online, and I say, we use POS machine, no, Nina, your cars not coming out, which we use in our money.
1: I see. When I hear you, man, Obi Baby, sir, say, you know, be a pet cash, you know. A dear first war pan a card in the baby. Obi wa ha I used to cash transaction. Oye ne den ya cash na.
2: Enwa.
1: Eh. E baby sa say, e dey fast for pa na card ni bebere no.
2: Na kwa me dey wom ni say, wom say cash dey yes. Enwa na yin na yin nim. Na nso say bia wo movie e kona wo ba no cash. E ho asem na ya na ye bebere. Cause you this ke gu hu, e say wo ba ho ban.
1: Yeah.
2: Sika betumi ato, betumi ayira, unsa into be nka na. Ne dodo sen na betumi akura na betumi dey to pan na betumi dey ayo ni oma. It is an yoma wing in a inti in a hubinia, say ubinia card. Because who crack card, I can only crowd. The end say, what you know, a work card, so, and I say, being part of a mobile app, so, but say, oh, you be a whoop casher. Yes, be a way your cash, and baby, name or cash and a work card, no, so. Now, dear Tosun, this is a card, no, so, who you soon, your war, and who so far be brave, and they are demand. Your loyalty programs be brave. Mino Cassis is here, a campaign via a coso, more mupe football pa, and see the Obeco
1: World Cup,
2: yes, Ponzanko for Mako World Cup. So you see card, no doa, yeah, which me Akaho, when you have free tickets and you have free hotel, and you have a quack of World Cup, you are now asking me, maybe I'll raho.
1: And I pay Miss Simon Cassin, I said,
2: Raka, me, I cry,
1: Miss Anna pay, Minianum Arsenal for Minkom, Master. You
2: are a rebetchy, a rebetchy. When you are crying, I'll be a quack of share, FIFA World Cup, PB, a brow, you so echo bank card. Inti, so you should card, so a home for son, so El Hobby Bray, a mouth.
1: Now, ye be sano, I want to send Crawford, be almost through card, you super, because of online scams near here. How safe? How secure? It was a problem, and I'm sure you know that.
2: Bro, may I the past will be some sassy me, a sanse, a neno, and ubi beje carda. Who's a canon on Sanka beje checkbooker? Own sign checkbook, no, and try amount, and it's the own sign playing non found to baby akeke. Nanso, and then uncle for a beje carda, a moon treaty, no send yes, say, and come treaty on checkbook. Ain't he say, which a carda, Mr. Card, ye very secure. Now, so quiet, I'll be fast, I'll be used to know any baby out of card in the better, and we hear pa. So far, carda, digit be a was one. Minia, and I know pair with you, Miss Row, and that's how digit may be entered here. Card name, your card number is 16 digits.
1: Okay,
2: it sounds so expiry date. Oh, normally, you'll be home month, no one who year no, but some men or any affinity, a best pan, and also a whole. Oh, damn card means which your numbers mean, said you, or your friend is CVV number, and who here, papa.
1: Until me and my home binds.
2: Some numbers win, and then the entry will be a. His answer said, Obinsa Casa no mana, oh, here, say, Obinya open, and say, yeah, with me, online transactions. Into cards on a secure pa. Name more won't so no as you did also. Say, card no on Saka, obe crown ye. Na wan fa card nan to two baby and twitcha and who picture and found to baby and will be able to details no na obi dia kwakoye transaction. In the cards any dear ye very secured. Name on the better chair on say unsaka card na asu did also. So be shin ye na was wet me a crown in ye. In a ny site bia na akse me the card ako ever kwa transaction. Say if ya woko net site na kwakoye transaction. So who say transact a site no a secured. Because site be or corner kwa transaction and kofu I harvest with card details.
1: Okay.
2: And then so if you also would from so yeah yeah upgrade be your bank, you be here on bank card, you be here number way, you be here number way, Miss Row, and yes sir, would this annual manage ya any na o card no any secured mount. Now so card need your platforms and any bank by the atom need a secured pa.
1: Me catch you say baby okay at your assembly ba. Minya Ishmael. I say tell the Echo Bank man to stay in his lane. We're enjoying the card conversation. He should focus and leave Arsenal alone.
2: Welcome, Matty.
1: Dr. Siedu, all the way in the UK. Dr. Siedu is saying, tell him Arsenal will be back next year and we'll get there.
2: Yeah, bon
1: pie, bon pie. Me catch you, says, I'm going to Arsenal. What's the matter, people? Kwame Nkrumah omo kro ba every pa. But ai William, ye ka card asem yi. Sey wa cheche Ecobank. Nya mode mo card ye, sey na mo bon ho ban, infaso abe o mani pa bebre. Obi ti o eskuni. Or your middle level manager, or your senior executive, or your whatever, or your jedini, or pekad, onko hin, kwan benso no befa.
2: Se o pekad a, se medikan ka virtual card kwa se,
1: yeah.
2: Ubi a, o di o abefu, ni o man weni jikun yi pa, ene di hiyan se o pekiwa Eco Bank mobile app no. So o so onko a, o ko undercard a, your virtual card, ubi chini a generative BCC a, meno o kase ya, ubi nya o card. And then a horny horner who has overco baby.
1: Come on, therefore, feed
2: for your mobile app, and switch me a generity. Say, be our open your card, BDH or Netflix, and I say, DSTV payment, and our online transaction, you wish me a generity BCC, who has overco baby. Now, apart from that, and also, Oko Yem branch, dear, with me a request for Eco Bank card, and now, say, be a premier customer, and so on, or RM, so relationship manager, and so on. O friend now, almost with me a PC order, and so at the amount, a bra o here. Card
1: ID. Okay. Inti apart from sober call app no sono bit me a branch and I'll bit me a frail RM. Say me pay a dia yeduma. Right. Pacho then be na beka de trato.
2: And I paid ye say one my akwenye ya ye near tifu e kase y de mini be chatu and say card won a very secured. Nemo asudi eda won so so send me a bea obe crow card me ye na a hu a juma non so wet me a yusu. Edia ye jumani ye pa na Eco Bank no ye wo card ema obia
1: okay.
2: Se we ye young person we ye student we ye jumani wo so wa wo ye wa wa juma se wututu akwan wo juma bia wo di bia no ye wo ho e card ema nti ene se wo be ko mobile app no so ana se wo be frɛ RM ana se wo be frɛ ye contact center ye 080 000 3225 Message to Subio
1: 0800 000 3225.
2: Obey for a contact center to see the idea of Chichimono or question you on one between to afraid the amount Chichimo. Obi answer from say, yeah, agree, you've been a bibina for myself or your wagon.
1: I got
2: 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Yen and Ansina.
1: I'm semi crammy, you be a boy.
2: Oh, Rafa Mina Michel.
1: Inti number near 0800 000 3225. 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Kwame Teria says, tell Eco Bank we like the card, but make you no talk Arsenal matter. We are champions of England. Obviously, Mr. Danso, please stay in your lane.
2: Pressure.
1: Okwa ko top pressure ma ho. I say tell my brother nananum. Oko Oda Secondary School.
2: Me Oda Secondary School.
1: Ah. I say tell my brother nananum Godwin of La Paz.
2: Oh,
1: okay,
2: I see.
1: Interesting.
2: Godwin.
1: If you had UP hands in bibri it me pie. Aba. Right. Into we yeah dance no pay. Yeah, bekwa ko hwehwe Eco Bank na yahwe about your cards near Honsem. But while we tune, can I say I'm a contact center number 0800 000 3225. 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Will you ask your pay?
2: Papa,
1: papa. Time check. Well, 14 minutes to wait.

Adumra, Brigadier General Ricky Mensah, baby, I will be on a payment watching. Adumra is on the alive. Wishing Kwame Blay Ami here. Birthday blessings to you, Mr. Kwame Blay Ami here. It's from your dear wife, Nancy Blay Ami here. Your in-laws, Mr. Kofi Addo and Mrs. Elizabeth Addo. Mr. and Mrs. Andor, Daniel Addo. Your children, Zane and Anora Andor. Your son Liam Kwesi Ami here, and the Kranting family of Tema and Kofodia. Blessings to you, Mr. Kwame Blay Ami here. Adumra. And to my brother and friend, Jeffrey Akwesi Afo. Agwezi, happy birthday to you, bro. It's also from Nana Yao So T to you, Jeffrey Akwesi Afo. Yeah. And to a man I refer to as 3031, happy birthday to you, Mr. Albert Bahun Wilson. Amos, if you don't want everybody to know, Abby, 3031, Mr. Albert Bahun Wilson, a.k.a. Amos. Happy birthday to my brother. The June train has started. And to you, Lydia Maokwa Lomatu, first June is here. Mitiasi. And this one goes out to Brigadier General GKT Sam. Yeah, Danyamiasi. To you, Globus. Wishing Nana Kwame of Kolebu Teaching Hospital birthday blessings to you, Nana Kwame of Kolebu Teaching Hospital. It's from your sister Lydia Ajiman of Pentecost University. Belated wishes to you, Papa Bunsu Ansa Jating. Yesterday was yours. Was it yesterday? Yes, it was. Papa Bunsu Ansa Jating, from your father and your brothers to you. Hope you had a good time. Mora Nadinswa Ofei in the UK. We're sending you love from Accra. Happy birthday to you, Mora Nadinswa Ofei. It's from Obed and the entire family to you, Mora.

10 minutes to 8 o'clock. Cecilia Calasar in Houston, Texas. 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It's from all your former students of Great Nateco, home and abroad. ADB. And your main man, Zaya.

Sammy Kacho say, Nemi Mami be birthday. Me Ami Mami, Mrs. Joyce Abebrese of Mile 7 Accra and Hammersmith, London. Ma, Afrisha Po, Unkwaso, Mrs. Joyce Abebrese, birthday blessings to you. It's from your daughters, Amma, Kay, Ifua, and Vicky, and from me to you as well. Nyamitiasi, wishing Ken Ohene Yamua, formerly of New World International School at Tunsu, happy 15th birthday to Ken Ohene Yamua. It's from your parents, Madam Gifty Atobra Jan, and lawyer Nana Yamua Ponko. Happy 15th birthday. A belated one to Mr. Bernard Kwejo Echampong of Noda Hotel. It's from your brother, Bafwe Saibidiak, when your nephew, lawyer Nana Yamua Ponko.

And to my own brother Francis Boachi. My own brother, Mr. Francis Boachi of FIBO Limited. Happy birthday to you. Colonel Michael Afrem Anfum. Minia Tedeng. General Mensah, they say I beg, slow down small. Waiting on. They say they beg, behave your age. Wishing Josephine Otubia Labi of Enswam MAJHS. 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One of my favorite listeners. Laureen Dodu of Stanbic Bank, Spintex Road. Very good morning to you. Laureen Dodu, Stanbic Bank, Spintex Road. Thank you for listening as always. You go ahead and have a good day, Laureen. Akbar. And Eric Amponsa Boating, aka Iron Man, says, I'm listening to you live at the court complex in Cofordia. Good morning to everybody out there. Nana Wan in Kaswa, very good morning to you. Thank you for listening. And this one says, because today is the 1st of June, happy birthday to all June-borns. Hey, June for best item, why do Mami Pokua, thank you for listening as well. Time check 5 to 8. Cynthia says, CBAK Fiechan. Happy birthday to you, Cynthia. Happy 50th to Meshach Adabla. It's from your dear wife Beatrice. To you, Meshach Adabla. And it's also from your girls, Etonam and Elina Madabla. Happy 50th. Welcome to Floor 5, Meshach. Wishing Mr. Samuel Apia Frimpong, a.k.a. Mens. It's from your beautiful wife, Arcos, and your children. And also Mr. Wellborn Marful and the family to you. One to you, Mr. Desmond Adaifori in Canada. It's from your wife, Franca, and the children, Junior, Athena, and Glenda. Dachi Hini says, happy birthday to the president of the GFA, Kurt Edwin Simeon Okreku. Ain't he GFA boss, Kurt Okreku? Newa wada, Frishiapa. This is from Dachi Hini to you. Happy 60th, Mrs. Ekria Chewa Abankwa Yeboa of Evangel Assemblies of God Church. It's from your dear husband, Mr. Abankwa Yeboa. Eugenia Mensah Baden, happy birthday from Benedict Addo. Mama Miko Sports, why? What do you care much, Rebecca? Utiye ya.

It says my daughter Emanuela Ifua Frimpong of Methodist Girls SHS Manfin is 19 years old today. Blessings to you, Emmanuel Ifua Frimpong, Methodist Girls SHS Manfin, from your mom Ajoa, your brothers Jading and Reginald, and your dad Nana Kwame, aka Buffalo. David Opong Mensa of Mantra Ghana. Enjoy your very special day, David Opong Mensa of Mantra Ghana. It's from your dear wife Birgitta and your daughters Odopa and Achedipa, and from the SESDAC board and members as well. A belated one, Mr. Richard Nanti Chiampon sign Oman. Oh, Oman rather. Mr. Richard Nanti Chiampon sign, belated wishes, you're out there in Oman. It's from your wife Emilia and your children Raymond, Queen Star, Rachel, Abigail, and Joanna. Nadum Kundria Befi and Masida Ose Befi, belated wishes from your parents, Stephen and Anita, your sister Inshira, and also from the Ashen family, especially Kukwe and Anajua.

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1: Mr. Kweku Yeboah.
2: Ghana's joyful noise maker.
1: Yes, Kweku.
2: A member of the Order of the Voter.
1: Yeah, man.
2: Ghana's multiple award-winning journal.
1: Yes, Kweku.
2: Presidential MC.
1: Yeah, yeah.
2: Hall of Famer.
1: Yes, Kweku.
2: Chairman's Brigadier General.
1: Uh-huh.
2: Ghana's number one radio presenter.
1: Yeah, man.
2: Peace FM's Land of Mercy.
1: Yeah, yeah.
2: Soja Picking.
1: I like
2: her. Project 100 coordinator.
1: Yes, Kweku.
2: And Ghana's Olympic third bearer.
1: Yeah, man. Kweku! Now, what you need me who?
2: Ah, Joe.
1: Boko ade.
2: Ah, device selection be da Jesus ase.
1: Ye da nyame ase. Ye da nyame ase. Ana pe mi oha mi hu se.
2: Aha.
1: Ye de Kurt Edwin Simeon Okreku Bembe Abraham se. Eh, kwaku ye bwa nifa. Kwaku ye bwa nifa.
2: Oh, God, say birthday dear, we wish him well. Na me mbo no ho ban na o ma do kwa mo di. Eh, the radio football ni empe.
1: Ah.
2: Kwani ya ho din dear.
1: Amen. Onya kwatinti a honi wo. Na football ya okay. Inti meme da hwe bon bi de. Me mo team bi edi. Yes, I say. Da che ma che. Boko de.
3: Ready start we na be mass na
1: for. Me de me mo team bi edi.
3: Ban for say
1: Edward. Mr. Smith, the don. Boko de.
3: Oh,
1: me me da ohia ball ni. Me mo team
3: bi we bi pa.
1: Ayo yo.
2: Me me me me me me me me me me me me me me me me me me me me me me me me me me me me me me me me me me me me me
1: me me me me me me me me me me me me me me me me me me me
2: Oh, Kwame, we don't want them to work alone.
1: General Sam, send me catch real. Me dey miss me more team bearding. But me catch us say you never work alone.
2: I had a defeat in here yesterday. I'm watching Ajiji.
1: Hey,
2: I don't pay more. Wow, we be sending me. Onyina duya kasiye bi a ball je intemu. Adanya Arsenal player no miss a penalty.
1: Ah,
2: he ball na be hu onyina duya bi intemu block ochiwa.
1: Hey, but in all sincerity, as I feel your my idea.
2: Oh, my idea, coming. They really deserved this trophy.
1: Yeah.
2: That's what we come.
1: I feel bad.
2: I don't want to do effort.
1: As an idea. My idea.
2: Thank you so much. You come. Abuano, omo brego ene.
1: Ba kwaku omo jika ho anke ewu.
2: Oh, come send the ending.
1: Na enra o hwe omo parade no.
2: Ai.
1: Hey!
2: So mo ba se no mo twa won European champion.
1: Eno mo prepare.
2: Eno mo prepare as anyeye. Kaza mo yan anyeye champions.
1: Hey!
2: Already.
1: I'm afraid that they're easy.
2: I am against for we are the man here. And remember, madam, we know people was it. And I hope, okay, sir, Shaolin soccer, we are the champions league.
1: Asna.
2: When you pass on a few of my quiz, Rasta. The letter Asna for Pa. When you're in Kaklawa, I'm the question I high. I want me to be a good job. That's my one more good job. I
1: didn't risk a good job.
2: I didn't want to. Oh,
1: I'm
2: because they deserve it.
1: Yeah.
2: Going on beating. Hey, just against one day. I'm here as now for the young woman, mini cup, young woman, your BP does a G. As now supporters. Oh, because Kwame, they deserve it. Because Champions League, Bob, Fuma, unbeaten the Kwame, Nankanya back.
1: But interestingly, I will share statistics now. According to the statistics, PSG was a better team. According to the statistics.
2: Like on the day?
1: Yes.
2: Okay.
1: PSG was 70% possession.
2: Okay.
1: Better shots at goal.
2: Okay.
1: It's a statistic in Kwane the baller.
2: Yeah.
1: I was thinking PSG in regulation time. It means shots now bear 4-0 and now 4-1. So anything I make, I said Arsenal bomb on the. So easy you. But I'm share goal no. And I'm starting to defend the goal. Anti penalty ne by 60th minute. I'm say game that's it.
2: I'm defending since the Mourinho ne nimbo.
1: But any better.
2: Coach and who ye? He will be a super Mourinho. Kwame. Say Mourinho pan was your first goal. Opa kufa muti ya omuntika. Mikai pa Barcelona ni Chelsea Kwame. Barcelona bobe 75%. Ya pasi bona be 100 times. A do ni penalty and defend na bum. Like I said, the Mika. I'm going with you. When we see your phone board, they are both bare 90% kai.
1: So now, if you lost,
2: oh yeah, Ivan. Oh, Senka Morino Fabi and Kanwan.
1: PSG possession was about 75%.
2: You see?
1: And Arsenal had just one shot on target.
2: And when we see Morino Diano, Semi Kaya, Chelsea boss at 13 as a 15%.
1: Oh,
2: wow. Oh. But we see one win now, Gupon.
1: And your friend packing the bus.
2: Na ganda dag magu ba you.
1: Minia Bakwata Kradi Sasa. Chairman General, good morning. I told you before this match that you in so your mind. Arsenal played against the whole world, including Dan Kweku Yeboah.
2: Oh.
1: But tell him that we are still EPL champions.
2: Oh,
1: Sasa added it by.
2: Minimum they come in all sincerity. Sasa win and cabin with the team PSG.
1: Because me PSG minimum biao.
2: Come me apart from the minimum biao. He's a PSG. Oh my bus arrivals, the drum crack. And the melons who you may he.
1: Who
2: will be Borisia Dot my Baba Zuna? Prankwa ugame. 2 years no di yenu. Obobo obe 6 months. Ye ye bo anu ganu uto na wasi mikobiye. Nuhu ye yume.
1: Dembele.
2: Dembele.
1: Dembele.
2: Yon ye bo anje ya gome mi dembo.
1: Because me Arsenal for dosu. Bebre.
2: Oh.
1: But PSG minimo biya o.
2: Eh, because she adana.
1: Iti PSG fana fana.
4: Yeah. I'm back in the red team. Every playoff, I'm the red team. I'm the baby. I'm the
1: baby.
4: And I'm kita in midfield. I'm kita players. I'm team kita born. Who defend? They said they will force you to open the
2: game.
4: And score. And Arsenal team. On Gemma. I'm Tom Card. Ni nana kwa kwe konaki set pieces. I'm born into no be pem. It is a mistake. Be a man. I'm not fed. No man for born. To my son, be work. I say I'm the born. You kwako to net. No, very difficult. And
5: and no trophy ni o kan so mo boy yi sa on beat obi 2006 na Barca mo show mo Henry mo time no and yet the same thing o mo bon beat in sa no mo di bebe do ho 2006 and the 2020
2: when we dey as one make you dey an guy o eh o mo mu bi oni ago bi ko queen ina ko anu ko pay a show ni na went ya o mo na ago show be dwom na ako ani dwane o mo mu ni person obi ehun sa ako na ko fire a show ni went ya okay pa
1: Draw attention.
2: So when I have a trip, I'm going to mention.
5: And then the first time I was born, beat the Aconio. Waku, Arsenal na your first time you. The truth is that at the end PSG for omo na de ne omo de no magic. Yam yam omo abaso. Then Bele na na one person of pressure. Ono aso na penalty we hu de your raya. What to make tree baby cry? Go do adam for no. Also na nim no why are we say?
6: Why is it moving?
1: Another against.
2: Okay.
1: Tell your friend Sasa that even with the EPL, Pep Guardiola just took his foot off the pedal for his boy Ateta to win something.
2: Hey,
1: as for Champions League, cheer. They should wait for another decade. George Quay, I'm watching the series.
2: Obi, support them, you confront Guardiola. Say, for now, I have stumbling block, I'm asking. They be on the cover. And Guardiola answers, say, company and fan champion, he fights for it. Mm-hmm. The Arsenal should fight for it. I mean, don't even hear when say, "When am I even now feel better? Never better."
1: But in all of it, still, I'm missing credit to Arsenal.
2: They've had
1: a beautiful season, and they've done very well.
2: Long as I'm crown one well for
1: me, me, nyaya and komoche PSG, but at the end, a massacre.
2: Because one PSG for no who. One Omuska.
1: Yeah.
2: And almost sign what players. And almost any good coach. Who is that initially?
1: But Arsenal, how much of a boot?
2: But who is that initially? They thought, say, buying Galacticos na Yadier team. And Omukoto Messi, Omoto Nema, Mbappe was there. But later, no one said no. Lose a little girl, I chum said no, a teamwork. In the owns a players, no. Among yet outstanding to say Mbappe, Muni, Nema, ni Messi. But Obia played the role effectively. And Luis Enrique is going to be the casual. Arabinia YG Champions League 2 man. Yee, is he going to win kind? I don't lie, so. But he's a good coach anyway. Some sort of no idea the Champions League back. But from football, I view. We're going to say Luis Enrique, or a registered Barcelona member. I'm from socials.
1: Okay.
2: In the fee paying member.
1: Okay.
2: Every month to Pianisica. Now only the PSG have a share of Barcelona for group. Football pa you should so be in Indonesia. But over share. You see the but
5: Chema Kwano Soko. Ya Jano Kwan.
1: Why?
5: Papa no.
1: Papa Bay.
5: Slot.
1: Ah. Mide.
5: Chema Messi.
2: Many many.
1: Actually, no. We discovered £400 million. So, got top players from number one, you're number five. And yes, I expand the Champions League. You can say Champions League movie.
2: Yeah. I like to as you go and go for us at the not we in Bob one in number one. I love a life. Wait, you know, friend. Hey, coach. Sampon, who knew assistant? Moon decided me, mamu 5 minutes. Bag, who's already not better than
1: this? I'm not keep us on LED.
2: LED. I don't know what zero was I show. I'm going to go to the house. 5 minutes. Who do you assistant? Mundi Sari Bakun Sari Nam Betras.

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1: Oh, kind of gross.
2: Okay.
1: Alrighty. 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
2: Tell me 10 days to the World Cup.
1: Hey, I got 10 days.
2: You start 11, 10 days first.
1: I'm Paul.
2: 10 days. And then FIFA will be on the final selection, bruh.
1: Now, yeah, say the number.
2: Debbie, say, you're the best one.
1: Okay.
2: But you're the best one. You're the best friendly match. That is the disadvantage. At least in Kaye, to me, a friendly match ahead of the final submission.
1: I'm going to be a team. You're the best one.
2: South Africa, for now.
1: I'm going to be a visa.
2: I'm going to be a visa. I'm administrators. I'm going to be lazy. I'm doing the qualification. You know? Omo player back, omo the unqualified player ko boy me at your 3 points.
1: Oh.
2: Oh, FF South Africa FF administrators no munyade. Unim say o ko bo match in wo Mexico. But wo one match abebo America. And there say oji visas, American visa and summer place. Omo ji Mexico nko. And omo go fetch charter flight omo go. And he has no problem say. Undu me go because one match in our America, one dream for Mexico, visa and Beura America.
1: No,
2: we need you, South Africa, for my son. Eh, and to go, who need Ghana, one go, Mabuya,
1: Yabuya, Pamuya.
2: Eh? Oh, there, there. The amount for misinterpreting. Yes, America for now, mom, visa. A administrative error. Because, no, almost bomb matches in Mexico. But at least they have a game in American case, so we need both visas for the team.
1: Yeah.
2: You see, it would delay their arrival. Almost 3 years, and you're not opening. Match and go with it. I'm not one. Hey,
1: I guess why.
2: Any of you?
1: I'm not my neighbor.
2: I'm only Mexico neighbor opening match. Any of you? That is here. They are mom. And any of you? In terms of the uncle, with
1: the other.
2: Come do any. I get 3.3 goals. Go home to Suma Buffy.
1: Yeah, can you uncle?
3: Peace 104.3. I'm not pay. Yeah, I'm fast there. Fata. Emma and Yumako Mosu are since Yamfa, good Yamun Semi Emerald. And I pay MTNC everywhere you go, baby Abekobia noon every boom. 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It's been an excellent tournament. MTN, my idea, papa, FA Cup, my brandy, I'm an IFFFFFFF. 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

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Nya fi ni ebe yo cobra. Gana tailor for dodo na nko heavy. Omo ya bad. 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And in the Japan, perfect man kaftan, a binachem, a con man kasa, quality material, exquisite design. Udua said you will funo tintin, utia tibia, St. Philip's, a just open your perfect man kaftan at all. Now, when you're Russ and Philip's, or perfect man kaftan, the Aukan Wabuahu, since we don't charge the papa fee, your shirt, t shirt, lacrosse, hoodies top and down, jeans trousers, khaki trousers, material trousers, boxes, belt, shoes, suit, a bush, say, cha, hey! 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

0: Shakira ni Burna Boy akamu hu. 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Yehe Group E. German national team. Eho no mo. Na ye from DFB team. Ana se the national 11. German national team no. German force diamond shaft. The team. Na uha. Eba a confederation of woman. I'm free Europe. I'm head coach. Hey, Uriah Julian. Na Jelsman. On a head coach. Captain. Hey, Joshua Kimmich. I'll burn the ball. Edema Bayern Munich. Player we see a Kano Dua Padia, my German national team. Hey, Lothar Matthias. 150 goals. Mukaya Enkane. Football made in Germany. Lothar Matthias. Oh, Thomas Hassler. Nemo Deye. Lothar Matthias equal 150 football matches and our caps. Edema Germany. I'm top scorer. Hey, Miroslav Klose. 71 goals. And our share Edema Germany. Aquatin team. What? FIFA ranking above 1st April. Germany, we are seeing almost also 10. That's the first 10 on move. World Cup. Omako Baku. 21 appearances. Omo best results. Omaji World Cup. No Baku. Mienu Miensa. And 9 four-time champion. 1954, 1974, 1990 in Italy, and 2014 in Brazil. Na, ushema. Omu kwa ni European country, oma kwa American soil, either South, North, East America, akwa kwaji trophy, ewo Brazil 2014. Na, eba, national teams na, oh, mwade mwosu ene dodo. Ushema, ewea si na, national team ya successful pa, Utumuse, Omu Ekahumbi, Omu ni Italy, and Omu Etai. Na Omu key players, Eye, Jamal Musiela, Bayern Munich, Florian Wirtz, Onuwa Liverpool, Joshua Kimmich, Ewa Bayern Munich, Kai Havertz, Ewa Arsenal, Antonio Rudiger, Ewa Real Madrid. 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Om Confederation from North America. I'm head coach. One of the oldest coach. I will walk up na yekunu. Dick Advocat. I'm so edim fi ebeche bi wotwe. E je sem kokura fu ya do mko walk up na omu ye miensa. Hugo Bruce from South Africa, 74 years. Ena Dick Advocat, Curacao, 80 plus. Ena Ghana, Carlos Perez, 73. Kokura fu miensa. I'm headmaster, eh Dick Advocat, omu in the 80s. Capito, Edima Curacao. Eye Leandro Bukana, Leandro Bakuna. The way she can do a party among us, Leandro Bakuna Kuya, one eye alloy room, umabo 70 matches apiece. Omo top scorer, eye Rangelo Janga, 21 goals, and washa di ama Curacao. FIFA ranking above 1st April, we are seeing Curacao, etosu ediotri emianu 82. World Cup, the edikainye. I'm a qualified courtesy Dick Advocat. In November 2025, I'm top of group. I qualify the smallest nation by both population and area. I'm a World Cup. Nice. Oba World Cup. 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I'm a World Cup. Kani. Eye Curacao. I'm key players. Eye Eloy Room. Onu ye goalkeeper. 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
2: 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There be any says he can intend a Ube PMU, our Bobocon, as well from 2021 from Albi Leisbeck, 183 games, and our boy Edma Liverpool, 2024-2025 Premier League, you know, Utimi Eboy, Emma Liverpool, Ewini, and a Oko as free player.
1: Jeguso de Agudi Hunsame de Metti for not yet, then he'd be Black Stars for Campino Mucasadi. Yami Aduma and Nibia and a Carlos Cruz or head coach at the Black Stars of Ghana within the squad no final one at the Beba. Minimu Kasadia 28 provisional at the FIFA website then the TB independent film. It will be him at Vim. In the end, they are the BCA and ABC. It's Mon Shannon. So, anyway, children, so the Black Stars of Ghana, Yami Aduma on the 10th of June. I'm on the Reggae Boys, Michelle Jamaica. Ebobo friendly match and Salomon first match. Here on the 17th, you know. To me, Abba, so they won't submit the Emma at the for Minimu Kasadia. Antoine Semenyo, and so to be a Kupiemu, El Black Stars camp so far, 25 players, and now, El White is almost a Kusua, Womu a Yahu, but your bomb pine, Sedoma between Yakui, Nature said that you go to Yaku, you know, see a kind, Ediama, a year, Womai, Ghana. His Excellency, the President of the Republic of Ghana, John Dramani Mahama, Edward, that's my work, and I just say, so what's not now a calculation per person, Nipa Bakupe, Yabase, yes, El Musica. Bear $11,000. His son said, the nature of the work up here, Kwakubui. I know, Ash, Papa, Pantidu, and my, and he said, Omun to me, Yesika, and Fankwan Kombu, Biasa, Wun to me, and Kubi. It's your mind, so metro ticket, and your mother, Aspera, and you are no more, Mohono. And they be up a ticket. Yeah, the ticket. Now, no more to me. I'm going to support the Black Stars. No?
3: The Black Stars. It will be difficult to take our supporters from other domain. We are restricted because of the nature of this particular World Cup. It's being held in three countries. And we're playing our first match in Canada and then moving to Boston, from Boston to Philadelphia. And the cost of transporting, feeding, accommodating each supporter is, beyond our means. We say we are being fiscally disciplined. We cannot, spend our money in that manner. The cost approximates for each person to be fed, accommodated, transported, and all that, to watch the games, tickets, and all that, is estimated at almost $11,000. And so, how many can we take?
1: We are in some His Excellency the President. What the FC Ghana just said, $11,000 per person. The NHS Anoshi. It is saying you bet to me afa. And no, actually, what church themselves, you see, our plans for my family say, Omo Baba to tickets. Eddie Amayu, you know, more Amanoneno. NHS, if you have a fellow day, if you have a soon person, quite much to be. Now, if you ticket soon, if you have a person who could be away here, Toronto, which is Canada, now ticket soon. Sadia, no, be see, they bet to me and your supporters are. We bet to me, I could support the Black Stars.
3: So we are concentrating mainly on the supporters' unions. They have a tradition of following the team to different places. They've been here to the UK, they've been to Germany, and they are registered members of the supporters' union. But what we're doing is we are procuring tickets for Ghanaians in the diaspora who want to attend the games. And so if you want to attend the game, you will get a ticket to attend the game. And so we have organized our chapters, our Ghanaian citizens in Boston, in Philadelphia, in Canada. And so the tickets that we have purchased, we would give to them to be able to watch the match. If any of you want to travel across and get tickets, I think that there's a way we can manage for you to get tickets to watch the games.
2: Peace FM. We are in Samoa, His Excellency. What they are to the ones that made the Emma at Tiafoko Fiadams, a sports education minister, and one of our confirms and Yamaya do my place no more econo. Each player be a $100,000 as an appearance fee. Samokaya 2206, Ghana, you qualify 50,000, 2010, you qualify 82,500, 2014, 900, 2022, 900, 2026. Kofi Adams are confirming, say 100, on budget, Eddie Abom Atasu. And what you know? And workers are saying, only the amount for Gusu no more Canada, they didn't also on a day. One coach in Ukraine in Como, impose the selection of Barbeno, one in Aiding Como, Sabia de Bekubi, and I Sabia de Inkubi.
4: For the day, it's difficult for me to tell. I haven't spoken to the coach why he didn't select a particular player and selected another. That conversation we've not had. We spoke before when he came, and that was after our engagement that he held the presser and said, this is very difficult, the most difficult job in his 43-year career as a coach. And I understood when he said so, because I had told him earlier that this is a team and this is a country that yearns to do more than a group stage appearance, and that we will not give him any excuse for not taking us beyond the group stage.
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1: We are in Samuel Rabu Kofi Adams. What they are to do, they want somebody to aim at you. But what you say, Busan say, and they 2026 squad, and a coach in the chess, the final one, ever Bani Pamunu, and they be you on FM 2026 World Cup here, squad, and what you say.
4: Well, so the coach is supposed to pick strong foot. He has to analyze. He knows and understands that World Cup is also as tactical as it is, also is also about physical strength. And so he will analyze all things. He will look at the team, how they play. He will look at the various departments. They analyze various videos, and he settle on what it is that he's.
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1: We are in Samoa Kofi Adams. We are two guys. They want somebody to admire the team. We are watching the say, I'm on for Gusu no more Eka. Say coach in the selection or yeah, no credit say Ghana Football Association, no more influence. I just one more and a chichi coach in and then say good and chicken or more bunny and catch as a hey, who pro and proof are we call for you cannot see you. One thing I anticipate, one no dear, we need evidence to that.
4: This moment, I have no evidence that the Football Association influenced the head coach his selection. I have no evidence.
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1: way any in someone Rabu Kofi Adams or the Etu Jade on somebody Emma Etia. The only chance of Fufrumu, what were the Etia and Nest Bill Smith show? I know your YouTube no soa. Bright Ade Mukari, year 2009, Enna under 20, Equadia World Cup, Ewu Egypt. Now, Omokaji Capano, O Ghana for Niji, Papa Panemo, Yokosi, and say, one on the Panatia or boy, and was saying, it was said Panatini Pepe, Pemutia, you see a one when you call. Every year, the bush of four bottoms, a brighter day, we're praying also one day. And I'll see every year we are now a one of Michel Russia. And Kofuak, you shall say kind and in your ma. Dear Omokako, I must say, you're the call brighter day, in my missile. It is answer brighter day, I said Panati. It was here, card day. And Catalian Chamber to me, yes, in the acquire and say, Omoko do fio pepe, pe. And I'll bet you go. Omoko says, I remember doing a bofana Panatino. I'm a gunner to me, I to me, I see a tournament. Yes, I dear.
5: My tea interview be a jama bedwaye. Now come about penalties. We say me na me number one. Kra on kahu, but me nim di e ba ni mua. Ofa the last penalty no come. I say me boy no chain. O chain am say Ghana for kumi. Any day me can because me can sir because training as ina sa obi abono say na Ghana for kumi. Ghana for kumi. Ghana for kumi because we say sa time ni mono. Me di obi anti me nyamish because me wa Egypt. Ube ba abe abe bumi. But me family and the FS. And I'm panso. Me here more for no. I'm the same kind in the other man. Lucky I'm here and say before I'm do hormone. Now I'm going to do the ekobo. Don't do hormone and obo share.
1: Peace FM. We are in summer brighter day. What they are to Ghana just a nest. Bruce Smith show. Oh, YouTube. Oko a full details. Don't submit to me. I can. Now your question. You busan say. Say brighter day. I say panati. I say be. Ne mami. Na ubu bi ana.
6: Afriki say intina. Ayana. Who say last week on. Any Derry Cone were fire interview. Minya Michael Asari Bodu MK comment be, but I think he has apologized. Minina Kasa and the young fan too baby. But there are others who are of the view say any kwan say boy no wafa kasa. Min tiwa masi. Na I don't know angle or mufriba. Afriki. Those who are citing European examples. Yeti we are see na Portugal yes, selection we ja Ronaldo na his sister ako grantee interview net the Sky Sports headline. What are we talking about? Robinho mami ye Brazil lineup ye timu ko interview net the newspaper front page of Brazil asem we ja mami 2008 na Graphic Sports on the front page Kevin Boateng before an so obegbo ama Black Star no of Fabiano osunyan na na sent of for ni kasa. What are we talking about? E bia dia of an county ni adwin fair enough but to create the impression say Sebi wa bomu siyo se all kind of fasi asem. Especially where, what kind of play se? Onu ne convince a boy no man in naturalizing ma Ghana. Into obviously the boy will blame him because all naturalizing onu suna jini se, oh, mi benye biyabo. As you say, naturalizing ni min se, yem fena, men fena, another debate. But I'm sure se, na jini munu. No fees or be naturalized. I'm a gun when you be able. Into obviously when you be able, no fana or convince no man boma yen. Obe blame munu. And so he has every right to speak. Minima didn't get Ghana central for yet to say, Sebi, no of an argument, and I say, a beansy football muda. Rangigs, mu issues, but and your family and Akasa. Uti Rangigs and Musa,
1: you say, be a Casa, no,
6: a totally different thing. But to create the impression, says Sebi, no of an doesn't deserve to talk. A Sule Muntari, mommy, no Muntari, no Blackstar, yeah, Jack and never guy. Sule Muntari, papa, you're in your interviewer. What are we talking about? I say onu nebusu ania because wa bomusu na journalists cite wrong examples as if they don't even exist. I've given them series of examples.
1: There was one the day should be.
6: Aye.
1: And I said a friend say, are you family?
6: Exactly.
1: I'm some your press conference.
6: I see the mercy. Any other brother na tell my mercy yes of you but so go make you come in my mercy crab condemn me. I see the BR. The place they belong to families. And they reserve every right in a democratic dispensation to express their view. You reserve the right to disagree with them. But to say, and you can say, journalist, call friend, no offense, any casa. Cristiano Ronaldo, sister, and Sky Sports, do want to BBC in there. Neyako printing, ever can't wait your network, so because we are Bruni Ba. What are we saying? Exactly. Yen yais hadi na I say, we no offense, no service, sebi. Who deserve so be cassava and offers. Now, only maybe your move friends and one will do answer all betting.
7: MTN FA Cup and Ramobo Finance, no investor of Ghana. Dreams FC still believe, one will believe no and believe it. Hema Nation FC and a Division 1 almost composed or two. Womo Ebo 1-1 Omni Dreams and the Prims of 1-1. Na 5-4 penalty shootout. And Nation 74 Eddie AJ FA Cup no Honor Razak Simpson. Captain Eddie Ma Nations FC. Ono Akasadin Sem Eddie Atuja Yentinese.
8: Hasn't come yet, so I'm just hoping, and I'm still training, I'm still fit, so we'll see. I just give it to God's hands. You say something, like, we went to play Mexico, it's like two teams. I don't want to talk plenty, but I was part of the Mexico team.
7: We any and Sema Razab Cincinnati me added to Jadim Sam Emma at you.
6: Yes, sorry, so say, and then I in the selection, remember. But 28 man squad did the debate to me above you. Squad way there, the debate, I guess, or Bob.
1: Especially in Kudu's name.
6: Ah, way there. Way there. Oh, squad way, because me, Afiki, in all sincerity, a player to say Suleiman Kamadin. Hey, me, whom, Bobby, what Bama blast takers, and they were distinguishing.
1: Refreshing you.
6: Refreshing you. Way there, the debate to me above you. With his experience and everything, I'll wait
1: me
6: up. You might have your differences with the band Ukraine. Say, bo squad, wait, you'll wait me up. Ah, yeah, and get west, ordinary place, do baby.
1: Yeah, that's a quick coast
6: night. Hmm, ready and you, sir. Squad, and as I did no more kaki kase, Benjamin aside, one bedrop on no muni eyes, answer
1: no more. One security problem, man. Number one, no wardrobe.
6: Ah, what be that?
1: No, you, huh?
6: Nagania, you need good second choice square, and I tell you,
1: that's what's like, who's had a problem. We'll be already number one.
6: Sorry.
7: Go keep the trainer and he said, Obiye number one. To be
6: unfair. Oh, admitted. But to drop him there, it will be very unfair. Oh. Admitted, say, Omu ye new set of technical team. To be unproven. And they are normal. But to say, say, oh, drop Benjamin Asari there. Ah, never won even why. Devil. Hey, Nana one, because I'll say, Oyen Cheki, Nana B, any JFK. Na since I am a Lucia yente wa munga.
7: Na
6: na bini JFG. Omo wa ima yase as na Lucia obi afro omo yungo.
1: Supporter bako wa usua Egana ba. Wase referee da yon fair to Asna. Na mse
6: waaah. Nangu wonga ni zay. Ni duma Lucia na wonga. Mana za Asna penalty na ye papa. They are rejecting yen. They are referee rejecting yen.
1: They
6: are copying no too. And you say the debate up. Obi Obeji. Refuse Obeji. Because player no also want touch ball no. I was that nobody in the pian pian go and no pian no too. Eddie, fan. And the fan open at you want go give me my own dish. We yes. Yes, yes. Happy birthday, dear mama. You are not just my mother-in-law. You are a mother to me. Your wisdom guides me and your love makes our family stronger. May God continue to keep you. Bless you and crown your year with goodness. We love you so much, Mrs. Josephine Ofori, from your son-in-law, Ernest Boama, and Wade Baye. To God be the glory. Yesterday, 31st May, was your birthday. Dr. Elder Derek Edinkra in Tiamwa of Savior Hospital, OCM. 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From your parent, Elder and Mrs. Edinkra, of CSA International, Asante Achimaugo, your siblings, all of Asante Achimaugo, your dear wife, Mrs. Priscilla Edinkra Intiamwa, Lady Elder of CSA International, Accra New Town, your children, Josh and Emerald, Afrakuma of CJ Schools, Kotobabi, and the entire Namwale family of Alaju. Ahana ya story so na, nyameya aduma. Okay, another one. Happy 73rd birthday to Elder Emmanuel Ofori, retired. Elder Emmanuel Ofori, retired. Joanna Annan of New Edubiasi Cocoa Health and Extension Division. Joanna Annan of New Edubiasi Cocoa Health and Extension Division. Happy birthday. And then, 1st June, Namiya Duma, 12 days more. Na ye the special event, as she says, Ewo America, Bronx, New York. America Fuina, 13th of June, Yeshia Cop City, Unlimited Cancer Care International, in collaboration with the Dinkra Multimedia, at the DKY Night of Comedy and Music Charity Show, Eshishesu, Kofi 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

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Yafre 0500-000-105. And I say 0500-000-106. Na kafam. And so I chose so. Nemo, mifana wujina. Now we call.
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Ewa GT Banga. And you know them. 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

And this one goes out to say happy birthday to Gael Boateng. Is it Gael or Gael Boateng of the NPA? 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Have a good celebration. Happy birthday to Gael. Yeah, Charlotte, I know you love the song. Enjoy it. Don't worry, I'll play it again. Now, this one says the 6th Annual Minister of the Year Awards is on the 6th MOTY Awards. Coming up in June, that is this month. On the 6th of June, we're crowning the best and most performed minister at the La Palm Royal Beach Convention Center. Who'll be crowned the best performed this year? Who'll run away with the title Minister of the Year? Eric Opoku is Minister of Food and Agric. Kassir Atuforsen, Minister of Finance. Haruna Idrisu, Minister of Education. Samuel Okudjetua Blackwell, Minister of Foreign Affairs. Elizabeth Ofosu-Ejiri, Minister of Trade, Industry and Agribusiness. Emmanuel Amma Kofi Bua, Minister of Lands and Natural Resources. Who wears the crown? For inquiries and table reservations, dial 024-333-2726. That is 024-333-2726. Other categories include Best Deputy Minister of the Year, Best Innovation Minister, Best Female Minister, Best Male Minister, Best Regional Minister, Best Young Minister, Best Metropolitan Chief Executive, and Best Performing Government Ministry. 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I'm sure you know that. And so you know that life is always evolving. 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

Watchy, Feeble, my very own. It's the 1st of June also to you, Mr. Jeff Kwesi Afor. And of course to you, our boss. Our boss. Happy birthday, bro. 30-31. Blessings, bro. In case you are wondering, his name is Albert Bahun Wilson. But Obianka, you know. Our boss now. And to you, Lydia Aloma, to Mauko, birthday blessings to you as well. Of course, you are me anyway. And you will be a friend now, Ikuzi. Minya Bema Fred Agbanyawaha, Mrashek Bedwinia Ochama Gwan. Yeah, pray I'm okay, Mrashek Bedwinia, see you, who not fear, fear.

And one of my mothers will be 87 in this month. And so to our very darling mother, Madam Esther Irama Wilhelmina Gan of Dansoman, we can't wait for you to be 87 in 16 days. So a very huge happy birthday in advance. Happy 87th in advance to you. Madam Esther Irama Wilhelmina Gan of Dansoman is from your children, William Segbefia, a.k.a. 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Alex Segbefia and all the children to you. We just love you, Mama.

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Thank you for listening. Okay, you couldn't come on. One to you, Clement Andor of Ascolo Clothing, Asifia Safo. Have a good birthday, Clement Andor. It's from Fantastic Wilberforce to you.

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3: 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Yetwa, Yejime Dienosua. Ana person I'm DK Aminia, Fred Agbanyo, Ewaha, Oye Mrashit Bidwini, Emma Gwan Constituency. Nominia Fred.
4: Efo.
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3: Aula, Ewezo.
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3: Leke Nyagba.
4: I'm a new baby. Yes, you like me.
3: Guantolia.
4: Merci, I'm a fool.
3: Mi dakpa. 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Sisi, no. Kuzia, yira kwa. Sisi, no, tia, ya, I'm a siyama. I'm a siyama. It's everybody.
5: Okay.
3: I'm a siyama, you be a...
5: Okay.
3: Kuzia, fanama. Okay. Adenta tolia. I'm a siyama, liya. Actually, what passing now? What passing now? Fred Agbanyo, MP Gwan, and Cozy, maybe now I could pray Adenta, Akonya, MPP, Akonya, some Cozy, and so a special aid to former Vice President Dr. Mahmoud Baumia, who's also the flag bearer of ENPEPE. And this one says, Chairman General, good morning. Today is my birthday. Well, you don't add your name. Okay, Matilda Jemfi. Matilda Jemfi in Vakpo in the Volta region. Happy birthday to Matilda Jemfi in Vakpo in the Volta region. Yeah, that's it. Yehon bibia. Ewaha. Na, yenko school kakebi niemra. School ben niyeko, yeko Penfield. This one says, your child deserves more than just a school. At Penfield School in Oyarefa, we've been building confident, capable learners for the last 16 years. Penfield is a co-educational day and boarding school running from creche through senior high school. Has a unique curriculum combining GES syllabus, BEC and WACC with Cambridge Checkpoint, IGCSE and A-levels. So Penfield in Oyarefa says, admission for 2026-27 academic year is opened. 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
6: Kwaba.
3: Sinye. Mwana na mechel.
6: Nana, what's the saying?
3: Na mechel.
6: Eh, this is my fuel.
3: Mide my fuel, pa. Send our tree. I've sent our tree. Mide na mihu.
6: Yeah, na. Oh, yeah, on style, style.
3: Oh, Prof. Fache.
6: No, no, I'll baby.
3: Unu ya nya, unu ya no.
6: Yeah, that was it.
3: Yeah, that's it, Papa.
6: May I offer, say, Fennis, Benjamin Biney, almost for UK.
3: Okay.
6: By now, with you, then,
3: May my Nachana pay?
6: He said, yeah, me say, those in the diaspora, I'll get you a class.
3: I may say, and he's you.
6: Serious. He said, yeah, sorry. Now, and now, many are somewhere, Asare, our Philadelphia.
3: In the meantime, in your back, Dadam La, our Bedarin FM. Dadam La, Bedarin FM, Northeast Region. A very good morning to you from Accra. Mose Mutia, our Bedarin FM. And you say greetings to all farmers in the Bunkurugu District. Fred, when I am Rashebedini, yeah, you're here in,
6: Yeah, none.
3: LGBTQ plus plus MVGCI VZ MX. No, at the end, I'm gonna pass here. No, Mahama Yariga is warning LGBTQ individuals, change your ways now or face the law. Domkitwane say we're rejecting the proposed amendments. The bill lacks the bite to exemptions. Anope Obia sending me a newspaper cutting B from the United Kingdom. Newspaper no. I feel I'm reading, but the most important thing is that I'll say, in brief, lives being put at risk by Ghana anti-gay law. A new bill cracking down on LGBTQ plus people has been approved by Ghana's parliament. People who are gay face up to 3 years in jail under the new laws, which are still to be ratified. Same-sex relationships are already banned in Ghana. But the new laws also punish gay allies and require people to report prohibited acts to the police. Human Rights Watch said the move puts lives at risk. Many are afraid.
4: Chairman, may that be
3: brief. May that say.
4: I mean, you know, if you get a case, I mean, you wait for you now.
3: Yeah, Joseph.
4: Over the weekend, I mean, bia ko se o komase on ko en fefe e ko jano party for your dodi treno se papa odo mo kuwa e am pena asem unfortunately me at me ko bi na e retreat bi wo me am pe ana me fi wo be duye
3: o ani ai ma kwa ba
4: bia se obi e ko ko bo ani bia ma nye bi bia kama kama na ma se me fe e share some of the videos me kan wo social media. So for Koye, from MPP Koye, in fact, no general secretary, no organizer, no many Samia opening home county, a party for the Penifonina from the vice president to the first lady, Obia, Eko Bia Kobana, a Bacoso, Ama Egosu, Fonina Yako. Kwame, a small day to Janope, a Yasabophobia, Yakaka Manache, Okaya and Sana, MPP for Abemu, and I, yes, Susanka, the Senior Rabbi. I have a point here. Yen friend Yako, say Sanya Mano, yen social. Maybe be a man might be a track and come beside the Chayako. A man penny for no more that a man no at a time. It's me who drove at your mother Debbie, near here or Ghana, and a quamber fast so I said, Yabe yen swamana ye, ye school be ye, a quamber ye, a memo ben ye jumaye. And ye then yes, Sanya Mena, ye penno. Say be a Christopher so it's ye. Unfortunately, time now Parliament passed Emrano. Yantimi Anya, the needed full support from the presidency. Saying Bea Obeya sent it to Umrana Bedane Medbe Juma.
3: Is it not because that case will court?
4: Well, whatever the reason is, eventually case will be your court. And so the commitment was then committed and come. But whatever the reason is, Umantimi Anya. Yeah, by ye. In fact, there were two school of thoughts. A big guy said, Parliament are passing Randa. The only thing I can say, oh, my penny, and me, I sent it to Interbeya. Umrana, I passed that. Yes, I'm not for my penny, your mama now. on fa ne safa shi asie ne dane mra na so hu hwe parliament de wey tutu nyama no parliament bi ba ne wie ye a chese no mo shi asie no mo ye nyina so aba ne wie ye enti a new parliament ba be nyasa mo shi asie all over again and I might say up to now dia chese ha be do sa pepe so ye a yatimi ai bibia dia wie na amna na ya shi ato no we see we are seeking to criminalize same sex relationship say obani oba be ware ana obe ma ne obe ma sanya ma no yesi empe na yeso ye dia tum say ye bani say dia obeti na fije kesi so no promote reference and also sponsor and also establish as some fanya sanya me some time ago it was an symbol this is some part of this country where even to said they were even planning to organize an event somewhere say be national security for cocoa stop your money can when you na na ka say mra na kire say wo a e be won say promote anya ma na nyina nso no wa kwati aga na mra edu be ye be twa so prohibition and formation of operations of LGBT organizations say be abeka say tie ku obi e wo man mu na ye de promote anya ma nyama no so ye si e ma won kwan e ma ne koso aga na ha say be obo hu na obi oyo be ma na wa ko hospital na ko wo ne pa ne na sa na be yo ba I said, "You see, your band. I said, 'But not worry. The young people, so many men in the area, come here. Now, you might be sure. It was the first one here. You know, yeah, man. It was so strict. Say, if you are promoted at here, so investi. Now, ordinary lecture or no tradie. Now, our cancer system we know and can ye. Now it comes across. They was trying to promote. So many men in the area. And can I come? Man, but me, I can't see. Yes." Na se o crowdy here see away we dwuma say journalist na ka o tie fidi we so na o ka ko no pebe so wait me call dey be they were chairman de kasem na say chairman fu ade no so it me gina no so na ka say ya chew na say lawyer ni bi a obi ya say anya mai asma to no order court lawyer for me court na ko twa.
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4: Jimmy, I know correct me, Jimmy, and also. And see, new runner is here and say, sacrophone in a moment exemption. Say, Professor, I didn't invest your new channel idea. Obey me, actually, idea the way I pay fat. So I'm sitting in some of the gender classes there. Na utieza wa deprofete wea mu chile sanyama wea wa nshwe ni yekro bebi nse onipa ni practitioner of sanyama baso wa chile biya wa chile no professional o kano the good aspect of his sanku wano muka eti se siya no umrana isemtio mu se whatever they do in the lecture hall no iti ni engineer no
3: yes imo ye 30 amendments and I am more than that
5: 32
3: amendments enti 32 amendments no ye near man ne war previous bill no.
4: Yeah.
3: And we be if you want sonny be so.
4: Well
3: ain't you back 32 to send your church must say. Okay. Ain't he I didn't na Sam Ren na Mose and your yen sign. Say now when you say 32 amendments you woman.
4: Oh chairman, I had question there been every 1992 constitution. Now you actually are too way. They say I'm in okay the constitution went through a review process. And
3: I'm a boy. Nature, maybe, sir.
4: Yeah, at every point in time, based on additional information, and I said, brother, consultation, be our Yabiano. At every point in time, with my exam ran. And nobody is a man, I see a devil to wait. Or my penny banner in the summer two craters, yeah. Now I've had done it, never doubt, affable.
3: Okay.
4: Time may come in future, I'll be back on your show, there'll be a close way, and KNC and Kabe better sitting the way it's here. Yes, turning and he's saying, and he's saying, the most important thing is that. What we are seeking to achieve as a people is still there in law.
3: Okay.
4: Then sacrifice. Yes, Sanya Manu and Father for mine. Yes, see him promoting Sanya Manu. Yes, see him who be on quite and yes, Sanya Mana. Ebe Quatia, Sebi, ye value system as a people. That is still very fundamental.
3: Okay.
4: As I can say, we should amend the law like I was.
3: Impatrominkasa, you should amend the
4: law.
3: Oh, ah, okay.
4: Not like, Grophobia, I'm criticized here, I'm going to win. And Sianka, as I said, Professor Ajina in the class, watching an idea. No, Chira, dear, not Chen, the will no Huni de Fa. Ne, no, no, be a call report, and say, oh, Professor Ajina classroom, a promote same sense activities, and Tianko Cheno. And I say, Anka, what you are mouthy, and now you will do me. Nice, yo,
7: the way I come across them, they call no. I'm so promoting to young culture. I don't think so. We can live in a society like that. And the same young men in Ashana, you are fighting. You are in such a way. Say, some category of people should have the freedom to talk about it, but guided by the fact that man, they are too on. Oh, yeno, na en come across say, oh, she ne kuto pa, ana, oh, discard the stage. This is a young man. Young na. Enti mi ni edame kane se ya bedo biase biya wa split the role, the sponsors of the bill, everybody, the president has indicated time with Anama, so no die ya nyan pastor parliament to ni ma on dari nechida on ne sambe tu asye ni edi aye mra osi obi adi biase no from UK ni anope as for the international media any baby wa muso sanya mesu die nyaya nyaya diya beyo mode a man for biya kan in the past so or mess and shin yeah omon boy. Masa and yes any man there man or man gana and yanko baby ya. And this will be sending and then yen there. We are sovereign, you know, society, country. And see ne be and say yeah be boy and yeah. This will be saying yen and there. Sorry we can't help the person. And see, I want to thank Parliament, I want to thank the speaker. I want to thank everybody who has played their role, both majority, minority side, and the commitment in fact, yeah, campaign can say they're back. I'm ready because from all the survey that you are conducting in next year, say Ghana for the donor and for us at the issue. The Ghana for Mpedia, why should we allow it to be? And see, that is a law that has been passed. Everybody has a right to critique it, to say whatever you want to say about it. You can't take that from anybody. But the fundamental thing is that you're passing Rano, you're trying to make it on no fun and some fashion gratis here. Now, you know, and trust us on mine. So far, I've heard some of the religious bodies are about here. I express excitement about the fact that yet many drew up by summary. I think for me, we should all rally around it, make sure say we can peg our society of such activities are MYA.
8: Medasi Fred Agbenyo, MP Gwan Ansana Kozi Bebano. This one says, my name is Catherine Hagan Sam, or is it Sam Hagan? Catherine Sam Hagan in Germany. Also, you are watching, listening live. It's your 50th birthday today. So happy 50th birthday to you, Catherine Hagan Sam, or Sam Hagan. Have a good celebration. George from Rich says, the way Fred is going around, he hasn't answered your question or why they wanted Nanado to sign the previous bill. That's George from Ridge. Now, Ajua Bredelin, I hope I got the pronunciation correct. Ajua Bredelin in Zurich, good morning from Accra to you. Chairman General, now that the law has been passed, when will the president assent to it? I hope this will not miss his way to the court instead of the president, Dr. Aaron Edu. Well, senyame tini yenu kra, yesi ubi susi odeko court. Inti, well, Thompson said, he says, greetings from Zurich. Chairman General Nukwaya Sampa, Agbanyopani, our parliamentary committee has not helped us at all. Okro Yeboa Breman in Breman, Benin. So what will this LGBT do to ordinary Ghanaians? Those whose houses have been submitted by flood, have we talked about them? Anyway, Kozi.
7: Chairman Pacho, I think I'm in your Baba.
8: Me too.
7: Obi said, Obi's a question, me, yeah, no, yeah. But Ghana, I'm running the Ejuma.
8: Okay.
7: Parliament, now passing, bra. That means the first bill, no more, yeah, no, about this LGBTQ thing. And I'm being, I don't go for a secretary. Actually, let Adima Clark say, on Shannon, my fat. The presidency.
8: Because that time that case was court.
7: As one would have told, say, after the court case was decided, or magic, no more, you wait, no more, and no more, afraid by Modiaco. And she said, can I say, almost, or can't sign here, Bonnie Benew. The religious boys, no more, can't sign Bonnie Benew. And if they think, said, amendments we have done now were necessary at the question they do, nobody stopped them from bringing any of those amendments.
8: Okay.
7: And see, me whom, why that is becoming an issue for even discussion in the first place? Why by one thing, for whatever reason you give, couldn't do it? We have done it. That is the most important thing.
8: So the law is here.
7: Chairman, every you be, I don't know, BBC on it. Say, a man for a dying in Swahili or more, from where everybody sits and how he sees things. But for me, we have passed the law. That's the most important thing. President will return assent to it and we move on as a nation.
8: We move. And by just saying, I'm a car, I'll pay as a CBC or 0.34 acres. our ACP Junction, our Pokwasi, 0.34 acres at ACP Junction, Pokwasi, or paraphrase 0244-269696. That is 0244-269696 or 0249-303067. Richard says, listening to what Parliament has done, Ghanaians have not been fair to Nana Akufo-Addo, Richard in Belgium. C. Poku says, so with this bill, can people promote LGBT without facing any charges? C. Poku, I don't think you can promote it all. Okay. Kosi Bremia Monkomo.
9: Good morning.
8: Also good morning, Ibi.
9: And
8: apart from me, who will be a friend Kwame?
9: Me. Minimum as in was send a message.
8: Maybe sakeko.
9: Oh, mini akito had the Kwame.
8: Ah you
9: Kwame Addo.
8: Ah you
9: Kwame does I know a lot of
8: Kwame Addo assembly maker. Osu which you know pay.
9: Oh Mijiloso.
8: Oh UK and Ghana.
9: UK.
8: Aha.
9: It's Osu which that's a nice surprise.
8: Yeah, I know. It's Kwame Addo switch.
9: But your Mijiloso.
8: Uh-huh.
9: K Addo, that's how I call him.
8: Okay. Yeah, Joe, so.
9: And then, so, yeah, 1st of June, I believe, say, the month is significant.
8: The best month in the world.
9: It is, eh?
8: Yeah.
9: I wish everyone well. Obi Oti, me bia, me vampire, say, bibia, we bia, nyanko ponto, in siopa, in guso.
8: Amen.
9: And good morning to my panelists, co-panelists. LGBTQ in Zemsemi is one of many issues that are exposing the hypocritical nature of NDC.
8: Hey.
9: I.
8: Me too.
9: I expose you because over time, and there's too much in terms of evidence to show, say, Eba Amanyo Sema, near more muka wo opposition, esno. And the science no de omu ba be mwa omu ye den omu ye. Mitie honorable anopeya.
8: Honorable Fred Agbenyo.
9: Genzi Vobeka say, why are very shy, very demure in his explanation of their position.
8: Are they?
9: Because the chief architects, LGBTQ champion, Sebi Jata George, wherever he is, Yechia Nanope, videos. Ah, no, tuning, sir, even to Niman Pinny, Kajen is a opompo, or Muk or Bow Bedding, or best sign it, Bill.
8: That's
9: the position they took. Sebi, ne, diam, almost see Sudia. They said, Bill, no, as it tastes, no, and it's almost yet, almost passing. Chairman, in every constitutional democracy, yes, shembra. And yet for symbolism, and I said to score political points. Yes, shame, bra, yes, so say, you may be a cosso, a war, or mining more, as a day. Either say you protect it or prevent it, and I say we are curing ills of society. Into the true measure of legislation, you know, is to ensure, say, are there now there are two honor beyond addressing the problem. You see, sir, it's taking effect.
8: Mm-hmm.
9: Ghana, there are several examples, sir. Emrao ho, but do we see it working? Chairman General, I've listened to you over two decades and some.
8: Mm.
9: There are laws on sanitation.
8: Bebre.
9: Emrao on sanitation. Emrao on noise making. Krao ho. There's laws on illegal mining. Aene. Omoye champions, omoa bein. They are not making sure say some running bed in Beijuma. Yes, I was vigilantism and related offenses acts.
8: Mm-hmm.
9: In our who?
8: Yeah.
9: In Ranoho. But what are we doing about it? LGBTQ plus AQ, the whole issue saddens me in the form they passed. One of the key issues in the bill was family values. In fact, they spoke at length about protecting family values. Sebi, se Ghana na ye wo muna, obani bema ne betina, aname bua.
8: Sani ye nimno.
9: For them to procreate.
8: Se be wo nkola.
9: Ombe wo nkola. Because Yesusu se, obani obatina, omu nye den, omu ntumi wo. The laws of nature doesn't allow. You can keep ube to me the omashe demu 3 years, 4 years, 10 years. Obani obashe demu. Whatever they do, they can't produce a baby.
3: So now, yes, Museveni catch a Uganda phone.
9: Yes, no matter what,
3: or
9: say, can't produce a
3: baby. So Musimu yegea, mema miuno. Obeti omashe demu. Omamu 1 year, momuba. Se mutimi uba ne di obeti atu. Mutimi uba ne di ambuku prizwa. Anyway, akuzi atazo.
9: Passing the law, Senamikaeno,
3: yeah.
9: one arm of it. Ensuring its success is another arm of it. The most critical amendments nima ehami, the fact say they've changed the position on subverting family values. No, it's no longer there. Old bill no ne wo mu say, and I want to read it.
3: Me too.
9: A person shall not directly or indirectly instigate, command, counsel, procure, elicit, solicit, or in any other manner purposely aid, facilitate, encourage, or promote, whether by a personal act or presence or otherwise, an act that subverts the family values defined in Section 19 of this Act. This, which I believe some can no, in its protection.
3: Where old bill?
9: Old bill.
3: Okay.
9: In the new bill, that is not there. And what they replaced it with, hold on 1 second, let me pull it up.
3: While she's pulling it up, Charles says, Chairman General, the bill is empty compared to the first one. The NDC took, it looks like it took us for granted. Akoko in Paris.
9: Okay, so the bill introduces clause 9.6, right?
3: And what's it in?
9: No. It includes...
3: It includes, but Abena says, I'm watching you from Germany. Good morning, Abena from Accra. Oh, Abena says, I met you at Kumasi Airport in April. Okay, Abena, thank you very much for touching base.
9: Kwame, okay.
3: Yeah, me too.
9: Sorry, General. It removes it with no replacements.
3: Okay.
9: But there's an introduction of clause 9.6.
3: Yes, today.
9: Well, it lists a lot of things.
3: Okay.
9: Which includes... And I'm even worried because even with journalists, no, he even mentioned sebe ocha de kwa na se ocha nkofo wo a defined space of what it is. It doesn't necessarily mean that you are promoting it, but per the law, no, if you are not careful, it ropes in people to say that you are teaching it.
3: Interesting.
9: Now, family values for me inherently, and no na ne ehia me mo ibi fono. What we also need to know. 31st January of 2024, Eastern Region Omanpeyin Otisui expressed his position on LGBTQ.
3: No, I said it.
9: Say he's against it.
3: Okay.
9: In fact, Osainsoka said Omoba. He intimated and I said okreti impression is say Eda Nanado Dankwa Ekufuado Pnoswa on peso bede. On person will be passing.
3: But time of buying, okay, something different. Okay,
9: yes.
3: Say, yes.
9: Or buy, you know, Sisana, no say, Sabil no crumb, that or man being that happens. Tell me, I say, nature of the NDC. NDC in Ghana, Obekacho say, COVID, any issue. Global concerns, any problem. NDC across the borders of Ghana, because not Chatham House or any international platform. Obejia Tumu say global concerns are a problem. NDC, ewo your friends in Ghana, LGBTQ there, enye. NDC cross the borders are, ekotna international programmer. Obeka Chol say they are not necessarily against it. There's even a reporter on Mampain Dada on LGBTQ issues. Esisan stance.
3: On Mampain Dada and our current president.
9: Sorry, current president. The point is the nya chum na mode omainu femunu a power na munsa kana mode abanu. You are creating a certain impression, say, intro, to trust them, inconsistencies, dishonesty, not having integrity, is a hallmark for politicians. And it's creating a certain impression for younger people who are looking up to us. Me ehame enese metiha, listening to him, trying to dismiss it as if it wasn't so big of an issue. And if they've passed it, we need to accept it. When to two abuane hun, mudi abisi yose, yen sam fase ya kuko na mudi treye. Mwe tutu abuane hun. Abuana mu share no. Mu enyonyam kwa tis a bill no. You created impression. Be say the bill is actually against the sanctity. Or it's against, not passing, it's against the progress of Ghana.
8: But
9: 32 amendments is a lot. Kwame, anka, menya.
8: But cozy, 32.
9: Would
8: have
9: a PowerPoint presentation to list all of it.
8: But 32 amendments no. Committee na yeh wajuma. It's not MPP for kaho. It's a parliamentary committee. Anna.
9: It's a good question you've asked, and they too also have to come and answer. I will just focus on the clauses that are common to both bills, clauses that are unique to the 2021-2024 bill only. They need to sit down and look at it. But memo dear, in its truest form, as far as Nyachum is concerned, no amendment should have been made because they don't year possible. More creative impression is say it is the best, and that in its form, no, I see a pass. I don't know where the 32 changes came from, but at the very least, there are still concerns in there, and the concerns are valid. Maybe I could do say, no, San American say there are so many laws that exist. If you are creating this as a pathway to take a box, say, more achieving more campaign promiser, so be it for you. But whether or not in practice people adhere to these laws is a different conversation. Because laws exist against sanitation, like I mentioned. Laws exist against illegal mining, noise pollution. But among your sema amodi adie weya, you know, in the form of protecting children, family values as you championed it, in making sure, say, the sanctity, integrity of this great nation, which is still yet to see its full potential because still our mood so it certainly needs to be looked at. But in the way of Modi Akono, I won't be surprised at all, Chairman General.
8: Say,
9: in a year's time, we'll look back and all the things that we see happening will continue to happen. Nanu ya, there was a program sometime in March where academics met on the theme being how to sort of promote LGBTQ or create an enabling environment for those who practice it. In summary, that was what the conference was about, a two-day conference under their watch. The audacity that the people are omoka say enye na na Akufo-Addo is promoting it, you know, they had people signing up at friends saying making Ghana a hub for such a conversation. Nanka in principle no crampo no the outcome opposition when you are queen you now bet snack on you so you have all the stakes, security, everything required. After all, media acquired the matter will be free. Happen MS or Monto yeah it me chair junior a cabi behind me fire and cut of the
8: oh yeah sure
9: in detaining it. As I'm speaking, the way I ordain the new shame crowd me through. See, I don't feel safe, Kwame.
8: Who's through Fred Agbanyo?
9: But at the end of the day, what needs to be said, and what I say a chitumu ne se entrono muchayeno, omunya akwenyano, omun to me in diso. They've changed their position on it, they've changed the bill. The core function of protecting family values that I believe said ni na jitumu said it is fair to have that consideration anymore.
8: Mate, may I say what do I know AC on the brighter side of life. Let me wish birthday blessings to you, my brother and friend, Rotarian Jeffrey Kwesi Afol, past district governor, and also to you, past president Rotarian Albert Bahun, aka Abos Nanobia Ebeka, and to my sweet sister Lydia Mauko Alomatu, wherever you are, happy birthday to you. And also to my own Akontan brother Francis Bwachi of Fibo, wherever you are, good morning and happy birthday to you. And more Helsinki our Finland, Elder Richard Yapreko Boating, and Hokafo Deaconess Joyce Boating, and Opemuti Chiamunina, Elder Samuel Anini our Helsinki Finland Ichiawun Soso. Yedamasise Mude Mufidian Atoha. Steve says, Akosia my goddess. Hey Akosia boy. Akosia my goddess. Wonderful submission, yo. That's from Steve. But Kwame, the first bill under the MPP, the promoters were to be prosecuted. But I think with this new bill, there's no such thing. Sipoku in Paris. Kwame, now that the law has been passed, when will the president assent to it? Well, we're just waiting, Dr. Aaron Edu. But a lot has been removed. The same thing was asked by the previous administration, which wasn't done by this administration. Nkura, live in Sunyai. Good morning to you from Accra. And then, does the current form of bill give room to gay and lesbians to engage in this act, provided they don't confess themselves? This wasn't in the first bill. K. Ajiman sends that. If President Mahama wants us to believe he's the same man we voted for to come and correct the wrongs, then he should tell Parliament to bring the first bill for him to sign. Well, Gamel, if you listen to what he says, the first bill died, quote unquote, died with the previous parliament. Into Parliament Bakuno, Esan is a man penye kufadwan fan in Sansha Sintino. Sabil no dear, and your bill are ibitimidi ayeduma ebium. What's most important is that the majority of Ghanaians abhor, what majority of Ghanaians abhor has been passed into law, criminalizing the practice and allies of it. Okay. And that is Charles Nyame in Asaman Kese. He says, we only hope the necessary delays in assenting to the bill that happened some time ago won't be repeated. Well, Charles Nyame, I hear somebody is going to court. As to how far it's true, I don't know yet. Chairman, as I said before, if you do propaganda and lie your way to power, the truth will expose you to insult people, including Pentecost chairman. The recent insult is from that guy in the U.S., to Kofi Bentele of Imani Ghana, because Kofi Bentele exposed the hypocrisy of the NDC on LGBTQ. Quote, power, like alcohol, is a great equivocator. It provokes the desire and takes away the performance. DMB Beba, Sasa, NAD, and no Ebetohom. Master Planner Jr. says, President Akufo-Addo has been vindicated on this issue of not signing the old bill. The hypocrisy of Sam George and the NDC has been exposed. Why are they today removing some clauses in the old bill they wanted Akufo-Addo to sign? Today, because you have the majority in parliament, you've changed it to make it easier for President Mahama to sign. He goes on and on. Master Planner Jr. Kentampo. Well, we hear 32 amendments. By the way, Mr. Yao Enchi, Oye Car Dealer, Kronom Afrancho, and Ewa, Mr. Yao Enchi, Car Dealer, Kronom Afrancho, Trinquam. And also to you, Michael Ofuswe Friye, Ashanti Regional Bureau Chief of Daily Banner Newspaper. Happy birthday to Michael Ofuswe Friye. And then Musa Abatoa in Asomase, I find it difficult to understand Cozy's wahala. The bottom line is that the LGBTQ bill has been passed. They raised critical legal and constitutional concerns. They've been addressed. Now that those concerns have reportedly been dealt with through amendments, they seem to have, they appear to be searching for political cover to justify the earlier failure to sign the bill into law. Musa Abatoa in Asomase. NAD and Abaye. Prof.
6: See
8: you. 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
6: Come here.
8: Me yes, sir.
6: Because I said,
10: akwakwa bi frɛ me na ɔka kyerɛ me sɛ na meba ne yɛ se mo se deɛ ɛma ne mmɛmɛ wae ansɛ saa ne yɛ ka sɛ moanya ne saa ne yɛ anka wote ha ɛnti ɛmdafono deɛ mame ɛno ɛhia mɔ paa nti
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8: amen
10: Kwame
8: Prof
10: the Ghana's human sexual rights and family values bill what changed and what is really at stake make I say Kwame 2021 somewhere in August and a private member's bill was introduced to parliament by February in 2024 the 8th parliament unanimously passes the bill
8: yeah
10: president Akufo-Addo declined to sign the bill because let it be a Ms. Minya and HSA they raise concerns say and Krofobe de raise issues via what they call court
8: yeah
10: I'm
8: saying now Richard Sky and the Arabi Murphy didn't.
10: I want to know two cases.
8: And
10: want to me a pen in the signature. So the bill lapses at the end of the term, and said the only step parliamentary matter. Let's just say, say we introduce until March 2025. 10 MPs BSA only introduced the bill by 28 May. Afino, now the second
8: week. Ah, you call me Dr. Amanda Odoi.
10: That's right.
8: It's your Dr. Amanda Odoi and Richard Sky.
10: Right.
8: Or your lecturer war. I'm saying UCC.
10: What's it UCC?
8: I think so. I'll find out.
10: Okay.
8: James Kabila bon fe Kabila medasi.
10: Kabila Michia. Kabila asi akasa wanti meyankasa. Na 29th nonsu Kwame Parliament say FDA or my pass the revised bill.
8: Yeah.

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1: Eana, ye can de say, penise, abuano, nisunku, brevin, evri, nonsoa,
2: nisunku.
1: Enti, sir, what, yentumi, nyais adienwa. This is where it leads us. Enti, adiene be boye nyano, kwa mungsa nefi adane, ne dane pa, na ese nima. Na, enti uha, se se no, Sandy pa say Mimi, I'm a Christian. I'm a family man.
2: Yeah.
1: And a Quembian who I'm this one, I guess I miss for
2: the best of Sadie.
1: Debbie. Now, so, say a chubby, so I say, men so say, a man for uncle for cajols, second, name found to the minimum. And yes, I yen, a encrusted yet. Say, so say, we be now, Bruno. I mean, it's something we shouldn't support. And not yet. And Okame, I still stand by it. Say, Obi Edna Nibu, because he was school. Or as you, Mehuna, the Nantia Sauba. Na, Kwame Obi Wawa, or Ebema. But by the virtue of gene expression, the Nantia said, Oba. Do you think I can say, Nantia or Nantia Nantia or say, or yes, uncle for me? In Tianuka Yereka was some say, yeah, you're very careful. Na, a honu, and I may pay the anchor, I bring you no more yen. Can the war yen say? Okay. Ebia ye kasado do. Na ande ye no ye hunu ye no. Ye hunu se mfumso bi na areas bi o wa.
2: I want you to.
1: O de nya wote kwame. Kwame nya wote.
2: Politicians.
1: O de nya wote.
2: So be there too.
1: They call areas na o kan. They make call areas na. Call areas bi o homa. Kwame ye ntontwene ye. Ye ntontwene ye. Call areas prohibiting them e wo ho. And you ever say bi agbonyo mo say okay. Okay. Kwame, ne makase. As I see a queen, when they have a mess reminion minority. You have say, Bia, ubi be I am so. Now you won't say, I know yen, when won't ye? This is when won't ye? Tiana, when won't ye? No, so you have quasa. And I don't believe in that. So ubi be a word ye. No, see a fade, no won't ye? Ti my main correct me and I don't you support it. And it's funny say dia omo kun say baby ananko wo pia de ama na na do so on sign no portions be owa na nko yi na fe no mu a
2: e na me be suffered since dada da omo hu
3: chairman can you respond to this issue
1: only me ba so ebia no omo hu ye ebi so mo hu e fe no mu for me the question to me as a
2: but interesting but you hold your thoughts there Fred hold your thoughts as well asema me Fred boko I saw me can Obi me text this in back. Or say a friend is Felix. Or right. Say, I believe a proper conversation can be had.
3: Right.
2: If we all get the chance to read the new bill.
3: Right.
2: I feel there's a lot of speculation going on about the content of the new bill as compared to the old bill.
3: Right.
2: It's just to pick up from where you are going, say, if we say, you didn't come up quite clear.
3: Right.
2: It's a proper conversation.
1: Okay. The comment they make and say, no, the abano. Oh, yeah, contention, and they say, I didn't know what the brain another say one sign. Minority say, ya water it down. Ya water it down, no, a trump for you to say. At the time now, what they bread and I don't know. Now, all of those provisions, they be not any womb.
2: Yeah, no.
1: And I must see opinion and sign it. Almost, I just, it means that. Not the same be a chicheno. Now, one sign and a marco back say, okay, mommy ready, nay, you will be uncorrected.
2: But Prof. Fred Agbanyoka said, Sabi, or the Constitution cry and fatum.
1: Exactly.
2: So, I mean, Mradia Krate be a day subject.
1: So that's
2: to
1: the point I'm making.
2: Yeah.
1: Point I'm making is say, I'm giving Fred more the benefit of the doubt.
2: Okay.
1: And now, may appeal to the opposition, he said, I'm submitting to you. And the infant say, Bia. Every and walk and way so I'm giving them that benefit of the doubt. Way and so. And from so away, you know. Yeah, you are from so and to us.
2: There
1: we. That's where make us say, in our political.

0: Ghana should be the first.
1: Only Dr. Aaron Edu, or tell the messages by Papa. Dr. Aaron Edu, UPSC.
0: Yes.
1: Okay, about politics, and I say, but our parliament made us understand that the bill was whole. And for that matter, all that the president needed to do was sign it into law.
0: Exactly.
1: So why the 32 changes? Dr. Aaron Edu, UPSC. Prof. Tuazo.
0: Enye 32 changes. Almost say the essential criminalizing points. Oh, they haven't taken any of them out. The exemptions now will make, you know, any contentions about.
1: Okay.
0: It established one point. Say fundamentally, issues now, you see economy, oh, what they are. What is our problem? And here one. Number two, say one, nanka, obedi, obese, adnichichire, opinion, or a makokra, and say, oh, I'm a young kokra, what they
1: are.
0: Obese, adnichi makokra, no. One penis one sign. Emma, and neno, woman say, emisena bibi, or what, young, a fade, young, what is our problem? Mumma, ye have a proper conversation. Me pesa kwa mi. Sani ya upenyi ba akone kaino. Mama, the current exemptions na abano. Sani ya mini ya beheka yisi 32 no. Yen spell it out. Yen she. Nefe, the current state of the bills. Yen she. We enwa semini. Kwa mi, don't forget one very important thing. Say yen we ni na ya. Kwa mi yen yu.
1: There we.
0: It be free the floor of parliament.
1: Floor to desk.
0: To the desk. It is the desk where the challenge will be.
1: Well, President Mahama said we do not
0: have a sign. Oh, Kwame.
1: Maybe I'm Mr. Matisse will be sure they court. Say, Nipana and Kwame. But President will be signed.
0: Kwame, once a year, your President Kaino.
1: What's the day?
0: Dedi Kaino, or say, Unya Yanka. I bind the day and nearby. What's all here?
1: Yeah.
0: And now, fundamentally, no, private members bill here. We don't care about it. Number two. And you know, I can say, was it about a month or two ago? Say, there are other pressing issues. And I'm answering here, you know, kind.
1: Okay, so your priorities, I'm not
0: kind. Exactly. And
1: but okay, so your priority, or church, and you feel say a priority. Okay, Apomodin, Eduane, and in your community.
0: Kwame. I'm a psychologist.
1: Mm-hmm.
0: Prioritization simply means on a scale of preference. If we ask you to just list what is the most important on our Kwame Sivakai, Chairman General, issues are the mind. A din in your power, you choose. Kwame make us say, and there's something about her. What may be too?
1: Yeah.
0: What's your making? You can't remember.
1: Aye.
0: What the issues in the mind? Now, what I can say is that. And then person make him answer. Yeah, person make him answer. Or then person make him answer. And on a scale of preference, if the most powerful man in this country tells you that there are other priorities, I hear me. Men are not here. Say, I'm a penny. Offshore, if you are near, if my year, yeah, maybe it's coming pretty much. Meeting us if I offshore sanitation, you should need to have a phone call for you. Come in here. And it's a one who say. There are other pressing priorities, pressing issues. Ah, opese yema yini kumwa. Now me catch yourself. When I analyze that, me hunu say, this will be resting on the desk for a very long time. Because the real issues, as he indicates, and the other things are, ebebo agana. And this is not to say, he may not sign it. I'm just telling you, say, Eba, the issue is not on the floor of parliament. And what do you mean? The issue is going to be the same. Said here, Nana don't so, Eba, yeah. Say no. And Grofuna, I threaten say, they may raise issues against it. Ekopa! What will happen? They say, as a issue about it, Mama infant to this, must be in train. So then, what we are doing is that, Kwame, this particular issue, continues to be sensitive. It continues to divide us, and we continue to do politics about it. Now, say ye pese ye magana ko e ni mudiya. Me senior colleague here is a couple of catcher. He said he feels that one of the things that Ghana needs is to be psychologically assertive as a nation.
1: Okay.
0: Say, you to me, a giant eyes to say, or mine, when you pay. Now be a ma aid. And I'm a Hessian composer who lose about 3 billion, 30 billion in aid. And we say, sir, this same issues, no problem. What they call the Gulf State, Obe Pia Ogao.
1: There.
0: Arendia.
1: I'm from the get-go.
0: What would you would?
1: I'll bring back a been issue.
0: What would you would?
1: I.
0: Well, she said, bravo. And the pound of the challenge, you know, is say, issues like this are, yes, sensitive. You were encrophobia or tenchenia. What pull strings? No, I'm a man, I'm like a puppet. Ah, you go screen your first sadness there. I'm a winner, you put piano. Opiana, yeah. Puppet.
1: Colico.
0: Colico. Come away about it. Colico. Say, yeah, but you're assertive. Now you're dropping political or political issues from issues of national importance. I mean, my final view is that, the benefit of the doubt.
1: Okay.
0: That because I believe, maybe you're a rush, how we protect your family values. Amotre. Now, Mumuno. Yeah, you know, so. Na your son, your politic, and so. Na eno, and I be doing.
1: Matty Prof, I mean, I say, but, James Kwabena Bonfe Kabila says there's no debate or issue requiring this needless law. It is our hypocrisy, dishonesty, insincerity, cheap politics, and double standards, the evils that are haunting the nation. If existing laws, including constitutional, international, customary, and religious, are not enough to rid us of the evils of LGBTQI, then no law freshly made can. Let's cut the jokes. This is no longer funny. First, what was the spirit behind the bill in the first place? Looking at things, was it not just to test the president then? See you on Wednesday morning. Yo, Kabila. Meba, Kwabena in Accra says, Chairman General, who wouldn't sign a watered-down bill? It suits him, he will sign. Prof, please stop the propaganda you are doing for him. Kwabena in Accra.
0: If you don't sign you.
1: And then this one says, I think this amended bill, which has now been passed, rather promotes LGBTQ than frowning on the act. Can Parliament withdraw it for proper deliberations? Kwesi Reynolds in Agona Odobing. And then Mamia Joa says, so Ghanaians don't know LGBTQ is a health issue, a very important one. Mamia Joa sends that one. Chairman General, good morning to you and your panelists. The LGBTQ plus lobbyists have proven to be stronger than the NDC government and its foot soldiers, and all by giving Ghanaians a prelude to this altered bill. They demonstrated it by their march through town half-naked recently. Many were those who denied that that was not LGBTQ++ adherents and that they were not even given permit. And no, ne dahono, ni in bachona, ene de na drinkre ebaye. And then, let's see. Moving on up. Okay. 1, 2, 1, 2, 1, 2, 1, 2. Okay. Fantastic Wilberforce says, if this LGBT plus bill is assented by the president to become law, it will not be easy. Okay, you're mentioning some names here. I'd rather leave them out. And, a very good morning to you, Cecilia Amwating, watching us live in Oslo, Norway. Good morning to you, Cecilia Amwating. And shouting out to you, Tano Fofie. You say we are live in your truck. You are driving in France. And you add, Akusia, good morning. Beauty with brains, Papa B. Okay. And let me just quickly remind you, we can earlier say, Penfield. Penfield School says, your child deserves more than just a school. At Penfield School in Oyarifa, we've been building confident, capable learners for 16 years. We're a co-educational day and boarding school, running from crèche through senior high school. Unique hybrid curriculum combines Ghana's GES syllabus, that is BEC and WACSI, with a Cambridge checkpoint, IGCSE and A-levels. 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Alternatively, 0264-233-533. Give your child a strong foundation in Ghana and a smooth transition to the world. Parenthood School is more than a school. It's a launch pad for your child. This one says, Chairman General, I don't mean to bring sorrows, but on the downside of life, today the 1st of June is 1 year of the passing of Joseph Kobina Adekuka. May his soul continue to find rest. Yeah, Adekuka, one of my panelists. At a point, Greater Accra Chairman of the NDC. Football administrator. Life is fleeting, isn't it? Adekuka, who is here 1 year ago? Fred, okay. We've been here 1 year. We are here today. We're gone tomorrow. That's why I always say, let's make love, not war. Apostle Kingsley Labi. This one says, in reality, the old building didn't die. I'm not for sure. If the NDC government by then thought it was good for Nanado to sign, why have they now edited it? Politics and hypocrisy. Also, your friend Patrick. The old building didn't die. Martin. Anyway. We should say, I should read Ecclesiastes then 10. 6 to 7. Okay, we'll see. Me barber here. I'm going to meet you.
2: Chairman, who means that? Me ferry at the bar.
1: Who ferry me?
2: Me ferry at the bar.
1: And I'm so ferry me now.
2: So we need to. And same be a mati around this table and up here. I'm going
1: to
2: meet you.
1: Today.
2: And who is being hypocritical in this whole conversation? Only a crime betting our bayon. For 8 years, LGBTQ issue, topical Ghana. For 8 solid years, who you see tricks in Kwame Tmia passing that.
1: But was LGBTQ over 8 years? It wasn't. No. 8 years.
3: It took
1: around 2022. Exactly. What, baby?
2: This conversation started way back.
3: No,
2: even the real professor Mills.
1: But near the bar up to 2024. Now, where she seemed to be.
2: American with the chairman.
1: Mm-hmm.
2: If parliament, MPP never by me, the speaker of parliament then was appointed an MPP, leader of the house was under MPP.
1: Eighth parliament,
2: the previous parliament, the eighth parliament. Now, we can continue to say, parliament taking decision now. And your parliament decision. And your party be, and your party be. Committee na etinas na mo fye emra we nyinano. MPP members on the committee. Omu ye omwe juma nyinano. They brought the plenary en yinatinase. Espano, clause by clause, one by one, every item.
3: So we are on.
2: Me name baby, I could say fast. Me this tune from Mama Mukai. We have not made any changes.
3: There's a press conference significantly today on the changes.
2: Significantly to the previous law now, I'm passing here.
1: 32 amendments.
2: If we.
1: Anyway, so I'm at press conference. It will be interesting.
2: Even Prof. Kreikasai is here. Prof. Ek can say ma. Yeah. Yes, for instance, a journalist, American ones, a lawyer for, a doctor for, a lecturer. These are the things that were done to the law. And so we better now say, NDC, we have changed our stand. We have gone to water down. What from this? It's so ridiculous. I'm telling you, so we better now on way. I can say, have you read a bill? Go and pick the two bills, put them side by side, and point to us. Area na what all bill ni ma na papa ye ye film. And anyway, the question president mama and sign it. And let you assure Prof. President Mahama was sent to this bill.
1: Okay.
2: He has said it with a number. He was sent to it.
0: I love it.
2: And so the impression said, oh, I know Kenya has said here, and here he has said change. So be it. Your wish not come to pass.
3: Criminal.
2: Your wish, your desire, say on sign it, you not come to pass. He will sign it. He will sign it. He will sign it. The first bill now, I'm going to edit too many command penny home. On my penny, Mr. Secretary, a natural letter, the clerk of parliament. HNS say, they have heard something in court. This was in February 2028, 2024. And on Chokra Tadiba said, my father, my presidency. And I'm so much to say, assembly or court. Subsequently, the assembly in every court. If the government then was interested, they would have called for the bill. Oh, my friend. So when you come and sit here and say, somebody was doing politics, who did politics with what? Who did that?
3: You
2: so the impression proven and Akosa are creating, I'm so surprised.
3: You play Fred, politics.
1: It's not politics,
2: be at the time, now the Catholic Bishop Conference, the all the churches, and Ghana for the Catholic civil society organization, Omina Indies for. Omina Indies for. Maybe, sir, Omina Indies for.
3: Okay.
2: First bill now, I'm going to command another song on passing on. And you'll be on Crawford County on Paisa Bill.
3: It's no different from the government.
2: MPP for maybe South. MPP for now, come on, come on. So if there is anybody who must describe as being hypocritical in this issue, say, because will be a Nyachuma. Anywhere before me, as a matter of fact, people, you need to talk about this. You should be shy. That's more fair at the NT. So actually direct connected members, non-members, in the name of whatever professional group. Muna, you should be there and zip your mouth on this subject. You are showing hypocrisy in this particular subject. Say you are passing, bra. Parliament now passing. You change it significantly from the law. I'm saying this, and I'm challenging anybody. Go and take the first bill. Now, first bill, wait. Now, change me significantly.
3: 32, Ewa, ha. Thankfully, I'm live on TikTok. I'll send it to you.
2: Yes, so that you can bring it. Mark or creating one there. You sat in your party office, created your own story. You come and put the narrative in. That is what you did.
3: That's clear.
2: Created your own narrative.
3: Oh, no, you can't even say
2: there is no significant change in the first law. And it's a bit better now, and not say, the politics. I didn't should have come out to come and say, yeah, Canada, there will be the commission and I do a conscience bill.
1: Oh,
2: I mean, no, like what is the minute you come around this?
1: Oh, thank us, sir. I would
2: say, because really, the thing is getting to me. The point you prof took is really getting to me, honestly. Yes, because I told you, we're going to be objective on this issue. You have friend, but your problem, Jimmy, back. Who can identify from a laptop? When we be a year free old one, what me mention? What? Did you mention one thing
3: that all debt?
2: Did you mention one thing that was in the old build? A build now you free move. And I am fashion. Did you mention even one thing? One mention one thing, but one better now. And they've watered down the bill.
3: I'm saying, in the last five minutes,
2: you are not compact yourself. Tell me, I'm going to go see this. See, a senior chuma. It is people who are demonstrating hypocrisy around this table. I'm telling you the truth.
3: Oh,
2: it is the two of you.
3: Really?
2: Yes.
3: Really?
2: It is the two of you.
1: I've heard the white prof of them.
2: Prof, can we?
3: Thankfully,
2: I listened to prof closely. I listened to prof closely and I saw what he was trying to do. The way you're doing it now, there was no. See, Ghana for Ekasai 2004. Before elections.
1: 2024.
2: I don't know why I kept on mentioning 2024. About this LGBTQ assembly. Ghana for Dona Kazafa. You cannot tell me, say, NDC for nature, Ghana for your monk. I saw for no monk, and Nebiana, only in NDC for. I could just like I say, or see, they are Tommy the Anina, weapon. Did you really say that?
3: Ah,
2: no, did you really say that?
3: I said it because now the
2: we have
3: people,
2: the media,
3: the worst critics are silenced.
2: Hold on, hold on. You are saying that
3: I will
2: we
3: not
2: have bought the Ghanaian media.
3: Maka.
2: Okay,
3: yes.
2: Fine. The Ghanaian media is listening.
3: And then you are asking for.
2: Oh,
3: to
2: say, NDC, you are talking Ghanaian media. They are listening to you.
3: Yes,
2: I'll leave it to that.
3: Media. Happen.
2: Chelsea are talking. OZPCFMP and all the other media has been bought by, and that's fine.
1: Okay.
2: That is fine.
1: 10 check, 13 to the top. I don't know why you want to keep repeating and emphasizing it.
2: She's saying it.
1: But what can I bet? Mami commenting. And then this one says, let Agbenyo understand the old bill is not the same like as the new bill parliament has now passed. Anthony Enobag. Sipoku says, go for the two bills and explain it to your listeners and viewers. By the way, is that my own referee Agbenyo? Yes, Rutherford, that's referee Agbenyo. And then, Chairman General, you see how Agbenyo make wild all of a sudden because it's become NDC MPP. Partisanship is what will kill Ghana, not LGBTQ. Suddenly, Agbenyo Vim, I'm sorry. That's Kweku who sent that one to me. Fred Agbenyo, the president has said things he hasn't done, so calm down. Put your finger in the fire only for yourself. Phillips in Tardy sent that one. Move forward. Cozy,
4: yes. Oh, Inti, are we still on this matter?
1: Debbie me poano no. But by the way, a quick one. Amanda Shaggy and Peter Chia Champong say almost 8 year or Northampton United Kingdom. Yadamwa say Amanda Shaggy and Peter Chia Champong in Northampton, UK. Tell Fred Agbenyo to take it easy, crap. And quote Kabila's quote to him that cows are tried by their horns and men by their words. Thompson said she. Right, Agbenyo Champong.
0: Oh, comment, sir.
1: I said Agbenyo Champong, I know about so now. Yeah, sorry. So.
4: I don't. Ebeto Abontin, as far as the position here concerned, and what he believes, say, on my pain that was doing at the time. And there's a video out there where he states, say, the bill never got to the table of the former president. Ono anoka. And my point being said, niema moka ewo opposition muno, mu ba be mwa, mu ferry in sronyame, mu ferry in sronyame bakusi. And respect se Ghana for Bakusi. 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And I make a se sa subaino emboa emboa inti moon sisa se san de moon to min sisa e musune mobai. By the end of the day, Ghanaians can clearly see the difference. Ghana for ehu emun no cre. Ghana for ehu omwa omujin o mine hu. Yes, yeji tu muse Ghanaians voted us out in 2024. 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I'm be more mulos. I am a Yamamono. Monye. If you prioritize women like you made us believe, I'm more far animate or buy, see, who say, Yamabe Kosoman Bao Kumha in see Bene LGBTQ, Edamosu, Edamosune. Because Niamamu Kayeno, and no, and ye be some. Until don't take offense when we are questioning you or asking for accountability. And you can't take offense. See, Ebisa will say, "At then I'm going to take his position." Now, the paper man, if the bill died with the old parliament, the bill no, a document. On answer, paper will not present any bill. So why should there be 32 changes? And America say 32 changes. And then they are going to, yeah. There's going to be a press conference. I will humbly, yeah. Maybe so, say, "Mister, unya dadia, see a press conference." They will outline all of it. Look, there are even offences which included imprisonment. Must say, no. Even if you feel said there's no imprisonment, are fine, but there's a change in there. There's a reporting time of 1 week as far as reporting offenses are concerned. It's been changed to 3 days. That's an amendment. Usi, not a single amendment was made. The amendment in there. Into the people deserve the Oka says significant. I still a change. At the end of the day. At the end of the day. At the end of the day. The difference and the reset. Reset now more promising, you know, the worst punishment in the history of Ghana. Now the benefits of it, which in fact a negative no. By 2027, we'll feel it.
1: Mami Nasi Cozy, press conference now, Kano. I think so. Oma Fiasie. We'll come to that, I'm sure, in subsequent editions. In the meantime, Patrick Ni Amachinery, aka Prof. Birthday blessings to you, Patrick Ni Amachinery, aka Prof. Have a beautiful celebration from your cousin Jackie, who sends that one to you. And this one says, happy birthday to my friend, Dr. Zanetto Ajiman Rawlings, MP. May you live very long and prosper, from your friend Carlos, who sends that one to you. So Zanetto, yeah, first June, on your first June 78. And, the following June 79, Nani Papa, and the rest is history. The end is a matter. South Africa for. And they are running story. Best number.
4: Okay.
1: Best number. Oh, best number.
4: Best number.
1: Best number. Next week we do best number now.
4: There we do speak best number.
1: And best number. South Africa for. Sebi. Bibiri ni mwe. But the end day. Prof, young point. Sad when you're so swimming. And I'm going to me.
0: You come
1: in. Medi for. Oh. Prof, young point.
0: Come in. Apostle Kingsley. Nigeria, I love you.
1: It took our lab, you know.
0: No,
1: I. A dear war, Hano. Apostle Kingsley Adai. Church of Pentecost. It's not, but.
0: No, I'm confused.
1: Yes, and, because once in a while,
0: Apostle Isaac Ni Kote Jani.
1: Apostle Isaac Ni Kote Jani.
0: All rest, the rest, ye pa mai. Come in, me present. There was a lot of evidence in the past. We say maybe any idea in the company. The policy base are say.
1: Yeah.
0: And last year can was some last time you can was some. Evidence for those. What I am rather telling Mimianum, you mean, I'm saying, see for CSEA, you can say, press
1: conference, yeah.
0: Nina, I say, in your bottom. And I'm appealing to also the minority. So, in your bottom. Oh dear, baby, I'm making him do it. They make him. After all, I am bra, a goosewa. Come here, imagine a boy.
1: Yeah.
0: We will see a beer from some getting to a ha. He bit me a tighten it up. 10 months, even your battery. Now, issues now, for example, areas beer, in Ninja, you may raise concerns. Okay, I say, where you think they have watered down, most of my list 32 come out, and they are coming out. Yeah, how it goes. See, now you have a this is for us to say, look, this thing, a start here. Nobody can deny and say both parties haven't politicized. It's been a political issue. And here, come and move your move for a metro. TH now. We have semi beyond. Now, what is important is that the essentials. The essentials will remain. The essentials should remain. And see, I'm going to have a trip. I'll be very impressed, Kwame. I'm telling you, extremely impressed. So finally, once a thing has left the floor and is on a desk, now finally, in my press conference, all their concerns are addressed. Na Oman Penny say, Efendiye, Ejabu, Ejabidu.
1: Ejabidu.
0: Masane.
1: Friday, sir, Besane.
0: And one,
1: Ain't my main point also.
0: Mebonabas, Pamedna say, assure me say that will happen, and that will be a legacy I think that the current president will leave for Ghana. Amen.
1: Professor Joseph Osafo Edu, Prof. Yadasi, Minyaba Kozi Menu Medasi, Minyabema Fred Agbanyo, MP Guan.
0: Hey,
1: your prima friend called Parliament.
0: Ah, Fred, Oba Guan Guan Gazini.
1: Mufasu Nombra.
0: Ah! MP Guan.
1: Honest one.
0: Oh! Fred! I don't want the Guan Guan Gazini. Wait a moment. Say about what? A fellow said, you come.
1: Aye. Agosia,
4: Meba
1: me edin komo. 2 minutes to 11 o'clock in the morning and peace 104.3. Once again, birthday blessings to Dr. Zanetto Ajiman Rawlings, Member of Parliament. He says, live long and prosper. It's from Carlos to you, your very good friend. Zanetto's birthday. Inti, eh, your day?
5: Okay, Zanetto is 78.
1: Inti, what is
5: it? It's in my mouth, and cool. What is it? 48. And 48, so.
1: Happy birthday to you, Nana Kwame of Kolebu Teaching Hospital. Enjoy your very special day, Nana Kwame of the Kolebu Teaching Hospital. It's from your sister Lydia Ajiman of Pentecost University, wishing you God's blessings on your birthday. The next news broadcast is at 12. Kofi Kumbilson is next on your radio. Now that we've begun a new week, yes, I leave with my favorite verse in the Bible, Numbers 6:24-26, where it says very simply, the Lord bless you and keep you. The Lord make his face to shine upon you and be gracious unto you. The Lord lift up his countenance upon you and give you peace. May your day be blessed. Remember to keep your dreams and hopes alive is all you have. It's a tough world, but hey, still we rise. And so as always, when you stop to say a prayer, remember to say one for me too. Kofi Kumbilson is next. God bless. Good morning.

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104.3 FM sunie. Mebe o mami bi sabasembi. Has the Lord been good to you? Has the Lord been good to you? I woke up this morning and I just said, oh, what a blessing. It's a brand new day. It's a brand new week. And His grace has ushered us into a brand new month. It is only grace that has brought us this far. Adumbi o, adumbi. Adepe bi achien. Odiye ura na watwe fufuro mu. Na wasen diye ura bosome fufuro mu. Anape die. Inshira na broso. The power of death and life lights on the tongue. Make this declaration that, Lord, do something new. I don't know about you. I've had enough of the old stuff. This week, today, and this month of June, Lord, do something new in my life.

It's exactly 13 minutes past 11. Monday morning, 1st of June, 2026. And guess who is celebrating her birthday today? Let me hear from the birthday girl. This is the birthday girl. It's her birthday today.

deal ni mo no what is the 2024 dia na ho one more edit to go air for majority for no say one more day cross to be at the same emra ko ni mo say the same deal but 2025 is here kind of say here for pro na the minority for no air cano they need to say cross line e one na asem no it in a pa one so go a one more day majority for no say one more day majority for no edit crosses emma koma ko eye 31 emma adete puku ni mo ah cross line ni si no there this is a can thing it says doctor di doctor journalist emma ikuku akutu wo wamo eye adie edi afuwa LGBT activities mo wase emrano and so say emrano I say emrano ebo wongu by the I exempted yam fast wubia emo wong na minority poor say that was nine wo share omeyi mre mwa wo mwede da say say wo ye wubi say doctor na wubi excuse me say all ye LGBT practices na say or yare no opa wong say wubi to me asem say doctor ni a wo share or yare ni wherever I want you all the years are the same or show or you're in the memory and yes sir and what you are in the middle what they say promoting LGBT activity and at the agency to say you can serve what they are and what was not anymore yama on a mawa and same thing minority for say and what Ghana Mremon who generally you need to say LGBT practice you don't need a couple of now who come one time who come one time and they are and go for the air force now emrano bo ho ban de da se u be ti aye sa die no 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
0: 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no en ku me nko fitin se ye nya forum so bi an sorry en review the issue of forum a on best one side you will human stopping say you be a woman party to say the woman party a year Friday no a year LGBTQ plus year no who here you see the issue of forum in the net and say on this year you will human stopping you be it is done and you could see it so how is that number in India well number there was on the net I don't miss you be a year say in the forum no cry who here you will be in the no technically no and maybe I could say one said the woman year no
1: You may ask Papa, I did say break on him no Adama. Maybe any of us answer about who you. Yes, and Johnny Emmanuel Akoli, and not yet in Kano. And she best answer for my gun. I'm not to be the Phoebe's answer. Edom Kumano, a yen central for Inshemo, Edifa, and some people be a woman as to say, and Sana or Mosa Yatana Senano Fida, Nea Jessa Bill no Atumuno, and Sakrayaba Ho, Kaneno between 2021, Ebasa 2024. Na ye were proper human sexual right and family values bill 2025. Nano Fida, a ye human sexual right and family values bill. 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
2: ewe nyami asum jen kame huye na uswae Reverend, eh, I'm penny for see a jail boy, see, I be on Yadia to move.
3: I'm with you.
2: Now, Yadia to me, now, maybe, sir, say, what, dear, ja, a barn is here, what the royal ya campaign, no, which no pampe, and they are Yadia to me, what, Jenna saying?
3: You would have been just before, you know, me, that's it. I couldn't, dear mommy. Emra, a war gun, from 1960, Criminal and Other Offenses Act. Na homosexuality no gay in someone. It's yam rada. Ben money, ben mass won't be worried. It's yam rada.

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baby, let me know. Yes, indeed, we're thanking God through music on radio. That's what we're doing at this very moment. God bless you for listening to me. Your life on Peace 104.3. Don't forget, today is the first day of the month and the first day of the week. 1st June 2026. I'm alive, you are alive. Divine selection. Oh. Send me water, share my pima. 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

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What are you going to say? And if it's a no part, me need it. 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
1: 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Pretty Joys of Pretty Foundation. 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Me also funchi which my friend Ko Johansson. 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Those way chocolate drink. 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Ya keni yin album. 3-in-1. That's what we call it, the Trinity. Ain't ye we are win. Yes, oh yeah, and it's ubi yans wash here. Won't say what the nimwa ya some style be. Depending on where you're listening me from, se bibi a wo no ewia ne bo a wodi nsuo hie ne ho no wia no ape ice cube and I say ice block now di gum na bibi a wuchi me no se e ho nyu kakra mesre wa fans wo hie ne ho de suo no wodi ho no wia men fa ice cube ngum na bobo ne sa onya o meat baby are their bosso. 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O brood be are. Now they are simple. 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And I say wo ye meeting. Yesu be na wo esi wo nchan. Media de bia, media kuma fine, ya misru onuado. 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Best point 7 cellos. Oh! Once you see, dear, Queen Yanaba, a simple. Dear, so yana so be now account. There were best point 7 cellos. You in your phone. To Krubia, she be out to me a transaction. Which meet your light bulb, it's your water bulb, which meet your DSTV, which meet your big crash show, which meet your credit. Now, one call banking ho ho. Hey, digitization. 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Let come for best point 7 cellos, the Amo BBR. The Omoyeno, a dosodoto.

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1: 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Free moon, my obia fanyans and bashel, or be crown canja, so I am crash, or puna, I say, unya bida, and so you may uba, or bon rosa, unti minya he, while old protect, or banus, you know, my dream patch, or be bin quay, bepe, s and white granos, you know, or the boss, or I'm at the time, maybe ya quay at a mom. 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So you are banner be CS were him few ho. I'm a bibia timidian nan so. 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Na wamo se a human one awa sisha waso ubieni anyaso bekwai Western North Region. A human one a fixed term contract. Na Ghana Bauxite Company Limited say yambo a human one ni sunchira wu. Wase wudu wamo bauxite oo no. 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F Chinese truck or muho model no. E was so license no. A year license F and a year juma so. And a trailer driver crying here no he'll be our experience so or to watch a juma or nim dear any shi hun F dear or yen hum. Na Ghana Bauxite Company Limited say a four juma ni via was said yes in the city and my bobby so messes be so. What do one bauxite or no? Ebe free se shia waso di ako piye mwata kwa de habo edi ama womo. 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
0: 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That handsome man.
1: Oh.
0: A handsome gentleman.
1: You see. Eh. 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
0: Of course.
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1: 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Well, e yirim na mo ye na afi man ma come back to me se cry
0: 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Ade ne me se we ye handsome.
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3: ya emia dearest sister cos
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3: last week much like
0: I know and you man dose no do pressure no dose
3: last week we much like papa
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2: ah yeah yeah na go sia
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2: afina
0: na o I know
2: we are back on my feel I feel my feel I go sia me da kile ya mi sin show and no yesterday was my nephew birthday na na kwajo happy birthday my darling when you're 22 years me younger sister ba
0: I'm a new man, you know, and June is good, okay, June is good, and to be there, I will be relaxed, June is okay. So who your default? Yes, I'm not
2: because June is okay. Struggle from January to May, I end in May. No, baby, I'll call pain, disappointment, and in May. This month is good. So we are ready for blessings. And the idea is sick one.
0: Maybe I'll be a second. You mean second or
2: one?
0: I'm a cow.
2: My end free air.
0: Okay.
2: Never free, never king kind days. When should I be pain? That June is good. Obey to be soon quiet. Do I would dear be honest? Just prepare yourself.
0: I receive
2: prepare
0: it.
2: Prepare your heart for that overwhelming blessing God is bringing. June is very good, ba.
0: Great.
2: When you're June, maybe July, be how to penny June.
0: Now, as July, they are kita on Sunday. They are penny June, yeah.
2: Now, would they are crown up to July because July is not that good for
0: sure,
2: maybe.
0: Sure.
2: But then this month, they may cover July.
0: Okay.
2: After the August, are you okay, am I?
0: Ye denyame ase ewo me mamu akwa ba bio.
3: Thank you
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0: 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Any of you ask us and be yo
2: financial.
0: Oh yes. We are doing financial.
2: Okay.
0: And the connection no a sister pep.
1: 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establishes it when we say the hands now who behavior oh
0: may I Rabbi, we a profound word na dia but it is science to be
1: me say money is first made in the mind na wo ye wo adwene mu wi a e mane nka wo adwene mu ho e ye wo nsusui wo adwene wo nimdie no wo niema no eno na ebe mas wo ye scan we make money in the mind na 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
0: we say how to make it how to keep it
1: how to invest how to
0: grow and then how to grow enti five
1: four
0: na aba ne aka fifth one
1: aka two
0: sure
1: the fifth one is how to spend it. And then the last one is how to enjoy your money. Yes. Enti eye six enkraba ta sia. Na se wutimi sua sa niamma we nyina. Of course, financially you will be doing well. O menya ne bebrede. Nanso you will be doing well. Ade ba ko a ehia pa no eye wo encounter with money on daily basis. Your encounter with money on daily basis. They are very important day to day. And he said, "Usika na ba unsem." 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
0: Burkina Faso.
1: This is unya no wato. 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
0: jese na di school pa ni ekono
2: yeah
0: I know yeah
1: na so na so ni say me area
0: I sentina wona me
1: me di kai
0: meba rabbi
1: tobo
0: fa
1: kwenye mi area
0: po friend first rabbi bacho tobo
1: ani amun treat me say ina onyame adum ye wonju nu father's day he allah wakba
0: hey assemble grand rabbi
1: allah wakba na ye bi o set so onyame ye kese eno ano no e ti se no aka onyame ye kese wa igbe.
2: So we always give you that respect and honor to speak before we talk.
1: You know what I mean?
2: Yeah, so don't complain.
1: There are zia.
0: Inti Rabbi, for the purposes for yeti efunti, the oke kan ye, ansani atwaso, na metro.
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0: There be my memo boss. 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
0: 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A brave, brave bob baby dean, so cry, maybe a papa, na ye a wooja dear, any other man, no. A diana, a mano, a my ye vulnerable, a ma de biana, yen, yeshakona, sicker some, into me, and my affair, any MP, and I, any anima, so, and I am minister, ye mamma, and you need be, and yet me a Mickey sicker.
2: Yo, start cost me that's it, right? Me that's it very much, and I was very enjoying Rabbi Pa. Me notes, me I'm a writer, so me notes. But the truth of the matter, no, I cannot. Until recently, women were owing only 2% of the world's wealth. It's the same for crown, no, a year between 5, no crown, no still, no, do draw na any young Africa, muhasi. There a man in the kind kese pa has to do with the fact that a lot of women don't have money. A lot of women don't have money because socialization can home. Socialization can home. Rabbi can say, which is so true. Money, sika, only or you're very neutral. Intercessor could be to me be as much as possible. But socialization has a titi. Emma Bibri over the time. Yen we are seeing, especially the African continent, you know, it's a very patriarchal community. You see, we are seeing a Mary Madia, a man of Bawam, and Omobe Jawam. And so this first place of patriarchy, you know, has done a lot of work to Emma Bibri over the last many years. Socialization, I say, Obadia, Unimu Kwan said, Unyeska Bibri, and yes, Ampua. Very man wire. You know what it
0: is.
2: Debbie, now you escape bro the year then. Obama who saw was escape bro on wire. A lot of many years ago, women didn't have the right to own lands because of your bar.
0: Mm-hmm.
2: So was the camp or ni pair of a man wire because a trace of a bro so. And so, so bro, bear man soon to who was cra now they are told. Near Bubba natural or battle to a tree bear madam. And so over the years, I have met a lot of women and they are many. That's how those years, some year 30, 35, no, ne juma oye, ne naska woma obetim daye japa de pa. But do draw no a entu ni ande. Enti no,
0: there's a point where I want to know who you are. Maybe I'm a catcher and buy you now. Money, sika, it's in the realm of God. I don't want to sound semi blasphemous, but two scriptures are very important for me. Matthew 6:24, Luke 16:13. These two places, now yes, no kasa, and all can say, obin to me in some area no meal. Obedo bako, now why? Want to undo the other one. Then the next one had to do with nobody can serve God and mammon. Now the mammon in the Aramaic language, the God of money. It just say, sa kasa we ye disika any and that is the truth of the matter. And so over the last many years, for the average woman, Emma Aniska, yes, so because hey, there be a maybe was cow. When we are taking an average, we are looking at 60-something%. And so Emma Hina was cow chroma. Emma do want, like just like your introduction, Emma do don't was cano, they were for being a shiny dra, ni knu bin a shiny dra, ni ma papa bin a shiny dra, and that was some we are ababa bedrew and so just to reiterate a few of the things that our rabbi Ekayano.

0: 20% of your income nyina fire the odibe yebia making sure that you are investing at least 20% of your income so your Christo need to send me a obeti our tithe send it be a won't you and so I believe in tithe so I'll pay my tithe then the 10% goes for a friend is saying and call for our own dependence on you so we are asking women say a lot of investment opportunities for her you see they should take advantage of maybe a Christian never could be a boy Genesis 8 a boy and power 22 as long as this earth remains seed time and harvest you move be brave for us women we are not sowing our seeds e di minim so bit na kra kakra but so tin e kra so na bit na kra se ya ye bro ye
1: by
0: the way ye bi di sha pata no
1: sure
0: e do mri bi na aduane kra ni ho a
1: wo be ko ho no benya bi
0: mi pa me na na po don ko yi ma wo be ka cho say no no ye de kwa ko dia but you see Christopher na was asu ban no oh nyakopon be hwe ye Yankopon be shame. Say Yankopon be shame, Tino. Yako yin ni na, ni a beche, ni a di ayet on brown, ni unkoniba. E do mi anko for e so yo musita, unye bina unsui. So that is also one of the things that ema be brave, omo aye very handicapped. The truth of the matter is that goes anko for ema be brave, very handicapped when it comes to money. Finally on this, I am looking at ye kromo ha, si ni ye ni ema de che. And there are a lot of women who have gifts Omo work grace, but what they check. You see, the scripture which says that your gift will bring you before great men is interesting. Me can handle as me first me started counseling many years ago. I was not me here the edge. Everybody will come to you.
1: Man penny so na ya sa na no
0: ye. But he
1: said the onion is
0: 4 years ago, my first payment was 4 years ago. Only pan of payment. Or see this person introduced and this one is so grunny. What are your charges? Yeah. Say, or catch him say, please give me 1 minute, I'm coming. Then I call somebody and say, charges, counseling charges.
1: Sure.
0: Or say yes. Then I call Obi who was with and say, so start from catch him and say every 1 hour because I brought you here hourly, every 1 hour, would you $20?
1: You see, huh?
0: Because but this for what I do other things, but for what I do as counseling, it is not that any juma. It's a grace. It is service to God. But you can monetize it. Mm-hmm. And so you see, and all of these are very important. But a lot of women have not come to this place. And so by the day, a lot of women are there that we have become still very, very poor. I wouldn't want to use poor, but a lot of women are very poor. You see, yesterday I preached in a friend's church, that's what I am ending, and I was telling them, if you are a woman or a man, you know, na unto me feed you no man, you know, without your husband's help, say be a man we woo and I say but this is where I am talking about Obama only ho and yarenti only means Obama yes and you can't take care of yourself for a full year you don't need another marriage. You need a business, you need a job. Okay. And so gradually by the day, a lot of women have been made to feel say, Omwe juma pa e merima. Me ni bia a berima na men kopena. So wow or babako, nani kune jaina na said the next thing to do
1: is a
0: bema. So kope bema for
1: bema was go bit me ahead on eneba.
0: So de bia ema a man if you share meme wuska or me share my boss. And for me, by the day women are becoming poor.
1: Mama T no.
0: Wow.
1: The real woman in me. Reverend Charlotte Edu Poko. Mr. Abu. Me jidi so ni Mr. Abu.
2: Mr. Abu.
1: Semaf.
2: Okay.
1: Omo Semaf Africa. On a year sales and director of sales and the whole of Africa. Na o send me message this is here. And one of the baby's question. It's my reading the message, you know,
2: okay.
1: So that may kind of open question.

0: Say, please consider the wealth of couples. For behind every successful man, there is a woman. I think your argument is narrowed to a separate man or woman or women. But in most cases, the women support men to acquire wealth. So it is not only the man who is worthy. This is my contribution. Mr. Abuya Dasi. A man maninti and a man untini and pesicana. One was a mamma tea baby, you know, or cans outside the honor. But onono ne what they finding in our dear. Nancy or cancer or baby or honors or one or bar. Ubechano. Then the next step when it's all pet, Bema always go between her on any banner and sana, Yabekas waiting age none and answer. Now, dear me, be sunny say. Oba. Oh, warrior. Now, who can use the car? Because baby, oh, back at yourself, Missy can use the car. Oh, be crack over a red bearman. I found another bearman. Why, your backers are quite a bearman with Missy Cadada. It's improbable, no backer as a old banana mimi with Missy Cadada. Oh, be a honsu, our nini pacrono, and a bray, and a munya, says the canoe. And so, say a cobasa. Either ways, say ye ha na ye ha. Oba ni bema. Sikano, wo oba ni e ye wo dia.
1: Mr. Abu.
0: Joseph Abu.
1: Is he, from what he's trying to say, but so just say, if they are couples, if they have money for them. But if I say Mr. Abu, so tia se, ne,
0: boninti.
1: Bonia Bantino, Obitini Cocot and Cassette, give us evidence of your contribution to your contribution to my life.
0: As a car,
1: Michelin, baby, I want me receipt a great chair, sir. Mimi, ye dear Menya, sir, bear man who contributes. It takes only few men that understand the importance of their wife's support to their wealth. And you know, Becca say, a young dear, it doesn't associate to a man alone. Before I step out to go to work, you know, if you have no ideas, you are true, yeah. The ideas you are demanding, and I mean, or Berman, and me implicate, and I'm a man, wealth number. That is a good man that is able to locate and say that, baby, I'm a young man, it wasn't my idea. And your body contribution, the two of us came together, her part and my part, you want the wealth of your one. Then, Boninti. There are some men when they get to that point where Obane born do baby away Druno. Because the man is the face of it in it. The woman cannot associate with it. And then go court and Rasa give me evidence where you should contribute. Say, and I'll have a problem. No, but it shouldn't have been so. When we become couples, the two are one. So any money we are making, say, the wealth is not associated to the man or to the woman. It's for us. It is by our own yenya saya can boom and the adrian yadia bob. But you see the air can hear the strength of a woman to stand on her own. Or but you see, Agosia, there are so much limitations on this society. That doesn't give the woman the mind to even take risks. Many women are scared. What if I fail? What if I make it and I don't get any man to stay with me? So it's like a woman is born for a man. And yes, God created a woman for the man to be a helper to the man. But the issue is, can't she do something for herself? Can't she own something for herself? Won't society judge her? And because a man is going to bully a woman. And the way some of the men want to bully the women is by financial power. Some of the men, some of the men, you can't blame them because the way they have been nurtured is wrong. Thinking that power is about bullying somebody. But power is service. Power is a service and what you carry. A man is the one that sits up there and gives his wisdom to a woman and makes sure he nurtures her to do what she has to do. And that man sits back and claps for himself. Ah, done well. That is who a man is. Not a bully. Not the one that feels that so bad in Jessica Chemia, a mature man is not afraid of the success of a woman. He rather celebrates the success of a woman because he knows his contribution to that woman and he rejoices and stays back. Because on your problem, So many women, they rather want to let me be in my corner. Echi anko. Ebi ani anware me.
0: Kakra bi a menye
1: bi aye. And then me di. So they are content with that. Because your women can do more. When the Bible says that whoever findeth a wife findeth a good thing and obtain favor, there is a kind of favor no man has except the woman comes to it, to his life. And you can't take it away. When a good man meets a good woman, and that good man listens to that good woman, that man goes far in life. Then maybe a sebe, or two and a more busana yere, or any common. I have some dupe, meaning or of a home pile. Because your bema or not the prayer of a woman and not the knowledge of a woman, umbrella brabo. This is sebe, the attitude, let's say, or bearing answer this on the Kodan and the Kowo, and not the opportunity in Nakoya, but the Benyans I had the bribe for bank house, I'm bema or brava brabo. Because our society has corrupted us. Sometimes when you sit, because there are some places I won't sit to, because it won't benefit. Sometimes when you sit to some gatherings, about who hear me, go and read books, sister. Do more research, because you are there. You see, if a woman want to do well, she locate the right places to go and study, the right people to connect to. Go and meet people who are ready to make it. They are not afraid of the risks, but they are doing it right. And they are doing it. They are not giving up. Money is not about a woman or a man. Money is money. As Baba said. Sika nye bema de nye oba de. Sika nye ope sika piya robe nye sika. Ope sika unyansa o nye sika unyansa. There are women that have been a blessing to their husband. Their husbands were nobodies. And because of their women, they built their husbands. And these men are standing strong. That's why obedience cannot money kunu biya. Money biya ni wum. Why are some men tormented and intimidated by the side? Say, me here, my miss Kadia, and pardon me, bra. We are you. We go no, and wow. Sikanya obani bema. So banya no dema. Why then will you go for a contractor and your bad company? And you must have got over here. Oh, no, ma. But say, by any year. Never feel the union, some would hear. So say, I'm a man who said, Bushaman, who said, as I know the Abunya bema, what you bema through him. Oh, yeah. And you remember through them because of Sikau. I didn't cheer when you mean the Sunday, the cheer, the cheer. It's all the money. Can we just allow or when you're better, you're encouraging a year? Once there's a gift, no, Panu, one more Dibia, need the any cheer, mediano. Why don't I stay back and support it? No one shine it. Scanaba, I was a young idea. But it's shrunty society and a religion, Tiabra, religion. Continuously, there my father Bible in preaching ye. We need the Bimuka Bible now. The bottom would be another kind. The best shooting, near in America. The prophet 31 woman. They said the husband sits there, and when he walks out, people are speaking about, oh, you're proud to say this. God, that woman, she considers a merchant and she buys it. What do you say? A band in Sha, a Yashila, Nikunu Piabonjinity. Koto media or banning your banning with the foie, the wealth protects the glory of the man. Everyone wants to have a Proverbs 31 woman, but they don't want to go through the process of how dare you get it? That Proverbs 31 woman on your automatic or your manual driver, there's a work to be done about her. But how many men will be able to stand with a woman and be a non-crazy cap and the ideas in your billions in 2 years to come? Obenya ne wabo chede, mani benyeska. Obenyeska wye, abe cheche, ombe bume. Where is that mentality coming from? 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Ese mi yo show, yen koya adie.
2: Ese mi yon kubi oto, prado mani kubi.
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1: 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A very beautiful
2: dinner.
1: Yako a very beautiful dinner. Ye dinner ni buy. Today I take over. Is it disrespect?
2: Hey, there be a sir. Oh, bema no crow.
1: I hire you. Why are you mentally that kind of mindset? You know, why are you not going to meet the Bemaya P? Now, one of the biggest, designer shop. I said, they have Louis Vuitton, they are local designers. Oh, conference, company, kosher, design, and group, they are the quality ones. They find the bowler hop. When a man knows what we call quality, it's only Louis Vuitton. But there are some kind of level of shirt in the automa bema or who's a way what to a japati. Can't a woman do this as men would do for women? But the fear is on the booming because that particular man is looking for who to bully. So that by you could press car one in chair. Oh, mammy, what you have seen? Now you're in the day because of the zone, yes, you cannot turn plenty. Or you see, it is all coming from a negative place where it can be beautiful. Bema nko uwa na osu na chi because when we said that your ban in shada nyo bia oye and that's just enough a super bold runner she can't take risk because here dey show na so dey about me ra o me
2: o mo dey any e kan kwe
1: yeah let you connect kan ni ashini as aba
2: we are say go aya to aboda ho
1: ah ye coach na
2: ni as aba
1: ye coach amoto so no ye ko ni ahwe as aba last time for the day since say o dey coach na go see say Yeah, jungle ladies, so yeah, she has the other side. Yeah, the Bible can't, you know. A man shall fall 7 times, we shall rise. You see, we are not scared of falling. You are sure you are not better now. Rich is not success. People will talk, but go for it. People will criticize you, go for it. A matured man will come for you. Mm-hmm. This is like, weak men are afraid of successful women.
3: Of
1: weak men are scared of a woman that knows what she's after. She's not afraid. She wants to face society. Weak men will call her the disrespectful one and they want to be here. But if you stand strong, the right one that will know your value will come and join you and build a life. Oba, take away the fear. Stand strong. Fight for what you carry and be successful for your generation. That is my senior show. Okay, what should I dress the man from the TBC for? What should not not pay? What should we put it in the car? Should relaxing? And then make sure
2: that
1: I drive from a tree canna the one who had the best shops. Make order. Don't be at all.
2: Sinanka also do card and my bear man
1: said. And I wish he did me card. The best when he is on me. Black card. Isn't that beautiful thing I put here? Unlimited, don't to be on accounting. Mama, you can do something for yourself.
2: Yeah, that's it. Rabbi.
4: Yes, madam.
2: We can do something for ourselves.
4: Hmm. Oh, yeah. Me
1: can.
4: Rabbi, what's this?
2: Rabbi, wadama.
4: Nti wa.
2: Ah. Nti akwakoye sei no.
4: Yo.
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1: make
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4: 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That's
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4: 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he has no desire to acquire wisdom? Proverbs chapter 17, Proverbs 16, 17, the message version of the Bible. 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Which means, when you scan, you di, we invest it. Now, so when you scan, you di, scanner metra who view. It is our mame na who can ask them no. Our mame no share mantriano. 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But me usro, unya na unya kura. 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Now, mame come back because me we say. And call for retro. Missy, there are three ways to relate to your money. A young kofa, as I said, but that one ni wusi kanten. In that there are three ways to treat your money. Send ya ube ye wusi kafa. I so be a better one chain. Now we treat you. Now, first one, you relate to your money in sincerity. Be sincere to your own money. Scanning your biadia. Eya wankasa wode. It is a spectacle see. 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Emi ebi taye sa adeno. Wo e show. You. So be sincere to your money. Treat your money with sincerity. Enoneng. Number 2. Be faithful to your own money. Eya usika. And you'll be dear. I didn't know you would defraud all your own money. Why do you defraud your money? It's, you don't need to defraud it. So be faithful to your money. So financial faithfulness.
2: Now how? See, I can't bear faso. I ain't you faithful.
4: Yes, my betray. Okay. When we say, what can I say? Me the sika way to one me dia koto in suwi special eyes. Wait to me abomodin akure sika na ma wanya special eyes no sika after the akosia baya, you don't want to be faithful to the your purpose. Now the akoton tama. 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E yi bi aba. 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Who ni say me to special eyes na me to wa. 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You are not faithful. So, e na loyalty to your money. Be loyal. You can't be me who said America chi no e were ade nyankopon hu ye mobo loyal no
0: loyal.
4: Yes, integrity,
3: yes,
4: loyalty, integrity. Ma sika hu a money nsu se ono no ba no obese be useless obese miniska de ache so be nyinya. So, yes, ain't you know? These are the three ways to relate to your money.
0: Be sincere to the money.
4: Be
0: faithful to your money.
4: Sincerity has to do with the amount you are spending. Faithfulness has to do with the purpose for which you are saving the money. And now, integrity, you know, has to generally be loyal to your money. Masika intiminye wuni. Aha, trust. Mawankasa usika intiminye wuni. Okay. So that is relation. 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Treat your money that way. Don't even keep you in the business. The second aspect is treat your money as a worker. Ye jina ye workers iye juma maya ye tuya wonka. 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Ote na meka nasi. Yo. So pay the worker. Ain't you know? Medical tour special eyes. And now, metonway in a minya one CD was so. A 200. Ain't you know? May you move 50. Nami so, may worker. Why you're Juma? Obosuma. Ain't J. And that is how you grow your capital. Yes. And then the last one is treat your money as an asset. Asset is anything that keeps us in business, that keeps on bringing money to you. So nowadays, let your money bring you money. Allow the money to work for you.
3: Bring you
4: money. Allow it. Man ho kwang. 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Netisa wo your beer now to me yes and your mind kitten over time. Or better maybe I know bit me a bully because a principle over Ghana, a juma, over Nigeria, a juma, over Zimbabwe, a juma, baby a wo was a si subiano, some principles way no, a juma or baby a. Na so bia ti mi yes idea. You relate to your money in three ways. You relate to your, you treat your money in the other three ways. You are good to go. Of course, you are good to go. Or you will not lack. It's just a matter of time. You can't lack.
0: That's great. Yeah, that's it. 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
5: Hello.
6: Ibacho, your friend say. Ibacho, your friend is Jehua.
5: Ajewa,
6: ma
5: ha.
6: Yeah, what do?
5: Yo,
6: what
5: am I? Semi aye ken. There o worker.
6: Yo, yeah, me want me tell you na ano se. 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Eye itika sem ene hold po ye. Then you hear ano se itika no e jia ni fe liye. E ko ye ento tonto to. Obi owa. A year be above, will give you crying and fall on. No scatter crowd or not, you chat and come up. As what you could get in Papua. I had the Yama Catra or so, or the Fiena, send your auto on Yamano, the ADR, where you could be near Tremua, who are so. ADR stream be near Tremua, or better. Or better son Yamata, the dream in them, this canoe, or Tremua and Yamano or so. Mesom patu ni nyina mpo ekọ afani
5: na je se je wa ma pen tototọ wo hu
6: ah e ti ka ni yi ata bo aye
5: yo mi da se je wa Mr. Speaker ma ha
7: yo nta wo na mu
5: e adom na we
7: aje na ko ndan te ni bo ho ni ya o topic yo on de ya na ko
5: bi ba joya ma one so kakra ma one so no kakra
7: Ghana for the real one, open him with that fair facility. Education. Papa Nasama or Canada, a Nasama or Canada, you are got your proposal, you are for special time. Then they are catching for good education. Papa Nasama or Canada, we are friends here, now for two, so now for brown. Then you must have to run this quite a fast two, I will be to you. A dear Papa.
5: Mr. Speaker, I dance papa. Young call Peter Mahao.
8: Yenna.
5: Okay.
8: But I call
5: you.
8: I believe that as a young man, any of a brother car is not that was not my thought, but I'll just add something a little. As a young man, I want that to feel over. I believe that by your life. It's as simple as that. That is where the whole thing starts. Okay. But you finally listen back. I am the man, you know, but you're meaning it. But I call man of power. The one that spoke before the man spoke.
5: Reverend Charlotte.
8: Very good.
5: Okay.
8: And the question, see, tribes in Africa, we believe that man is all about money in marriage. And therefore, you must not strive if your wife leverage to be a poverty when it comes to money. Always it must depend on you. It's wrong, especially in this 21st century. Yeah, I'd always take it at age 6. If you're able to make it in marriage or to marriage by the help of the Almighty God, making your wife mentally stable, capable, and stable, comfortable is the perfect investment into your future as far as marriage is concerned. I don't get this. Making your wife financially capable, able, stable, and comfortable. To me as a man, I want my wife to be richer than me if I will become rich. If you are working as a man, you are making money, and it's not all about your wife. Even let's say you have not even started family yet, and it's not all about your wife in marriage. What are you? I mean, what are we talking about? Because the woman is supposed to be the manager of the family. We are told. She is imbibed with wisdom and skill. It's as simple as that. And it's the way a bear must say, I am inspired. am the head of the family. Therefore, when it comes to money, it's all about me. What are you talking about as a man? Then it means your marriage will not have a future. It's as simple as that. I would invest heavily in my wife, not in my children, in my wife, because once I do that, I'm secured. Because basically, a barbier in marriage, their mind is on her children. So once I'm able to invest into my wife heavily, financially, I'm telling you, I'm good to go.
5: And you said you want to invest at home,
8: my dear friend, as simple as that.
5: Yeah, yeah, that's
8: when you marry, you love your wife, not your children.
5: Sure.
8: As simple as that. So you invest heavily.
5: Peter, yeah, that's a papa. But there be a meka, yeah, meka sa semwe. Me ba de ma men fa efo mi wiya. Efo ma ha o. Efo.
9: Oh, nana, wa ma mi credit to grasa o.
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9: 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Mi hu ni se, mba no ma muka no. E mba no mu ya di pa ba. Women are enemies to themselves. And my own Casano, we are more. What is about the Utimita?
5: Meton Capa.
9: Sir, as I would say, I say, Bible will put your trust here. Obama, yet, push a bear. And you know, I didn't say, woman, what man can do, woman can do, when you see with you. The credit, sir, my trust is to credit man, what?
5: Ebrebi aya na meka saa semwe na Peter ka asem bi no. Ebenifo na o ka bibi se. 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
4: That's the move.
14: Me nya na nka bra ba ko no kasa e no. 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A man no do do nara, live on a budget, get another stream of income, and finally, so oh, Tonya Maso na oto Tonya Mapa, ah, ubet me ato no china. Me ma bibi, also no on share niema basabasa, especially gold ni niema kwa, because oto ni 2,000 and na. 3 years time, we've got to turn 10,000. Mm-hmm. That is sellable. And yes, I've been here. I'm the going to on you.
5: Mama Tia, that's it. There are women in me. Patch all in
1: you. Mama Tia, I'm not sure. The woman is not a threat. She's a helper. Help her. If you can help her so she can also help you. Don't be afraid of the success of a woman. Every matured man celebrate the status of a strong woman, and they are not scared of her. Oba, wait me aye, koyebi.
5: Rabbi,
4: yo,
5: last quarter quarter.
4: Me pesa me catch them me na se. Obia nye. Riches is not for a certain class of people. One more
5: sikanya yes, baby
4: ukwana wo so nye merema kuto ne beti manya emie bia nye bi pa
5: sure
4: enti miawani mawani nye den
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4: obetumi anya bi na obie bia wanya sika no kona kohwe ne ti nye bi enti e ba ko wo so de e ba ko naniwa enti no obetumi anya bi and that is it. And this time around I want to help women. Wow, person who use crumbs to make bread, I'm ready to support you. Give you the knowledge and the wisdom to make it. 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And then there were here so. 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No step by step.
1: Financial independence.
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0: 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You need to learn about money. 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Thank you. Any past sabi, when you hear, I want you to know here, I don't know what you want. One person will be this account, come on. Do you ever can say, as soon as you see, where do you want to be free, or to cocaine? Where do you want to be? Where do you say? You have no time to learn and study how people made money. You have no time to get closer to Omome Diye. Now, we say, Wafa, Auntie, we are in the same day, ye ma, wo. 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Me person in the next 10 years, in the next 20 years, no, me target a HTC. 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Me person we do have there, or semi jay is car sabi, manicha rough rough, uchimo medudu, and about someone. And about someone. Penny walk over Moscow, or who you are, or who are you swadi, what didn't see any so. Intia may tam 10,000 dia channel. Me tam 20,000 dia channel. Me money 2,000 and me money 5,000. Wa bra ba kwa nhyem kran. Unye nyoma e attract amount for say they will invest into you. People are not investing in you because they don't see anything in you. Prepare yourself. Make yourself available for good news. Me ni panya mu gidi say abrantie die. Say your money be bia yantungwi. Abrantie die say your bona your money ngwi. Baba wa we sabi usha na huwa fene ni mtejwa ni nipedwia na nswa si wa nisha dem enye make up enye nanti tamu kwa siyata awa dem huo emebi 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I start a bubu a man fwo maure. What should be a say? She's learning about money. She's thinking about money. 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And about you be? Me kwa kwa to cement. 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Uwe me mowra. A chair of Christian will be here. No, see, offer me, sir, Guma, by Guman, many new home. Timothy, you'll pine with Guman be. Person can make a quarrel for Sassumis in the economy to wait to me, Papa. Tina, Mamma, Miss Science, Anna. A Guman, I wouldn't know, said Wabatumuno, a ye. Red, your Guman, our condo, generalist now, condono, and also ye. But I'm telling you today, me and the year. 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

So we've come to talk about money. Some motivational one day. You'll never be sad with me on radio. And Chenia Kwaje Agropomato and Sam. Kwajo, Kakraya won your man sign channel. Kakraya won your man sign then a channel. And Rami had the opportunity to nominate former Minister Bako. And was sending me message, you know what I mean, chat. And some minister will debut or catch him and say, Kwame, when you come bring that code, Mimi Nyam with you. And I wish other presenters and radio personalities would do same. He's a former minister. Now, on a chair, a lot of media, or a business minded, or a politics, dear, but a Juma warrior, when it's a catcher. In Chorukas, where we are Mansikan, one man is not here. I've heard of workers, I'm here, me do mobilems, you all. Go and see my businesses. And he thinks about money day in and day out. He learns about money. Nimidia, any break. Knowledge, any break. Say, my yan, na baby, do dear, eh, saying, despite move pesca, minum your tongue, which was yes, capet. What yes, capet saying? Expand your business. Think double. Think with confidence. Be bold. 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

0: Today is my daughter's birthday, Princess Emanuela Efua Frimpong, who attends Methodist Girls Senior High School. Glory to God from my wife, Mabel Oparibia Frimpong, her brothers, Jaden and Regina, and yourself. Now, hey, that's a new idea. And then, Odogu Nana Kwame Frimpong, the great Buffalo man himself. Now, from today going, he's known as Odogu Nana Kwame Frimpong, the Buffalo man. Because you are Wabwaje, was a Buffalo. Ebeka de Ebeka Buffalo. Some myopic Christian thinks that you can be a true Christian if only you are poor. Never. 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Bible cha se, or he Solomon who is cut down niya. 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Me say how to make money as simple for me. Make me ya papa pa, me nya genuine money 20,000 within a week. But some dey try bibi no. Me ya me say show, next kind of. In this kind of man pebi ago, but how to expand it? And I'm say, "Eh? So one try bibi no one failure, uhu mu nyansa." Anya me ni man afu kusi man saka pito. And you was solid FM. And I'm off to top presenters here, the Antoeda. And the air solid call, Kesme FM say, I taste a more person with toying. As we enter, Bianca Ray. As we two, I could run a mock, say, Kesme for your family with dear and can't cram your boy. Where's your family with Siemens like a P2? The artist a more person with toying. Yabo and Yaba, more than toying. Meanwhile, I'm someone Gary, I'm a bit more here, more money for a Yakukudranamo. But yes, yato Saint Tama, yato Jolaka, yato Bright Kankambwadu, yato we, yadi yati wasa, Satam Sami Miji 70 Ghana, and a Kusiji 80 Ghana. Oh, Kumasi, hello, solid FM, solid, ye can think Ghana. Yetu akukudona mo say, hey, yato toy a move, young kwaze omuntoye. 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Oh my God. We are on our way and we shall get there, sir. BCK Paint, the Caviato man, the man known as Kwaku,
1: for the Bible says that God inhabit the prince
0: Opoku.
1: And therefore, if you and I are going to create that awesome atmosphere of worship and praise, you can be sent.
0: So you are in traffic, okay, but I am not in traffic. Please don't attack me. I will attack you. I got 3 minutes. Now, Kwakusa Pon. I join the show now with sports news. Mantway AA football activities, the World Cup month. The World Cup festival is almost a month. Now, you need me say, Cup on Ebeba Ghana. You need me say, Blasters, Ebe shock the whole world. Africa country, Obeji Cup on the Republic of Ghana. The day are you, Ninia Jordan, you, and Ebe left the trophy. Actually, you are saying, you say, Gold Ramodi a cap on if we Ghana. Into a Giaba, Keto Kreku, and they say Keto Kreku, birthday, Meboa. The GFA president is celebrating his birthday today. Happy birthday to the FA's president, Ket Simeon, Okreku, Okrapimba, Cap on Okwajaba, Upo, Umpo, Okwajaba. 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Oh God. The best radio station, a piece of him, asumi yungwa. Mefi ankwa dimune shasye. Omni adwe buwe jimu na.

Odiankai, like joke, you are talking to me. I need to watch my expenditure in Accra. I have been spending on unnecessary items. Chief Inspector Aitikudru. Wow. M Desemini Okuma and any abano also says Sabi would discading cut a semu kuma. Who are you ma? Who are Bushia? Who fast for mammy? Who nana no chassis? Not Sabi Sabu would discading cut a semu kuma. I feel you was in a knee abano also. Chief Inspector Aitikudru, all correct, sir. Oh, M Desay, you didn't think about your rank, but you have accepted the message in good faith, say. Who cry won't post in your bed, Chief Inspector? No. Well, it's just a wedding question. So, in Jimmy Bachawut, yeah, Chief Inspector, you could do a cry, add ya to say, and cry. So, Shana sit there more, you know, PCFM, Yamia, Duma, Dibu, Mukopi, Police, so was here, Freddy Sika, Semia, Kayasu, Ginari. Was what in Sika didn't say, Tenen and Yaban also. To what would tear me, Shumaker, what would turn blue, what would turn ya, do I share? Do you know something? Omo we are Juma every day, Omo's canoe. Their spirits are always active. 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And then. Banning Yaya, so why a young Fonsoir, Chief Inspector, so why a young Fonsoir, won't mean to be awful, once one faster for a dozen. 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

0: It is the reason why I like and appreciate you, my junior brother, Isekodro. I say, oh, master, say it again for me. I've wasted money with Peter Squaw, Young Boy, William Gentu, and Pius Beidou. Oh, okay. Isaac, and Gerchi, one more, yes. Chief Inspector Chen Chen Hen, I see your message is true. Thank you very much. May I say, Chief Inspector Chen Chen Hen. Dear Kam, when in our why was it one I got you governor by Ghana? What you governor by now? Who did I beg my make Ramway? And I say, make Ramway, me by my Ramway. Dear Kai, Mr. Kwame from Port Buffalo, oh, did you all canyon correct? But died will be out to me, so be Miss Miss Odaye. Not Ghana, first match, Yashay, second match, Yashay, third match, Yashay, Tianguini. Then you check up and buy Udi. Udi Ghana Bay, Ghana Bay, the Kwagana Bosso. When move goes. Many bring was it da. Many bring was it da. There's a blast task at the camp in the Bakrumwa. What was that for?
1: My chief executive officer.
0: Miss a blast task at the camp in the Bakrumwa. Bibribeda.
1: Where possible, so
0: be Nana has say, own Pia Bontain for the next 3 weeks.
1: Adding bed,
0: Nadin is saying, Omo the entire morning, Nadia Nekobo, and Unipanai.
1: Udi Unipanai, African Cup of Krana, it teams in Norsum Pono. 44 years near Nibi.
0: Forget it. Africa Cup, Yanshia, England. Africa Cup, Yanshia, or my friends, Panama. Africa Cup, or my baby, no more group in Muno.
1: England, not Croatia, not Panama.
0: Croatia, Yanshia, more Africa Cup. They are not above the level of the blasters. You was saying no.
1: Obi the message by. Oh, they Ghana be ye Ghana be is they call blasters boss. Also when you be they be go as
0: a. And I'm trying to watch it. I drink chero Obi at me.
1: Obi
0: yeah. It mean come one tear say say capo no ye the best ye.
1: But you could swear pra. I'm trying to want call word capo.
0: But Obi at me pra.
1: Say your best place in a.
0: Tear. You could your best because a dedicated player.
1: Swear pra.
0: I don't want to know.
1: Lucas, you for Champions League, you're 8 matches in my purpose. Player and Azami.
0: Mummy. Who's the player and say? Derek Lucas. Okay. And then answer.
1: You don't know about your cup in
0: na mene among Kwamriku. And every Champions League. A woofy. Na among Kwamriku will be a mini diagropa by my friend also. Timentiman Tinny Swoon and him. You have born with me, question them, Missun Kakra.
1: Asinaphone. Oh, are they?
0: Unim Gentleman, Missu. Yes, there be a Asano mining and a shame, papa. Konami Pesa at least almost almost tasty the Champions League trophy.
1: The feel of the UFA Champions League.
0: Exactly. Now, dear man, is shame, morning say, Name build dear Debian Casna Gia, Nababisu. Sir England, omu pay attention to their domestic league, you know. Any tournament organized by the UEFA no omko finals
1: but no still crano and say yeah because we Europa League
0: compete yes omko final
1: for the omoje
0: omko final kwa kwaje
1: aje conference oje
0: je
1: then can ask na je na command
0: that is it
1: but
0: every competition in Europe omo organize you know England pay attention to the domestic league you know wajibi bia akko finals bia
1: we Europa League you know omo meje be Europa League you know. For the past best 6 years, or my GBA 5.
0: Who you are?
1: Manchester United, AJ, Nottingham, AJ, West Ham, AJ, and then you see, you know, Aston Villa, Swako.
0: Okay.
1: It's English football, Nidia, Udi, more developing.
0: Me, come what you're saying, what you have to say, Ghana, could you wake up, Naba? una wo kan wo film ni wo ni pa boni
1: realistic also what you
0: ah my personal who I very well come
1: go me pa o dey dada ho she Ghana your time was in Jerusalem for na say 2010 South Africa World Cup ena ye ntimi euro ena mu
0: ene de me no ya dwen ene de me
1: no
0: ya
1: omu hwe ni uruguay na omu
0: hwe no omu hwe ade akere ho
1: is it the world cup season now
0: ye yi sa top matches no enti for the whole world dstv we show to the whole world say ye ka top matches across 2010 na Ghana bobia eye e che say ye football nation
1: na odi wuni
0: lack of direction and purposefulness ene ne enti de akwamu nyina na na se ne hu bi wo benfu ankasa
1: o mi say 2014 Germany a omu winni world cup the only country Germany enti match ne
0: Ghana only on a board row
1: yes you two
0: omu obi o share be Germany share no tin America just say Croatia onye dom Panama onye dom England de onde onye dom
1: you say prepare
0: you best share two teams ne an England about draw ne ko run 16
1: fortunate in Ukraine say world cup we say wetin me deterred now points ne wetin me qualify ko anim
0: wetin me deterred in your group
1: yes because that teams near 48 the ever pet 32 teams on be qualify abo round of 32 no 48 no chema ebenya 24 the be age be so so near 32 teams near call round of 32
0: yeah
1: and say ya buy be a quarter finals
0: sure
1: ya ba round of 16 near ba quarter finals near ba semi in this year team nya 3 points and 4 points create to third e be chema qualify e dey akoya nim
0: now my main test we say we are very kind we do a lot of research ka che kwame apia ni nkonya din dey say
1: ka ji kwame apia
0: don't you need pabeni pa
1: minim
0: unim nkunye din nana ade mu duro
1: sa
0: onti da ho
1: debi
0: wo ye top man
1: nana
0: ade mu duro
1: di mu ha de ompe
0: debi so no ni mu ha tu di ade mu ha mana ama no dobo ha
1: ozo fa itozi ga dawo
0: okay nana onya nyongo ha ozi odi you are too good I swear I always listen to you but today dear you are too much nana keche kwame apia so ope finest musicians. I'm you're very creative. When do my dream Bob Bra? Who do you mean in film?
1: Set no nyom the entry muda.
0: Quite come here, I'm not your
1: better.
0: Yes. Yeah, Cody. Bro, you. Ah.
1: We are solo go. Bye.
0: Hey, who did you solo go da?
1: Hey, let me guy.
0: And we are Dubiasi and I say Kufodia. That's an onion and Galam Seno. Galamse.
1: That be as good room.
0: Why not? Any man do business in Koko. Any do biase.
1: Say, what one want to
0: do? More. I'm imagining you know them.
1: In your mountain.
0: Now what them know what's in ano? I mean, what you imagine? What imagine?
1: Yes. What you find your girl from? Hey, who name me? Never any man do no.
0: Uh-huh. Never be able to. Can go for no di two lang.
1: Nah. Yeah. The one the answer the car no needs to be different. On say yes. So what say? As was no most engine him. To boom no mobile promise, you never know my granny.
0: Poor, yeah, of course, no paper, but damn busy, pa. No, the assistant of whom were. And the Wellington Boots and a hen. It is sports news, I've got this upon Edeba. If it is Abri Quadia, Oberti Boom, Bako Sam Win Sam Bibri, and I cast in it by news team, you know, a year because queer bombs in the team, Omu Yebi, but this time, dear, you be tea, a group of muscle Sam. Shannon Son, sign kind football academy, so over the weekend. And here justify your question. Kwaku na I was and I say coach amankwamriku captain amankwamriku yamisha no papa obeboa me from an opatwe no mre about time na manfo say omu kai the last time omu makwa justifier about time be board on pim ewo heritage university school
1: wow
0: me anga me humbida
1: wow
0: e di bye papa bani efe
1: Afo afa
0: le for the samo buadu onyenya nkupon otimi nguye timu ne da ti si ade abane say players na coach Dominic Nketia coach Joshua Ejenim Isaac and coach Amankwa Amriku and coach Dr. Nana Yao Abuaje omo select omo nyina no parent no meme there be and I in Kan Football Academy led by myself yenemu show Heritage Christian University one of their halls na yenemu discuss the policies and directions of our academy ti the ebe catch on ufi se oba no ebe fit into your system na na for the oba na e dey aba me a register no she say they are both justified and kind the enewi ayeye registration by registration we deal yeye school no it is not about the place alone we deal with the parent to your bad time na oba bye justify ni bi na ya selectena meme dey be Heritage Christian University anopa no nkono na wo ho e bia your bad time oba mabi afei kwa na bia wate say I justify bi sir from under 16 15 to 23 wo pese obetie ahenkan policies and directions no any ensha oba ta obetime bebe mfo aba ne 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Inti, that is the information. Anybody are Ophelis ano timi frame yankasa 0244-868592. Batu frame this time, Allah wakubado mempeke. Ajama point juma from 6 PM thereabout. Uyo ba time. Na players ya seleto mdada na uudia nkahu. Ma upeso banu ko academy school. Na udibu wane kahu. Upeso biti ya policy directions and explanation ni mbi details na. Uframe 0244-868592. My selected momani dear, we are calling you. Yeah, yeah, fremu, koyeje mo contact numbers. Se de biya mobile away na Saturday ma baba. Catch it on who say, Blasters of Ghana, Eddie the trophy no, Eba or my Ghana muha, World Cup no, Ghana na yeje, wupo wumpo, from a china kwadia and kankaho, flag a boho, a Ghana flag, mekemu, Ghana flag, ye resident, ha!
1: That
0: news should be in our zero. Okay, I said, I'm going to go to the zero. Now, I'm going to go to the zero. I'm going to go to the zero.
1: From 2014.
0: Player number for what's your friend saying? Terry Gedeni.
1: Lucas.
0: Obobo for what?
1: Obobo Pafos.
0: Only call United.
1: Cyprus Derby.
0: The apart from you know Asare. No. Asare.
1: Asare na Agbesi.
0: Agbesi on so has a fuck. That's for me, you know. That player be an kambi. Derby. Koto kwa njia.
1: Cyprus no cramp no. And I be basse se be dropping you know. E be an local keeper back on so as I drop.
0: E di bazam chow say World Cup na yukon. Ghana player Bian Kobi.
1: Keepers name you me a Ghana
0: player. Ghana local players you know. Obian Kobi.
1: Afrik players need the being come.
0: Players no wo mudin oh.
1: Oh I have it.
0: Oh. But on me patcho yen discuss players in Kakam. Besame hu. Asa me kwa me shine any players ni ye.
1: I won't say anymore.
0: Baba Rahman de menim no.
1: Baba Rahman wo.
0: Ono guys wo mobi ma Ghana no. 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
0: Ombi nim no.
1: Lawrence
0: Atobuanza Tobo. 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
0: Hey.
1: Joseph Anan.
0: Obo team ben?
1: Joseph Anan. Oba mi famu team
0: 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David, ude twa. 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Joseph Anan.
1: Yeah, o e goalkeeper.
0: Onde ni dinu kwa chesu e gane ni.
1: Solomon Agbesi
0: on su gane ni.
1: Paul Riverson. No, Ayas, junior team.
0: Paul Riverson.
1: Since for the adults.
0: River Biana.
1: Yes, since for the adults.
0: I think
1: Derek Lucasen.
0: Lucasen and Riverson. Thank
1: Defenders.
0: You.
1: Defenders.
0: Baba Abdul Rahman.
1: Gideon Mensah.
0: Wonderful.
1: Marvin Sinaya.
0: Marvin.
1: Orons and not Togo for us, friends of Mama Togo.
0: Yeah.
1: And a Ghana for friends of Mama Ghana.
0: Okay. Next way, Togo Kaka, and a Ghana Kaka. Eti, Koma de, ye ni sa, ye ye league, no. Ye ye ni ye mu place, Eriako.
1: O se bin anya Benjamin Asare.
0: Back home.
1: And
0: okay. I'm going to go first. Ti ye ni defenders of Ghana. Ye ni midfielders.
1: Pe
0: coach in selection yes omo
1: omo
0: meet blasters so coach nka say ho ho
1: yeah
0: man
1: na
0: ho ho na chicha man because o man na ho ho na some say da ho ho na yukuru oh in coach in ponidi dey say Carlos
1: Cruz
0: in gola call continue
1: yeah dwas one
0: dwas
1: Ali Dusedu
0: okay
1: Abdul Mumen Jerome Opoku Jonas Ajeti. Kojo Opon Pepra. Na Alexander Jiku Kaho.
0: Akwali dedicated.
1: Yes. Ukunu Hosin.
0: Ukunu Jini Nina. Very dedicated.
1: Onu Ebe Frim. Ama Adia Derek Lucasen.
0: Na yes, ayi di enibi na aye nunu. Edia nso bitu unu. Edebidebi Jeria Kamenko. Edia na obo opone tuwa timbe u. And I've opened it in my sending. Won't be coming, Papa. Okay, call
1: Elisha Owusu.
0: On
1: the same Papa Pentecost.
0: Thomas Tay Patty, and Pa, on the Ugandan.
1: Kwesi Sibo,
0: yes, on Zoo. Say Spain, oh.
1: Yeah,
0: about
1: Spain.
0: About La Liga and Angasana.
1: La Liga, but Jimmy Correlegation. I feel we in a real
0: view. Only Jordan.
1: Jordan Celeste Amuzuko.
0: Division 2. Ito, is your money in kind of bought the team level?
1: Oma release the grass, Uncle.
0: Oh, baby, you'll probably be our uncle. Tis here, Jordan, I in kind of football academy. Ewo Division 2. But, Omohono, Division 2, you said, Obo Blasters. Okay, go.
1: Augustine Buachi. Caleb Yirinchi. Abdul Fatau Isahaku.
0: Wende Wajidin.
1: Kamal Din Suleimana. Strikers.
0: Holy Hiano.
1: Christopher Bonsu.
0: Obem mini ni power park ne so. Hey, England, obem mini munyina.
1: Ernest Nyama.
0: Nyama bien woni bobo. 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

0: surprised that it was passed hurriedly, even without his knowledge.
1: Ah, ain't you been now your passing, you know? Shall me hear all gunner, my sweet, your face say. Only I'm going to hurry me, ten, the quaggy two mark, or no crowd on ye away.
2: And Ruber be a near passing.
1: Tea. Oh.
2: Wasn't in Ruber be a say a passing? Name Ruber. Was it on the bell, no? What they call first reading, now call second yeah. Consideration.
1: Yeah.
2: One hour I've been in the idea I am out of
1: church.
2: Was this when I knew you had a dear, Nanka, yet consideration thing. In Lucy, your passive.
1: Now, no, so I never know when.
2: Says, I'm so now Kaiser Bakon, so I'm the kind of buyer now. I didn't go if you want.
1: No, so on your way.
2: To me, now, where speaker?
1: It was 1 1 year, sir.
2: 1 1 year, sir. And
1: yeah, and I know, man, we have a panacea.
2: And you,
1: and yeah, yeah, the
2: pass why a penny,
1: when you have a penny, when I'm running grandpa,
2: father.
1: Yes, your father will fear.
2: No more compassion bill.
1: No more, you have a
2: father. My money.
1: Ah, in the father of Father Yahweh.
2: 1 year away.
1: Yamani TV. Yamani Kafam. Father, Yamau Kafam. Father Babin. So with the parliament, if I speak of parliament, and then 1 hour for another time, which because I wouldn't drop a young girl, who was all aware, everything. But what you are now Yahweh, and you know why? Why yet TV, I'm sure. In the Yagos in Yanomu Chaguachi, Kafam is still a city TV, so speak at the Awanya 32 inches there. But me, Ajib. 985 Ghana City Sepe. You are the longest serving MP in the history of Ghana, and you have become the speaker. Unyani Pakete or Ghana. Tiamamu, who is so at the Nahadia weapon, come up, Fado Fada, a Kafam price 0500-000105. And a 0500-000106. Now you saw my you know what they're free building him.
2: Come bibri.
1: Bibri. Nana.
2: Oh say.
1: Ejumaba.
2: Oh Ejumaba.
1: Ejumaba. Say ya and timia and yajma wo me kwa kuya bua. Ya kuna do near host of others. Ya and timia and yajma we ya near hypocrisy.
2: Me
1: kwa pressure you get it to nana to dang kwaku fwad also. Someone sample, you know, at that level and stage and content, you know. Someone who is beautiful, you know, see and tell me, never get me another swa. Muddy intro.
2: Come and make one, not make dream who say, justify now, yeah, you know, what break. And yes, sir, can you make the platform, minimum year in the way? Can you fat 2024, near fat 2026?
1: Soon.
2: But can you make you have a platform, so I know.
1: LGBTQ, you know.
2: Made domicile.
1: More of us, I'm George.
2: Or no crowd of a cassada, it's the above one. Or see, Kenya for the end of my person, they reached out to him. And I'm catching is on fire the end of the enormous Ecuador sign. On fire the end of
1: my on sending what's up.
2: It was sending soft copy cake.
1: Okay,
2: you're much changing yarn, you know, a din Ghana, and on the Kenya share only dates in a pay.
1: Case cruise. In general, one moment maintaining and one.
2: Allah
1: wa kubado.
2: Kwame, ayini niye? Bill
1: niye? Ane, dahan, wa printing ni kama?
2: Kwame, sa uni?
1: Allah, miniti bibia.
2: 2024 ni? Ana, 2026.
1: 2 years down.
2: Anji, ya babi fe bibia, because Kwame, uni bibi? Sa bill, we mwa se mnina, di entia, President Akufo-Addo, me be kan se, Nana Akufo-Addo, sign ana also on sign as human rights lawyer, no? May not meet in a so quaint be so bad an approach in there wrong. Because you see, I'm random man acquaint as president. So yeah, the bill bro. Now we shall not be home now on sign within 2 weeks, you know. So we sign. So we shall now on sign there. Fakoma Council of State. Now Council of State, they register the entire house on sign. Now catch the Council of State. No, almost one minute home. Now Council of State, so everything who we are, or my boy, she has signed the Akoma Parliament back. President could have done that. That is why me I faulted him. Because you see, in the old bill, we a doctor now so be identified as LGBTQ. Now Obana or Watumra. We a journalist, we a professor, we a Huan Huan. Now we advocate for the rights of Ngofonwa, Womu Aye LGBT no Watumra, I bet you I do Watum. But they say, you know, a holding I say a human rights issue, you know, yeah, yeah.
1: Okay, man who posed to be a trainer, I don't know. 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Was he speaking during a Q&A session?

0: at the Chantan House in the United Kingdom on Monday, first day of June 2026. President His Excellency John Dramani Mahama said the anti-LGBTQ bill plus remains far from becoming law due to unresolved procedural and legal issues, including quorum concerns. He said the bill will be reviewed by the Attorney General and legal advisers before any presidential assent, adding that Parliament must first address the concerns raised.
1: Okay. Two quick things, Kwame. When a bill is passed in Parliament, President has only two things to do. He doesn't obey assent within 2 weeks.
0: Anna.
1: Obeboy Chiridiama and the Council of State. President cannot amend the bill.
0: But something don't say quorum crowd issues of quorum.
1: Quorum no so the president knows very well, say, in Parliament. See a copasi baby. Na MPs now won Oman raise the issue of quorum. Na omunya ye the ombe we are that matter is moot.
0: And the president says, say, he says the bill will be reviewed by the Attorney General.
1: He said on the Attorney General no, eye on the lawyer penny. On the set to four.
0: Okay.
1: And see, Ocasa attend the review a manual. Or review a lawyer no be human can't chill or no president say provision we say naturally. But
0: adding, cannot, adding that the parliament must first address the concerns raised.
1: It is not for president to tell parliament that there is a concern because parliament hasn't raised a concern to him.
0: And you, as my counterpart, has just raised, say, Speaker of Parliament, say, on ye aware about the passage of the bill.
1: That is Speaker of Parliament. Ain't you know? Speaker is the head of Parliament.
0: Speaker
1: is the head of Parliament. Or no? And on one end, ain't you know, also about friendly leadership. No, say, on me to be review, on me review, on me name, no, my share. If they do so, it is at the behest of the Speaker of Parliament. On me to be a idea.
0: So after that, the president bet me a sending a signature, eh?
1: Kwame, president cannot alter the bill.
0: Ninti adentina, meme question, meme busem kwa for question. Adentina, nana du dan kwe kufwa do pen so die. 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
1: Kame, dia esi ye na anu fiada. Any dear speaker about a canon, me before speaker about a canon, I can say sometimes let's be a little bit principled. I mean, meti have minifu, obian zeminifu,
0: ampa,
1: and to be in cobasa meting, I say minifu, me drabo abochina, miss medifu,
0: obedia yale.
1: No, let your principle be principled.
0: Sure,
1: dear Enyen Rano, and ye.
0: Maybe I'm out for the onifu, but none of one in Tinu Jadi.
1: Maybe I'm walk. But you see, Kwame, Adia Enyenra.
0: And then so, Enya.
1: But say, Adia, what can I say, Enra, Enye? Na Enne, Ebia, when ya against such a yan, I've been for Frobi. Now, who is say, Eya? Obi, our principal in the way.
0: Babi Chima, Abbe Pacha,
1: will say. And I make cancer idea we and name mum man two way as a man who we
0: have you the garden man Sam George and Gababuano
1: sanity and because man should say I should say the messremo baby and run a mijano mum fan chemi and a match me with you will be able to say a principle but Kwame, so long as some of us still have voices on radio we will let Ghana know and understand what has been done what it means and in dear. No, I'm opposed to President Akufo-Addo passing on 2024. No, the difference in the two. Anyone who tell Ghana say bill no, not Parliament per se, President Akufo-Addo has sent it in 2024. And one of them come back President, I'm opposed to come back President Obama. And you know, Craig.
2: Oh, trust me, Kenya, Oba.
0: And some kind in that job on a sendium. Some George is saying a
1: boy.
0: Especially myself. But said the man took what he says some George is so na goofy. I don't know. And then touch him. Now and your mind say, oh make my can what to move da
1: coming.
0: adie anya no kwa anya no kure
1: amen
0: wo see bill na edi koma na nado no state na ewom no na nado ya bonsam na efense de banu ko ye bi
1: kwa amen most importantly president mama kase o see me pa ya wo sign the bill immediately and see the argument is this one kwa amen omo change date no keke no mo san fine no an konkoto ho se president be sign na on sign eno afa die na ye wie na e ngomo bi di se human rights issues wo mu a
0: ni
1: na ya beten ase aka for me kwame for me wo be kan chira me se e bia me ye counselor na obi hia me services because we LGBTQ and ma me hwe no a abra me nim se international declaration on human rights. Okay.
0: Never say cancel it out. Na LGBTQI no.
1: Aha. Now we ban me. How say? Me cancel. Now we hear me canceling service.
0: Oh, hear pa.
1: There is a friend saying a Universal Declaration of Human Rights. Ghana a signatory to that.
0: Sure.
1: And there is also another declaration we call African Convention on Human and People's Rights.
0: Uh-huh.
1: And also you know actually say Onipa doesn't need be or tears as this or no. Our right to life.
0: Sure.
1: Or right to and never be a man ye ni father seni. For me, what catch him is because we be LGBT, you know, ma or doctor me and you know, or kwa me provide services. But if you did not have a problem with it yesterday,
0: why should you have a problem with it today?
1: You have to amend it before the president signs. That is not principle.
0: So it was a political move just for power. Some George should come again. Ladies and gentlemen, it's time for us to go for news at 6. Already seated is also for Kwame Amofuid Masha. Then all present and about you know what's your policy about you and pa. And see me be free about you send me go for me say tem no. Mohumbe Julimo. Once the words there, say my winim. Obi pa. Now what be no? I just tell you something so you juma. 40% data. A demo yo po. Unyambi pe. Pepperau. Now on work run. To tell you say, or say connecting energies. Kwame Amofuid Masha. What the money to suna. Enye ye ne. Ye din se money ni esni elai. Niggas say, wake up, because no. Kwame, I'm going to win. Aha. Which means, find someone needs to see. No, man, get canoe. For the fuck, you'll be yoke. Is that
1: what I ate in apostles of
0: game?
1: I.
0: Everybody, you don't want to be brave. But also, by their fruit,
1: we shall know them.
0: Cast your body, bow, and that's what I think as your body, banner. I'm for one pony. Now, but I'm not interviewing about Kufa LGBTQ. I'm not going to be for microphone mouth 20 for a quack born on us.
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1: The LGBTQ plus bill here. I'm not saying that for Adia Tumama Ababaya Mrehun Sembebre. No. Minority Adam Kuma Wamra Sembebre Fiese. 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Eya Bakunwa. 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Nanado danko kufado as I know.
3: 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The old bill is what has the deterrence, the teeth to bite.
1: Na Emrasimbe Jom Speaker of Parliament, Right Honorable Alban Sumani, Kingsford Bagbin. And Akasafa LGBTQ plus. Emre Yun was say. Ube Jedi say one wa wa ye speaker of parliament, you know. Wobi a mona man ye. 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Now, one more idea, one more pin.
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1: 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And some become home, and the Ray, Madame Maya, there's some more.
0: Now, as the day, Womu, Yadequama, Osons Chemist, or don't they Osons Gallic Capsules, that is your snake. 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
1: 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And he said, Ghana, you are quite a bobble, some crown, and no crown. One moon, we and see, one moon, you are too. Over Ghana, no baby, sir, will be a backer, sir. Now, no one, when we say your campaign, brother said, 24-hour economy. One more bar, one more, the Bebano. I'm abandoned to one among Ebbuama, Ghana, 4 p.m., you, Jumaye, Nebu, and your Maya, the Quaman on it. Eddie Adamato, don't come eternal. Ebbed also, pa. My penny, Katafa, I agree, and so on. And for the Numa. Ene niema wudu obia so obi wosika wo UK na so Ghana de sika be semu a obenya so mfaso
2: trade between our two countries exceeds 1.5 billion pounds annually, but I believe this only scratches the surface of what is possible. The future of the Ghana UK partnership must move beyond traditional trade into deeper strategic collaboration in manufacturing, in technology, infrastructure, agribusiness, renewable energy, financial services, pharmaceuticals, tourism, education, and the digital economy. This summit is therefore not simply a networking event. It is a platform for building long-term partnerships capable of delivering jobs, innovation, industrial growth, and shared prosperity. When my administration assumed office, Ghana faced significant economic difficulties. Investor confidence had weakened, inflation was high, debt vulnerabilities had constrained fiscal space, and businesses were struggling in an atmosphere of uncertainty. We took decisive action. Through disciplined economic management, institutional reforms, fiscal consolidation, and enhanced coordination between monetary and fiscal authorities, we have restored stability and renewed confidence in the Ghanaian economy.
1: And what say ye na manpeni John Dramani Mahama kasi abiyo se? 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
2: The opportunities for venture capital, private equity, technology partnerships, and innovation ecosystems are significant. Infrastructure development remains central to our economic transformation agenda. Through the $10 billion five-year Big Push infrastructure program, we're accelerating investments in roads, railways, ports, housing, transport corridors, and aviation infrastructure. We're modernizing key transport corridors, including the eastern and western corridors, and the now iconic Accra Kumasi Expressway. We're expanding airport infrastructure and pursuing the establishment of a new national airline to improve connectivity and facilitate trade, tourism and exports between Ghana and major international markets, including, of course, the United Kingdom. We're also modernizing our ports and logistics systems to strengthen Ghana's position as the preferred trade and investment gateway to Africa.
1: Mampeni John Dramani Mahama, Okasai, Ewa Ghana UK Investment Summit 2026, Ewa London.
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5: and is being organized at a time when the African continent is confronted with evolving social, cultural and ideological challenges which continue to impact on family systems, sovereignty and treasured values. We are meeting at a moment when African values face a dual assault. One, the cultural erosion of globalization on one side, and two, the painful rise of xenophobia within our own continent on the other. When African brothers turn against African brothers, when our children no longer speak their mother tongue, when the
0: general approaches
5: are packaged as universal truths.
0: Afei, Ose, Eba, Ahubua, Ghana, Ye, Se, Yadebeji, Enuyanmua, Akana, Hohua, Dia, O, Yahubua, Son, Yaya, Krado. Breno, Dehiyane, Se, Ukuyada, Bedro, No, Maba, Nani, Nansenchi, Yadigumediye, No, Ako, Newye.
5: Ladies and gentlemen, I am pleased to announce that Ghana is fully prepared to host this prestigious conference. Significant progress has been made in all operational and technical areas, including accommodation arrangements, delegate registration, transportation, protocol coordination, security, media coverage, interpretation services, conference logistics, and exhibition activities. Various activities have worked tirelessly over the past months to ensure a successful and memorable event. Parliament House and all designated venues are ready to receive delegates.
0: Na yada so ewa mrashe bedwem. 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
10: 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France embezzy to Ghana.
12: French ambassador.
10: French ambassador. Omo amode report le to hono. Me kura ma send message akatu omo se. Eje sane tie.
12: Kwaku tie kwaku e. Yawo ambassador to. But you need embassy to.
10: Ambassador to Ghana. French embassy. French ambassador to Ghana.
12: Me pacho bo omo bo is ni bi.
13: Bara hene oda si Romani
14: pa
13: okwa sori
14: biko
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14: medina sem ko medina
13: madina
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13: asori ben ye fene sen
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13: dabem ehiame madina asori na de sen madina asori na de sen
14: madina.
15: Last time they brought for you,
13: that's what I was saying. I'm sorry now.
14: You're
13: fast on this thing.
14: I'm Medina Roma.

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0: Eh. You got on Friday o.
1: Hey, bray. And they say a friend
0: and
1: say
0: can never
1: I'm
0: sorry.
1: Debity, Sanka China a Good Friday. I mean say and Naza wouldn't say can ne last up a meme try by this answer program. You know. And because China a Good Friday, it means Sanka last up at Wanko.
0: Oh my god. Hey, last up at your one
1: call the other.
0: Oko Medina.
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0: Oh
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0: 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Wontime nka enja Honorable Sam George, Sam Nettie George, now Minister for Communication. Any Honorable Reverend John in team for Joe. Thank you for me and Udia. No, we did more quotient. Papa. It is important to state, he said, in 2024, some bill, now shall say 2021 or no. Now, in team for Joe, Kwani MBP, no, can't committee, or can't, you know. No, we are 8. There be say, see, I didn't have visit as a quack. But 2021, they are not visit and come home. Sabre 19 for John Kwani MPP niya oka hon. Na eye NDC for enson. 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
1: You have countries like Kenya, mm-hmm. who are in the process. In fact, the Kenyan MP, George Kaluma, reached out to me for a copy of the bill in Ghana.
2: Okay, so they can learn from it and see.
1: He took our bill and just changed the Ghana and put Kenya.
2: Finish.
1: Yes. And that's what is in Kenya. And that's what Kenya has passed.
2: Kenya has passed it.
1: Oh, yes. Of course. Yes.
2: Our law. Our bill.
1: Our bill. Take the Kenya law and take Ghana's bill and see what it is.
2: So if others are learning from
1: and
2: us,
1: and Kenya has gone ahead and is getting disbursements from the same IMF. Kenya is in an IMF program. So those who claim that all of a sudden our economy will collapse, first and foremost, the evidence shows that it is not true. Ghana's economy is not worth $700 million a year.
2: Mm.
1: Because $3.8 million over 5 years. You have countries like Kenya,
0: mm-hmm.
1: who are... You have countries like Kenya,
2: mm-hmm.
1: who are in the process. In fact, the Kenyan MP, George Kaluma, reached out to me for a copy of the bill in Ghana.
2: Okay, so they can learn from it and see.
1: He took our bill and just changed the Ghana and put Kenya.
2: Finish.
1: Yes. And that's what is in Kenya. And that's what Kenya has passed.
2: Kenya has passed it.
1: Oh, yes.
2: Of course.
1: Yes.
2: Our law. Our bill.
1: Our bill. Take the Kenya law and take Ghana's bill and see what it is.
2: So if others are learning from
1: and
2: us,
1: and Kenya has gone ahead and is getting disbursements from the same IMF. Kenya is in an IMF program. So those who claim that all of a sudden our economy will collapse, first and foremost, the evidence shows that it is not true. Ghana's economy is not worth $700 million a year.
2: Mm.
1: Because $3.8 million over
0: 5 years. This is Sam Nettie George. Jata no boom. 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And no ne ode koma Kenya for. 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And no ma pass ye. Afe. Ye guso kasa bili yun wase mi ya. Wase ah. You cannot behave like a child. Wahon. O waba e chamber. Nano Friday asem ni ye kan yu. 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
3: That, and therefore it remained in this house and therefore lapsed with the life of the past parliament, then we are now going to go and start from the scratch, which meant that the committee, the sponsors will have to go through the motions of the of our standing orders, present it to speaker. He has to consider it, admit it, now refer it to your committee. And I even caution that I recall that I was a member of the committee that considered it, and it took us close to 3 years, over 200 public hearings. Every day we came, we were held in the Kofi Annan
4: auditorium,
3: DF Annan auditorium, listening to memorandum after memorandum, interest group after interest group, traveling all over the world. I recall we were invited to Geneva, The Hague, to The Hague, and they confronted us with this bill. I recall that British parliamentarians came here and they met us. I led the then minority side, and all sort of innuendos and veiled threats were presented that if NDC assumed office and, you know, we passed a bill like that, do we know the implications for our government if we passed it? And I told them squarely that we will pass it. So, Mr. Speaker, I have been consistent on this matter. And so the attempt to create an impression that there's a problem if I disagree with President John Dramani Mahama. President John Dramani Mahama, I recall, and if the Attorney General were here, he would have confirmed to me that when we're having the debate at the presidency, the president said, me, I'm not a lawyer. You and Ayini, the two of you are lawyers. Go and then argue and resolve this matter and come and advise me as to what to do. Ayini took a view that, so far as he is concerned, the position of the speaker, that the bill had lapsed with this parliament, you know, was a prevailing legal view. I was of a different view, and I told the president, and the president recalls it. But Ayini is his attorney general, and we brought the debate to the speaker. The speaker took a view that the attorney general is right and that I'm wrong. But I cannot run away from my legal view. That's why I repeat it all the time.
4: You see,
3: that this is my position on the matter.
4: Members.
0: Okay. When or say, okay, pass the time one, na oka edom kumano hono. 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Okay, can and Nemanu Bumwa. And majority leader Korea catches a war up in the market. Oh, sorry. Not why you're Husa Quadayan Tiano. So, why you're Husa Quadayan Tiano with ye? Not Yasu Son of Yashan Techu. No, I'm not going to talk to Tons and I hear you. Oh, why? What happened? What happened? I'm running your pass it. What he asked you, what he asked you, ya pass it. Ya buy it, ya can say. Some two about a man, ya be pass it. I'm pam pass so. And then, bill no, ya pass it.
3: Mr. Speaker, I think that the minority leader has to pay attention. Minority leader has to pay attention. Minority leader. Minority leader. Minority leader. Mr. Speaker, you cannot be behaving like a spoiled child. You cannot be behaving like a spoiled child. Just come into the chamber and start throwing your hands left and right. You can't do that. You think that by this way you'll be able to create a scene nationally and say that there's an attempt to water down the bill. This kind of politics is childish. No, this kind of politics is childish. We've gone beyond it. Ghanaians can see through your politics. Mr. Speaker, you have brought a bill that you say cannot procure. Then he goes to clause 10 and says, subject to the Constitution. So what Speaker is saying is that you yourself, you changed the bill and brought it back to this house. So, Mr. Speaker, let's take a decision on E and then continue.
0: Oh, sorry, no, I'm going to change your to tone sat. I could have bunny wabbage now to tone sat by her son. I think. Open so, yeah, now, man, for cast has a BSC Parliament has a BC, Debbie, and now Debbie. Asa, Yenyanesa. One Casancata, who be Casa, Yasuniti, Nipano. Yasuniti. Mwamu Bill, I'm on the by, say. Billy, Nina Swain, and I am Rekunino. And the one of us is not the Namuda, the Naba. I think I'll be now say, Yenyo, then. But Osahin Alexander Penyo Mark in our minority leader. Okasai extensively. Okasai Nasam Newa. Kasai pa about bail no. Mesre se Muma Inti Kakra.
3: Clearly, this evening, this country has witnessed an unprincipled political act by our friends in the majority. They may try and act smart, but smartness does not last. Integrity lasts. Mr. Speaker, in opposition, our friends resisted any attempt at amending their proposed sponsored bill. And today, we know that the very law that they wanted Nana Akufo-Addo to sign, when they were faced with the same law, they amended and diluted that same law. Such a double standard does not pass for a man with principles. It is not enough to say one thing whilst in opposition, and when you get power, you change your stand thinking that nobody can read through. Mr. Speaker, let me draw the attention of the House to some few procedural blunders. One, at page 42, we have been told that motion 41 and 42 were moved. But, Mr. Speaker, the terms of the motion in 41 are clearly spelled out. It is important to let Ghanaians know that at this critical stage, none of the NDC sponsors of this bill was in this chamber. Honorable Emmanuel Kwesi Bejra, whose name is advertised in this motion, was not here. Honorable Sam Nate George, not in the chamber. Honorable Na Adole Sowa, not in the chamber. Honorable Ellen Ajua Intosu, not in the chamber. Mr. Speaker, it is the reason why, without the leave of the House, the Honorable Dafia Mekpo moved a motion. We have paid attention to all that, and then when it came to motion 42, again, none of the sponsors who could have moved the motion was in to move the motion. Mr. Speaker, nobody. Where is Honorable Sam George? Mr. Speaker, he was loud on the rooftops. Very loud. Where is Honorable Bejra? The several press conferences he held. And Mr. Speaker, Hanzak will be my witness that as a majority leader in the 8th Parliament, when our friends in the NDC introduced this bill and we invited them for discussions, drawing the attention to the danger in certain clauses, they refused. Today, as they take responsibility of governance, they realized that indeed the issues we raise are still critical. Mr. Speaker, who in this country is NDC trying to deceive? The religious leaders, our chiefs, our civil society? Mr. Speaker, I urge every Ghanaian interested in this matter to pick the law that the NDC pushed on Ghanaians and Akufo-Addo, and pick this very law that they claim President Mahama is going to sign. I know that indeed President Mahama couldn't have signed that bill, and the NDC knows that they cannot present the same bill. So what kind of double standard on principled politics is this? And then you think that out of smartness you can play on words, use social media to deceive anybody. What you've passed today is very odious, nugatory, empty. It doesn't address the very concerns you claim you believe in. Where is your principle? Your principle is soiled. You have a soiled principle. You don't believe in anything. You believe in political mischief and political convenience to win elections. And you've been exposed. I can assure you that posterity will judge and judge your conduct. We may be few, but we are armed with principle. We may not have the number to unturn your inactions, but we are principled. Mr. Speaker, let us build a country, whether you are in opposition or in government, let us have some values. Our friends do not have it. Our friends do not have it. But you know, there's a time for everything. There is a time for everything. Someday, you would be exposed like the way you tried to introduce e-levy in the dead of night. Like the way you tried to introduce 0.75% charges on Momo charges when you even refused to come to Parliament. When you were in opposition, you campaigned against e-levy. You came here to say you are repealing e-levy. Then you tried to use an institution which is a subsidiary of Bank of Ghana to reintroduce e-levy. So after all, you also need a revenue. After all, you need a revenue. You came and then you said you are repealing e-levy, yet you imposed Dumso levy on Ghanaians. You came, electricity tariffs have gone up by 28%. You came, water tariffs, 19%. You said women banking. You have not done anything on that. You said you are going to create one job, three shifts, nothing. Even you, the MPs, you are shouting. You are not having a bite at the cherry. So, Mr. Speaker, our friends of double standard. You say one thing and do another. You promise those who have lost their investments, you are going to pay all of them. Those who have lost their investment, you said family and friends is bad. That is what you said in opposition. Today we know what is happening at Gold Board. You know it. You spoke against Galamsey. This is NDC. But you know what? 2028 is not far away. Mr. Speaker, 2028 is not far away.
5: You may have the numbers today, but Mr. Speaker, as Ngugi wa Thiong'o said in Weep Not Child, that the ravening clouds shall not long be victorious. They shall not long possess the sky, Weep Not Child. Mr. Speaker, on these veritable words that I have quoted, I shall rest my case and leave NDC and all its propaganda to posterity. Thank you very much, Mr. Speaker.
0: Osahin Alexander Apenyo Markin ena yetenka na samno ne tofa bomu ani se dipa de wo wiase a ma wo yiu enye wo yiu na ma wo debi enye wo debi na hwotu hwo chabra bodi e onu ochi ebetumi aba se ana 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Ehwe say, I don't know, ye be gya tuma na. 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
6: and you know the copious instruments and laws on human rights all over. I have to go through all from the UN charter to the African people's rights and what all you have to go through all. Then we have also our development partners who had a lot of contribution to make. We had the United Nations coming in with proposals, some memo and everything. We as Ghanaians also have to dig deeper into our cultures, our customs, our values before we came out with what was passed on Friday. And in fact, when it was passed on Friday, it was even a surprise to me, because I know that they were going to start the consideration of the bill, and that was the instructions I left before I went to attend to other activities. It was Friday, and members wanted to go home early to their constituencies, the one we were going to see today, and so I knew they wouldn't have completed it. But all of a sudden, I read about this passage. I reacted, and later I saw on TV all the things that happened. And so this evening, I have asked the leaders to meet me in my office. So they will be here for us to go through it. This is such a critical bill that we believe there must be consensus. Well, it's not about passing bill. It's about implementing it and making sure that it benefits the people. And so leaders of the both sides of the house will be with me this evening for us to discuss what next after the passage of the bill. And I'm very sure that being men and women of wisdom will find a way out and to get all Ghanaians to buy into it. We are grateful to all those who have come out with the commendation of the good work that Parliament has done. But we want to assure them that whatever discussion we'll have will be better what has already been passed. It will take any shine of it.
0: But I'll say, offer leaderships ni nyina ono matena se Ghana fo a omu nyina a chero madwan fa sa bill hu nyina odo bi ase because bill we are there hu hia Ghana fo pa we enye botom enam ene akase ye de suma se ba bi da bi ase eto ye bo ase na ye di eho enkomo ebra speaker e kan we wo Ghana ha no na mampani so so e wo ai London beti London ono so so ene Ghana fo wo hia wo no makasa. You are not so kind, eh?
7: Parliament has been considering it, and it was supposed to have been passed last week. There have been a few issues raised. One, that there wasn't quorum when it was passed. That's an issue that has come up. And then two, there were some procedural lapses in terms of its passage. I got some communication that the speaker was reading a statement to address the issue of the lapses in the passage of the bill. And so, like I said, when I was the opposition leader, the president has a number of options in this matter. It must come for assent, and so once the president gets it, you go through it because you are not part of the discussion in parliament. And so the legal representative, the legal counsel in the presidency and the attorney general would sit on it because it was a private member's motion. This was not a government bill. And so we'll look at it and make sure that everything is in order before the president is advised to assent. The president has another option if there are some things that he thinks are a problem. He can refer to the Council of State for advice. The Council of State is an advisory body to the president, and so they'll take a look at it and then they'll advise the president. And if there are issues, substantial issues that are raised, the president would return the bill to parliament indicating exactly what the issues are. And so there's still quite a while to go before that bill becomes law.
0: Man penny se mon peprem ho na yenyandru ho yenyandru ho podia meba mama mi sima meba sisia.

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undergone gender or sex reassignment, or a person who has undergone any procedure that is intended to create a sexual category other than the sexual category of the person at birth, except in the case of correcting a biological abnormality, including intersex. And all the mechanic 91 ABC 92 for 2021. A certificate issued by a foreign authority pursuant to a marriage under section 1 is unenforceable in Ghana. 3. A person who administers, witnesses, abets, solemnizes, or aids the solemnization of a marriage under section 1, or issues or aids or abets in procuring a certificate in respect of marriage under section 1, commits a misdemeanor and is liable on summary conviction to a term of imprisonment of not less than 1 year and not more than 3 years. And no, no, yeah, 2004, then. Or say, sir, awari edi this way in a enye juma. So be awari sa awari a mebe bobo suwe biya enye juma. 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Any person who has undergone any other procedure that is intended to create a sexual category other than the sexual category of the person at birth is in the case of correcting a biological abnormality, including intersex. 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
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advocacy support and other promotional activities. Clause 9 prohibits the use of a medium, technological platform, technological account, or the production, procurement, marketing, broadcasting, dissemination, publication, or distribution of a material for purposes of promoting an activity prohibited under the bill. Clause 9 also prohibits a person from using an electronic device, the internet service, a film, or any other capable or electronic storage or transmission to produce, procure, market, broadcast, disseminate, publish, or distribute a material for the purposes of promoting an activity prohibited under the bill. Clause 9 further prohibits a person from engaging in, participating in, promoting in, or supporting an act prohibited under the bill or aimed at changing public opinion towards an act prohibited under the bill. Furthermore, Clause 9 prohibits a person from offering a premises or any other movable or immovable asset to providing any form of assistance for purposes of promoting an activity prohibited under the bill. A person summarily convicted under Clause 9 is liable to a term of imprisonment of not less than 5 years and not more than 10 years. Okay. We say offer clause no every 9 echo 13 no eka LGBTQAP plus and wasem say obi eka sama womo ana obi boda uru say yefam page omujuma die mu ana say bia obi akokreti technological account eka 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Thus, a person who, by use of a medium, technological platform, technological account, or any other means, produces, procures, markets, broadcasts, disseminates, publishes, or distributes a material or information directly or indirectly
directed at a child with intent to evoke the interest of the child in an activity prohibited under the bill, or teach the child to explore any gender or sex other than the binary category of male or female, determined at birth, commits an offense. Similarly, clause 10 prohibits the use of an electronic device, the internet service, a film, or any other device capable of electronic storage or transmission to produce, procure, market, broadcast, disseminate, publish, or distribute a material or information directly or indirectly directed at a child with the intent to evoke the interest of the child in an activity prohibited under the bill, or teach the child to explore any gender or sex other than the binary category of male or female determined at birth. A person convicted under clause 10 is liable to a summary conviction of a term of imprisonment of not less than 6 years and not more than 10 years. Furthermore, a person who is convicted under clause 9 or 10, the owner of the medium, technological platform, or technological account, or any other means on which the material or information is produced, procured, marketed, broadcasted, disseminated, published, or distributed, is deemed to have committed the offense unless it is proved that the owner did not consent to it. Okay. 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A person who, A, through a medium, technological platform, technological account, or any other means, produces, procures, markets, broadcasts, disseminates, publishes, or distributes, or B, uses an electronic device, the internet service, a film, or any other device capable of electronic storage or transmission to produce, procure, market, broadcast, disseminate, publish, or distribute a material for purposes of promoting an activity prohibited under this act, commits an offense and is liable to a summary conviction of a term of imprisonment of not less than 5 years and not more than 10 years. It we also say, Obia, they said here, we mu technological now, mu dishishe hono, say, yakan saying ebia wo befa ekwan bi so se ebia ye email no create na social media no create group na wo fa account 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